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But right now, Gracie Abrams. That new one is called Hit the Wall.

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1: 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So what makes someone really unattractive to you? 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

The hit list is going down at 8 o'clock right here on KDWB. So I need you to tell me what song you think should be the number one song of the day. So between now and 8 o'clock, text into the number 53921. Tell me your favorite song of the day. 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
3: 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We have five songs. We're going to count them down and see what the biggest song in the Twin Cities is. You ready? Starting us off with song number five, Madonna, Sabrina Carpenter. It's Bring Your Love.

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0: 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Okay, what is something that automatically makes somebody really unattractive to you?
1: You know, the one thing that makes someone really unattractive is their attitude towards people who they feel are beneath them. Mm. You know, how they treat waiters, you know, customer service people. Yep. It just instantly turns me off.
0: That is a good one. That is an amazing one.

Hope you're having a good night. It's KDWB. So Grillo's Pickles and Smoothie King just rolled out their first ever pickle smoothie. First of its kind. It blends Grillo's Pickles with bananas, organic kale, and coconut water. They say it's made with garden fresh ingredients and is packed with electrolytes. Are you trying it? Because I

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We've got those for you Friday at 7:20 and at 8:20. 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

Have you been following the beef between Zara Larsson and Chris Brown? It's actually really entertaining. She's with Pink Panthers. It's stateside on KDWB.

So Charlie Puth is going to be at the Armory this weekend. Are you going? Well, if you don't have tickets and you want to go, the Dave Ryan Show has your chance to win tomorrow morning right here on KDWB. So listen to win.

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The Twin Cities number one hit music station. What's going on? I'm Kayla. Okay, did you hear that Netflix is giving Nick Cannon his own reality show about all his baby mamas and all his 12 children? They say it's a Kardashian level glam meets relatable, messy, modern parenting. Oh yeah, this is gonna be messy. That

0: the Twin Cities number one hit music station. So I was reading this survey about people and free time, and it's honestly sad. Nearly half of Americans say their lives need more fun, and I could probably say the same. I know most of us are spending our time bouncing between work, errands, bills, emails, bills, traffic, bills, laundry, and then pretending that we'll eventually get around to relaxing someday, but never actually do, right? The average person say they want about 17 extra hours per week of fun. That breaks down to roughly 2 hours a day. Isn't that so sad? So I'm making it a goal to do more things for myself and not be consumed by work, and you should too.
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2: Happy Thursday night. I'm with you this whole hour on everything. We're at New Hit List. I'm at La Crystal Rosas. Love this one from One Republic. Need your love.

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1: 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It's the new hit list. I'm Crystal Rosas. This is going viral on TikTok, where Olivia Rodrigo fans are showing us their Guts Crumble collab from 2 years ago that they had set in Risen. Questionable. Olivia Rodrigo here, drop dead.

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1: 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Some BTS on the way. 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
1: The new hit list, Ray, she did her thing on the stage to close out this season of American Idol. Her new one here is with Hans Zimmer. It's called Click Clack Symphony.

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It's the new hit list. I'm Crystal Rosas. You know, Zara Larsson is my muse on TikTok. She just talked about how she took a few days off. Girl went skydiving. Like, Zara, can you sit down, please? Please relax.

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bitches. The Twin Cities number one hit music station, 101.3 KDWB. More coming up on the new hit list just for you. We have No Con, Pink Panthers, and more. Time for me to shimmy out of here. I'm back tomorrow night. Till then, on everything at La Crystal Rosas. I know you love this one. Sienna Spyro, Die on This Hill. Mwah.

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1: Wait, are you finished like college? What'd you finish?
3: It's actually grad school. 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
4: Oh, smart. What's the big summer plans?
3: Thank you. Big summer plans are getting a job, getting my driver's license. Those are the sort of big two items on my list.
1: I want to say you might be the first person I've ever spoken to in my life that's in grad school and doesn't have a driver's license.
3: I don't want to hear it.
2: Some people have both. 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
1: I have a driver's license, no
3: you.
1: Grad
3: See?
1: School.
2: Exactly.
3: Hey. Yeah, I chose knowledge.
2: Good for you, girl.
1: Thank you so much for spending positive vibes.

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1: The one and only Gordon Ramsay is getting canceled right now. I'll explain more next.

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1: Gordon Ramsay, the world famous chef, is getting canceled right now. This is blowing up on TikTok right now. I'll break it all down for you. This girl named Giselle, she went to a Gordon Ramsay restaurant. It's called Street Pizza in London. She went with her husband and her newborn baby. They sit down to eat when all of a sudden, the lady that was sitting next to her at the restaurant had her little dog in like an actual baby stroller, takes the dog out of the stroller, puts a puppy pee pad on the floor of the restaurant next to Giselle.
0: People are eating.
1: And the owner's like, go ahead, go to the bathroom. You could do it. And first, Giselle's looking at this lady and was like, okay, let me just try to confront her.
2: From my seat, where I said, hey, what's going on? This is unsanitary. She kept comparing her puppy to my newborn baby. She said repeatedly, your baby shits and pees all the time whenever it wants. What's the difference between my puppy, my dog? She kept comparing her puppy to my newborn baby.
0: Then put a diaper on your puppy. I have a friend that puts a diaper on his puppy. If you want your dog to do that, put a diaper on him.
1: Yeah, no, she just was letting the dog go to the bathroom on a pee pad in the restaurant. So Giselle tried to confront the owner. That's what the owner had said. Then she tried to ask the manager, you know, what's going on here? Giselle said the manager did not care. So when the bill came out for Giselle, they gave her the full bill, even though she complained about this, with a 15% service charge. So since this is in London, they don't really do tips. It's like their version of a tip. And Giselle was like, I don't want to pay the service charge. Like, can you at least take that off? And the manager said, quote, sorry, we can't control the animals, ma'am. So Giselle didn't make too big of a fuss. She ended up paying the full bill with the full service charge. But she did post a video on TikTok of the dog literally going to the bathroom on the pee pad. It has over 20 million views. And then she posted more videos saying don't eat at a Gordon Ramsay place, and she also continued to explain the situation more.
2: Nobody cleaned or sanitized the area in which the wee-wee pad was in while we were there. When you go to a Gordon Ramsay restaurant, at minimum you expect basic customer care, basic hygiene. Those are the two things you expect at minimum. My feeling is none of that was there that night.
1: Yeah, Gordon Ramsay, world-renowned chef, right? So he uploads a video on TikTok. Everyone's thinking, okay, he's going to apologize. He's going to flip out, call everyone an idiot sandwich that works at his restaurant that let this happen, right? Nope.
0: He backed him.
1: He said, let's get one thing clear. This dog did nothing in the restaurant, and we pride ourselves on being dog-friendly. To which everyone on TikTok is roasting Gordon Ramsay right now for defending the dog owner and the dog's behavior in his restaurant, so much so that he deleted the video and he's been kind of silent ever since.
0: Frankie, as a dog owner, how do you feel about this?
3: Well, I'm thinking about my baby. I'm just trying to think, can I just pull her out and put her on a poop pad in the middle of the restaurant?
1: In the restaurant!
3: Yeah, this is a good example.
0: This is the equivalent of changing your baby's diaper in public, in the restaurant.
1: That's what a lot of people said in the comments.
0: You take the baby to the bathroom.
1: The bathroom.
0: And change it.
1: Exactly.
0: But you're not going to change your baby next to people eating their food.
1: Exactly.
3: I'm not going to need to. Jasmine's just going to go right there on the poop pad. I don't need to change her. She's just going to go right there for everybody to see.
1: Oh, God.
0: This is why me and Gianna have cats.

0: 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It's the V Bros and Gianna.
1: Okay, be honest. Do you think it's a little weird that I'm 28 years old going to Disney World this weekend with literally no kids?
0: What do you think?

0: 101.3 KDWB, the Twin Cities number one hit music station. It's Mikey V with my big bro, Frankie V, and our best friend, Gianna.
1: How do you really feel about Disney adults like me? Yeah. I am one. I love going. I go all the time, and I'm 28 years old.
0: And you're going this weekend, and just to clarify, but you're going with no kids.
1: Yeah, right.
0: And with a group of adults.
1: Yep.
0: Brenda, you're inside group chat.
2: I think it's great. I think it's, you know, if Disney was a big part of your life, you know, growing up, and you want to hold on to that, and then also pass it on to your kids if you have any, or your nieces and nephews or whatever, that's awesome. I think that's great.
1: Thank you. I appreciate that.
0: John is glowing right now, if not just her spray tan.
1: I like how you did say pass it on to your kids, though. I'm like the adult that goes to Disney without kids. Like, kids, I'm fully going with other grown adults.
0: Do you dress up? Gianna dress up? What kind of question is that?
1: No, I don't dress up. I do like Disney fashion. So I have like this pair of jean shorts with an embroidered Mickey on it. I do wear the ears. I will never not wear mini ears on my head.
3: So they say yes, you do dress up to answer my question. Thank you.
1: If that's your version of dressing up, then yes.
0: We will continue the conversation. What are your thoughts? Hit us up on Instagram @VBros on air.

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We got Charlie Puth tickets for you at 7:20 and 8:20. No phone screener Friday. And at 8 o'clock, I want to hear your favorite memories of when you listened to the Dave Ryan Show, either years ago or recently. That'll be at 8:20. It's coming up on KDWB.

0: 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It's Mikey V with my big bro, Frankie V, and Gianna.
1: We want to know how you feel about Disney adults, because I am one. I'm going this weekend. I go all the time. I just love Disney.
0: But you go with no kids and a group of adults.
1: Yeah.
0: Which is slightly interesting. But Carrie, you're inside group chat.
2: I want to be respectful, but I cannot side with Disney adults. I cannot. And I say this, you know, I'll give some context. I say this, I'm a singer, and I will occasionally do like open mics in my neighborhood just to support the local scene. And when someone comes and sits at that mic and starts doing Ariel, Little Mermaid, like, I can hear people's necks bristle.
1: Dang, I guess I won't be singing the Little Mermaid anywhere anytime soon.
0: Oh, man. Gary, thank you for joining group chat now. Nikki's in Natick.
3: I think it's great. I think it's, you know, if Disney was a big part of your life, you know, growing up, and you want to hold on to that, and then also pass it on to your kids, if you have any, or your nieces and nephews or whatever, that's awesome. I think that's great.
1: Thank you. I appreciate that.
0: John is glowing right now. It's not just her spray tan.
1: I like how you did say pass it on to your kids, though. I'm like the adult that goes to Disney without kids. Like, I'm fully going with other grown adults.
0: Do you dress up? Gianna, dress up? What kind of question is that?
1: No, I don't dress up. I do like Disney fashion. So I have like this pair of jean shorts with an embroidered Mickey on it. I do wear the ears. I will never not wear mini ears on my head.
4: So they say, yes, you do dress up to

0: WB, the Twin Cities, number one hit music station. It's the V Bros, Mikey V, Frankie V, and Gianna.
1: We've been talking Disney adults inside group chat tonight because I am one. I'm going to Disney World

0: Are you coming in or what?
1: 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It's Mikey V with my big bro, Frankie V, and Gianna. Hey, Sabrina, do you know what today is?
2: Today is Friday. No, it's Thursday.
1: The answer is no. Sabrina does not know what today is. No, today is National Chicken Dance Day. Yes, here we go. Fun fact about the chicken dance in Germany, where it originated.

0: on, and it's also fun to do in your office. Here we go. Come on.
1: I like the part toward the end when it speeds up. You've DJed like bar mitzvahs.
0: Okay, well, there you go. It's not Friday. It is Thursday, the National Chicken Dance Day.
2: My boss is just looking at me doing the chicken dance.

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No phone screener Friday. And at 8 o'clock, I want to hear your favorite memories of when you listened to the Dave Ryan Show, either years ago or recently. That'll be at 8:20. It's coming up on KDWB.

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0: 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It's the V Bros, Mikey V, Frankie V, and our best friend Gianna.
1: Playing Are You Smarter Than a V Bro? We got Emma on the phone. Which brother do you want to play against, Frankie V or Frankie. Mikey V?
0: Ooh, Frankie.
1: Ooh, Frank, yeah. Frankie.
0: Let's go. Let's
1: Frankie's
0: go.
1: On the
0: let's
1: hot
0: go,
1: Emma. Got the first you. Person to answer two questions right will be the winner. Emma, you get the first one. Emma, Ellen DeGeneres is back to acting. One of her main roles is voicing which character in Finding Nemo?
2: Oh, I have no idea. I don't know this one.
1: Frankie, do you want to steal that for a point?
0: That would be Dora.
1: Ah, Frankie, that's wrong.
0: Oh, boy.
1: Frankie, you were one letter off. It's Dory, not Dora. I can't give you the point. You said Dora. That's Dora the Explorer. It's incorrect.
0: Dory, Mikey,
1: oh my
0: Mike.
1: Goodness, oh, my goodness.
0: Gianna.
1: Okay,
0: I mean, whatever.
1: Hey, guys.
0: Okay.
1: Off to a rough start for the both of you, but it's back over to Frankie. Frankie.
0: Yeah.
1: What former Disney star just made the cover of Sports Illustrated?
0: The Duffinator herself, Hillary Duff.
1: Hey. There we go. 1 point for you, Frankie V. It's back over to you, Emma. Emma, Euphoria has been taking over my TV every single week. Who is Zendaya married to?
2: Tom Holland.
1: Tom Holland is correct, Emma. 1 point for you. It is back over to Frankie. So Frankie gets this right, he will be the winner. Frankie.
0: A lot of pressure.
1: We all just celebrated Mother's Day this past weekend. What day is Father's Day this year? As the new father himself, Frankie V.
0: Wow. Probably should know that one. June 25th. That's
1: Frankie,
0: a tough question.
1: That would be incorrect. Emma, do you know what date Father's Day is this year?
2: The 21st.
1: June 21st, Emma. She's ready to celebrate Father's Day.
0: And
1: that
0: means you are smarter. I do want to say.
1: Yeah.
0: Mine was a wild guess, and I was only 4 days off. That actually wasn't too bad.
1: Well, you're literally a dad, so nothing you say can help you. But congrats, Emma.
2: Thank you.

0: 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It's Mikey V, my big bro, Frankie V, and our best friend, Gianna.
1: If you're a fan of pickles, you might love or even hate this.
0: Oh, groundbreaking stuff happening between now and Saturday. Mm-hmm. We'll talk more about that next.

0: 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It's Mikey V alongside my big bro, Frankie V, and our best friend, Gianna. Hey, Sandra, are you a fan of pickles?
1: Yes, absolutely. Yeah.
2: Gianna, Mikey, fan of pickles?
0: A good crunchy pickle is nothing better.
3: Yeah.
2: Grillo's pickles. We know Grillo's pickles, right? Those are the real crunchy ones.
1: The
2: good ones.
1: They're the best. Mm-hmm.
2: They're the best. So what they're doing is, and this is kind of, I'm trying to decide if I like this or not, but they've teamed up with Smoothie King. They've created a pickle smoothie ahead of International Pickle Day, which is actually happening on a Saturday. Now, the smoothie mixes Grillo pickles with bananas, organic kale, and coconut water. And apparently you can grab them now through Saturday. They have like... trying to think like they have like the mixture of the pickles, the bananas, the kale all together.
0: I can't. I'm usually a hard no on like pickles that are like not actually pickles, but maybe in a smoothie it could work.
2: Don't they say pickle juice is good for like hangovers? No. Could you smash this after a night of drinking?
3: Ew, that just sounds like it would make me throw up if I haven't already.
1: Sounds like a pregnant woman's smoothie.
3: Yeah, there you go.
0: Wow.
1: You know?
0: Yeah. That could be their new tagline, Smoothie King, number one for pregnant women.
1: Yeah.

drop dead. Dave Ryan Show this morning. We got Charlie Puth tickets for you at 7:20 and 8:20. No phone screener Friday. And at 8 o'clock, I want to hear your favorite memories of when you listened to the Dave Ryan Show, either years ago or recently. That'll be at 8:20. It's coming up on KDWB.

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1: We always love spreading positive vibes with you every night.
0: Megan, why are you smiling?
2: I'm going to Ireland next month.
0: Oh, wow.
1: Oh.
0: That's one place I've never been.
2: Interesting. Well, it'll be my second time, but I'm going there to teach, though.
0: What are you teaching? How to drink beer?
2: No, I think they know.

0: 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It's the V Bros and Gianna.
1: There's a thing that might make you not shower for days.
0: Could be worth it. We'll talk about that next.

0: The same way. Thank you. Every Sunday is like laundry day. She does. What about you, Gianna, Mike? And when do you guys do yours?
1: Definitely not as often as I should. That's all.
2: I was going to say the same exact things.
0: It's gross to hear that, but it's not uncommon. The average person changes their sheets roughly every 24 days. So just under once a month.
2: That even sounds quick. That's once a month, yeah.
0: That sounds great.
2: I think I do when they're dirty.
1: It's just such a painstaking task. It's a lot.
0: The amount of sweat that Mikey V has means they're dirty every damn night.
2: Well, it's more of my spray tan gets all over the sheets. Okay, yeah, it's time.
1: Wow.
2: Well, I'm happy I know now. Every 24 days.
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1: As you should.
2: 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I was judging you with all that free time on a Sunday. Just kidding. Thank you so much for the V Bros on. 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

0: 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It's Mikey V with my big bro, Frankie V, and Gianna.
1: You'll never believe who's performing at the World Cup halftime show.
0: Dare I say, or I will say, hands down, bigger than the Super Bowl.
1: Yeah.
0: We'll talk about this next.

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1: We always love spreading positive vibes with you every night.
0: Jenna, why are you smiling?
2: You guys, I finished school yesterday, and it's officially summer for me now.
1: Thank you.
0: Wait, you finished like college? What'd you finish?
2: It's actually grad school. It's my first year of grad school.
0: Oh, smart.
3: What's the big summer plans?
2: Thank you. Big summer plans are getting a job, getting my driver's license. Those are the sort of big two items on my list.
0: I want to say you might be the first person I've ever spoken to in my life that's in grad school and doesn't have a driver's license.
2: I don't want to hear it.
1: Some people have both. Some people have one or the other.
0: I have a driver's license, no grad school.
1: Exactly.
2: So. Yeah, I chose knowledge.

Dave Ryan Show this morning. We got Charlie Puth tickets for you at 7:20 and 8:20. No phone screener Friday. And at 8 o'clock, I want to hear your favorite memories of when you listened to the Dave Ryan Show, either years ago or recently. That'll be at 8:20. It's coming up on KDWB.

0: 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It's the V Bros, Mikey V, Frankie V, and Gianna.
1: The one and only Gordon Ramsay is getting canceled right now. I'll explain more next.

0: 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It's Mikey V, my big bro Frankie V, and our best friend Gianna.
1: Gordon Ramsay, the world famous chef, is getting canceled right now. This is blowing up on TikTok right now. I'll break it all down for you. This girl named Giselle, she went to a Gordon Ramsay restaurant. It's called Street Pizza in London. She went with her husband and her newborn baby. They sit down to eat when all of a sudden, the lady that was sitting next to her at the restaurant had her little dog in like an actual baby stroller, takes the dog out of the stroller, puts a puppy pee pad on the floor of the restaurant next to Giselle.
0: People are eating.
1: And the owner's like, go ahead, go to the bathroom. You could do it. And first, Giselle's looking at this lady and was like, okay, let me just try to confront her.
2: From my seat, where I said, hey, what's going on? This is unsanitary. She kept comparing her puppy to my newborn baby. She said repeatedly, your baby shits and pees all the time whenever it wants. What's the difference between my puppy, my dog? She kept comparing her puppy to my newborn baby.
0: Then put a diaper on your puppy. I have a friend that puts a diaper on his puppy. If you want your dog to do that, put a diaper on him.
1: Yeah, no, she just was letting the dog go to the bathroom on a pee pad in the restaurant. So Giselle tried to confront the owner. That's what the owner had said. Then she tried to ask the manager, you know, what's going on here? Giselle said the manager did not care. So when the bill came out for Giselle, they gave her the full bill, even though she complained about this, with a 15% service charge. So since this is in London, they don't really do tips. It's like their version of a tip. And Giselle was like, I don't want to pay the service charge. Like, can you at least take that off? And the manager said, quote, sorry, we can't control the animals, ma'am. So Giselle didn't make too big of a fuss. She ended up paying the full bill with the full service charge. But she did post a video on TikTok of the dog literally going to the bathroom on the pee pad. It has over 20 million views. And then she posted more videos saying don't eat at a Gordon Ramsay place. And she also continued to explain the situation more.
2: Nobody cleaned or sanitized the area in which the wee-wee pad was in while we were there. When you go to a Gordon Ramsay restaurant, at minimum, you expect basic customer care, basic hygiene. Those are the two things you expect at minimum. My feeling is none of that was there that night.
1: Yeah, Gordon Ramsay, world-renowned chef, right? So he uploads a video on TikTok. Everyone's thinking, okay, he's going to apologize. He's going to flip out, call everyone an idiot sandwich that works at his restaurant that let this happen, right? Nope.
0: He backed him.
1: He said, let's get one thing clear. This dog did nothing in the restaurant, and we pride ourselves on being dog friendly. To which everyone on TikTok is roasting Gordon Ramsay right now for defending the dog owner and the dog's behavior in his restaurant. So much so that he deleted the video and he's been kind of silent ever since.
0: Frankie, as a dog owner, how do you feel about this?
3: Well, I'm thinking about my baby. I'm just trying to think, can I just pull her out and put her on a poop pad in the middle of the restaurant?
1: In the restaurant!
3: Yeah,
0: this is a good example. This is the equivalent of changing your baby's diaper in public, in the restaurant.
1: That's what a lot of people said in the comments.
0: You take the baby to the bathroom.
1: The bathroom.
0: And change it.
1: Exactly.
0: But you're not going to change your baby next to people eating their food.
1: Exactly.
3: I'm not going to need to. Jasmine's just going to go right there on the poop pad. I don't need to change her. She's just going to go right there for everybody to see.
1: Oh, God.
0: This is why me and Gianna have cats.

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2: We have a couple of fun facts, but honestly, it's a little bit dry on fun facts, so let's see what we got here. Ostrich farms routinely have difficulty getting the male ostriches to breed because they often find their human caretakers to be more attractive than female ostriches. I mean, I don't blame them. I mean, have you seen a female ostrich? Not sexy. Not sexy at all. Another one. It is possible to be denighted in England if you've committed a crime or are sentenced to at least 3 months in prison. The king or queen can denight you. 5 people have been denighted in the past century. And finally, only 15 of the 50 U.S. vice presidents have gone on to be president, including Joe Biden. 9 ascended after something happened to the president, and 6 were elected as president in their own right. I'd have to think about that. For example, Lyndon Johnson became president when JFK was assassinated. Then there was Reagan's vice president was George Bush the first. He was elected. I couldn't tell you any more than that. Oh, well, except Biden. And that's really it. Those are your fun facts for Friday morning. Coming up on the show, Charlie Puth tickets twice this morning at 7:20 and 8:20. If you want to win those, you got to be here. No phone screener Friday. We'll get you on the radio to talk about whatever you want for 15 minutes starting at 7. You don't get the entire 15 minutes, by the way. You get a minute or two. That'll be coming up at 7:35. And then

at 8 o'clock because it is now next week will be my last week here at KDWB. We're going to do your favorite memories of the Dave Ryan Show. Like maybe you won a car from the Dave Ryan Show, or maybe you dated Pat Eberts, or maybe you got into a bar fight with Lee Volzvik and Angie Taylor. Whatever your favorite memory is, I want to hear about those. We'll do a talk back feature on those at about 8 o'clock on KDWB.

0: I've got.
1: Nanny is a really important question, and I think a lot of new moms and probably new dads are thinking about. Dads and moms equally think about this, I'm sure. Mandy, tell me what's going on with the baby that's coming soon.
2: Yeah, so my husband and I are pregnant with a boy, and I just recently read about circumcising is not like a thing anymore. It's kind of like calling a cat isn't like a thing anymore.
1: Okay. I know that calling a cat is not really a thing anymore. There's a lot of vets that won't do it, but I didn't know that about circumcision. Is that what, where'd you read this, on TikTok?
2: I mean, it's just been on like different random feeds, like in general, just saying it's cruel, it's painful, it's unnecessary. It's like there's a lot of different like mommy blogs out there too, you know, and like my husband says, so it's definitely a thing and we absolutely have to get him circumcised. Mm-hmm. But I guess I'm like, who's right? Yeah, well, they actually still not do it. What's the real news?
3: And I mean, because I've seen it where it's like, well, you should, because this, it's a baby, so it can't make the decision on its own, and maybe it doesn't want to be circumcised, and so you have to like let them choose when they're older, kind of thing. And that's what I've seen on it. Yeah, I don't have a kid or anything, but like, I'm in the same like spheres of the internet where I might see that stuff. So I know exactly what you're talking about, where it seems like it's kind of not a trend, like a dying trend necessarily, but it's not as many people are doing it as much anymore.
4: Really? I didn't know anything about this.
1: Yeah, I think I've read that too, that it's not as like, it used to be 100% of boys in our culture were circumcised. Mm-hmm. And then I think in the last couple of years, I think honestly, I hate to say it, but I think it's kind of like one of those trendy things where people go, well, I'm not going to have my son circumcised because I'm special and different. I don't know. I think that grown men look at like somebody who's not circumcised and go, wow, I'm really glad I got circumcised. But at the same time, I don't know what uncircumcised men think about it. It's kind of like I was watching, again, a reference to the pit. There was a woman who almost died on the pit last night because she was doing one of those births with no medical checkups, no
2: prenatal care.
1: Prenatal care. No prenatal care. And she almost died, and the baby almost died. And the doctors were like, you got, and she's like, no, I want to, it's a wild birth or something like
3: that.
1: Right,
3: yeah.
1: I think there's people who think that's really cool. I don't think it's a good idea because there's so many things that can go wrong. But I think that some things are trendy, and I don't know. I think that as an adult male, most adult males are probably very happy that they were circumcised, but I get it. You got a sweet little boy that's a few hours or a few days old, mm-hmm. and it's got to be extremely painful, and the healing has got to be extremely painful too.
3: Yeah.
1: I don't know.
3: And also, at least like with something like prenatal care, like, yeah, you're going to need that because that's for the health and safety of your child, but like for circumcision, I think, because isn't it kind of just cosmetic? Like, it's not necessary.
2: Well, no, there's actually, like, some hygiene stuff that can happen.
3: Okay.
2: Especially if, like, boys are, like, you know, going through puberty. And
3: sure.
2: then they have to get, like, a circumcision to get, like, illness.
3: Okay.
2: Like fungal growths and stuff.
1: About what?
3: Fungal growths.
1: Fungal growths?
3: I don't know about that.
1: I don't know about that. That's what a Clorox wipe is for. You take a Clorox wipe.
3: Ew.
1: What?
3: No, not Clorox.
4: Oh, God. I feel
3: Clorox
4: the pain wipe. Of that right
3: weenie.
4: Now.
3: Jeez.
1: I'm trying to help out. I will leave it up to people who are listening because you're not asking us. You're asking moms.
2: I have no idea what to do.
1: Well, I'll tell you what. Keep your radio on, and we will definitely have some opinions on what people did, what they should do, what they wish they did. Okay?
2: Okay. Thank you.
1: Thank you.
4: Lots of texts are coming in, and one of them that I never thought about is the son is going to wonder why he doesn't look like dad if you don't do it. Because clearly dad is. You know?
1: Okay.
4: So that's
1: all right.
4: That's interesting.
1: There are some different takes on this. We're really interested to find out what you think because I'm going to guess, and you can call us too. A lot of phones are ringing at 651-989-KDWB. This text says, my son cried for maybe 10 minutes and then he was fine. He's never had any issues. My urologist friend never says, I wish I had more foreskin. It can cause a lot of issues if circumcision is needed in adulthood.
3: Hmm.
1: A nurse in the birth center, she said it is still very much a thing. There are pros and cons and to doing both. And most pro-circumcision moms don't say much because they get bullied. So they just do it because it's kind of like breastfeeding. Mm-hmm. It's kind of like if a mom decides she doesn't want to breastfeed, then here comes the breastfeeding patrol. Mm. And they are very adamant because it is. It's great for the baby. But if a mom decides she doesn't want to or for whatever reason can't, that's a whole other topic. But mm-hmm. that's mom's decision.
4: Yeah. This one says, my son isn't quite a year old yet, but we had him circumcised. And the nurse said he slept through the whole thing and didn't cry at all. So you may get lucky.
3: This one says, I had my son in 2015, and every single website I looked at said no one is circumcising anymore. Also, it's not covered by any insurance anymore because it's really more of a vanity. But my mom is a nursing assistant. She said it's the worst thing to clean. And that's what I think the issue was, which like, oh, is it bad for you medically because it's harder to clean? But like someone else says, being intact now is very common. It's cosmetic. There's no hygiene issues if they clean themselves. They're medically unnecessary.
1: John is on the phone. John, as a male, as a guy with a penis, what do you think of the whole circumcision thing?
0: That I am. So my sister-in-law works at a nursing home, and she says that you can definitely tell, especially those that are uncircumcised, the men that have issues because they have a very hard time cleaning themselves after. And so also think about it when you have toddlers or little kids, when you're brushing them teeth, they don't want to brush their teeth. What makes you think that they're going to want to clean themselves after whatever they do in the bathroom, right? So it's going to cause more issues in the long run if you don't do it.
1: Thank you, John, for that perspective. I appreciate that one. Yeah, I don't know. I don't really know much about it. Other than my point of view, which nobody wants to hear. Somebody else on the phone. Let's go to Lisa. Lisa, mom was calling in a while ago, pregnant with a boy. She says that she has read that circumcision's not a thing anymore. But her husband's like, no, you absolutely will get the baby circumcised. What do you think, Lisa?
5: I think it kind of goes either way. I've heard people who are saying that, you know, they want to be free spirits and holistic and don't want the kid to get circumcised without giving them a choice to choose. But then you've got people like my husband who had issues later in life. I mean, he was still a kid, but had issues and had to get it removed because it causes issues. So, yes, it can, you know, get infections and cause issues, too. You know, it's not always just up to hygiene. It just, it happens.
1: What do you think of this statement, Lisa? Here is a statement from a text. As a mom, dad gets to decide this one. What do you think of that statement?
5: I think, yes. I think because they know what they're going through and they know what happens and what would they feel comfortable with if they were in his shoes.
1: Okay, very good. Text messages.
6: Let's do this phone call first because he's been on for a minute.
1: Oh, yeah, okay, good.
6: Paul has been on the phone.
1: Hey, Paul, thanks for waiting. What is your opinion? Hey. Should this family get the boy circumcised or no?
7: No, they shouldn't. Nobody should unless the doctor says it's necessary.
1: Tell me why.
7: Well, first of all, it's really only a thing here in our country. It's a cultural thing. If for some people religious, I won't argue about that, but really it's not medically necessary for the majority of people with peepees, and culturally we've just decided that it's gross, or some people have, I guess, and we need to do away with thinking that body parts are gross as they come.
1: What about a nose? I mean, what about people look at, you know, like some people are born with a big nose. Would you argue that you just keep your nose the way it is because it's not gross?
7: Adults can do that, but do we give babies nose jobs?
1: Right. Some babies need a nose job. I've seen some babies just a giant, ugly.
7: They'll come to that realization on their own.
1: Yeah. That's true. Yeah. I think maybe the reason they do it when they're young is because it's you know, they don't remember it and they don't remember the trauma. I talked to somebody a while ago that said their sons had it when they were in their teens and they said it was awful. So
7: that might be true, but it's irreversible when it's a kid. I'll tell you, I'm gay, and I've seen a lot of PPs, and I think that that there's really nothing wrong either way. So it should be something that an adult should choose, not a kid.
1: Okay, yeah. Interesting. Thank you, Paul. Appreciate
3: Thanks,
1: that.
3: Paul. We do have Lots of text messages.
1: A lot of text messages.
3: It's interesting because when we first started talking about it, people were like, yeah, just get him circumcised. And then as it went on, people are like, no, don't do it. And so we have quite a selection here. Someone says, I'm from South America and there's no one other than Jewish people who are circumcised and no guy has had issues with it as it is. It's the natural way, like cutting off a phalange. Why? Maybe doing it was the trend and now the trend has to be over. Someone says, as far as cleaning goes, if we can clean our lady bits, boys can figure out how to clean their dude bits. Thoughts? Someone else says, it was a hard decision for me too, but what stuck with me was a guy told me, I've never ever wished I wasn't circumcised, whereas men do frequently wish they would have been.
4: Mm. I like this text that says, penises are ugly no matter what. Do with them what you want. They're still ugly.
1: Speak for yourself. Okay. I think it's kind of split down the middle. And I think, honestly, there's no right or wrong choice. Some people will say there is a right or wrong choice, just like some people will try to make other choices for you and tell you that you're wrong because of your choice. But if that's your choice, then it's your choice.

0: I know you did. There we go. Okay, now I got other buttons pushed right now. It was so nice. It's so nice outside this morning that I rode the motorcycle into work today. It is 57 degrees, little chilly. So here's a problem that we motorcycle riders have this time of the year.
1: Yeah.
0: There's parking downstairs that says what? Motorcycle parking only. You know what I'm talking about, right?
1: Yes, exactly.
0: People are parking cars in those spots. So,
1: are they dumb?
0: Yeah, I don't know, but they just don't care. They don't see it, so people will park in that spot, maybe because they think that it's still too cold for us riders to get, like, you know, to park there.
1: Huh.
0: So I parked across two spots sideways so cars could not get in. So, and then I thought, nah, that's a real D move. So I decided, I don't want to be that big of a D. Oh. So I just parked regular and I took up one spot.
2: Oh, you're better than me.
1: Yeah.
2: Because even though two wrongs don't make a right, you're going to get the point that you was one of the wrongs.
0: Yeah. Yeah. Okay. Anyway, it is nice enough. It's going to be like, what, 80 degrees for a high today?
2: Like 83?
0: 80. Yeah. Crazy. Just like summer-like temperatures today. Hope you get a chance to get outside and enjoy yourself. And it's the weekend. It's going to be nice over the weekend too, you guys. Did anyone know anything about this? I think
2: today is going to be the nicest day of the weekend. Tomorrow, it'll still be 80. The high today is 85. And then tomorrow's 80. Sunday, a bit of rain, but 71. So,
0: okay.
1: I'm excited because today I'm seeing the Saints game. Or this evening, I'm going to a Saints game and I'm getting a suite.
0: Where'd you get a suite?
1: Well, it's Katie Kapp's birthday and they always go all out because it's like her and her twin and they all have money.
2: Oh, Katie Kapp has a twin?
1: Yeah, girl, she's a twin.
0: I didn't know Katie Kapp is a twin.
1: Well, it's Katie Kapp and Kevin Kapp. So, yeah, they do something like big every year for their birthday. And it's
0: are they
1: like
0: loaded or something?
1: Yeah,
0: they're loaded.
1: Yeah, okay. I would say, yeah.
0: Well, that must be nice.
1: Their dad was a dentist.
2: I wonder what that's like.
0: Oh, rich dentist.
1: Yes.
0: I went to the dentist not too long ago, and I said, he's like, well, we got to pull a tooth. And I said, oh, pull a tooth? I'd rather be anally probed. He said, well, make up your mind. I got to adjust the chair.
2: That's my kind of thing.
0: I should just leave this job. I should just leave. I should just leave. Okay. Instead, let's do Wheel of Opinion. Spun the wheel for you. Give me an opinion on
1: chess club.
0: Chess club. Okay, high school chess club.
1: I support chess club. I support any academic club. I used to go and watch my math teacher, Mr. Henderson, play chess tournaments in middle school because we thought he was cool. I love chess club. Join the chess club.
0: Okay, very good. Well, spinning the wheel for you. Wheel of Opinions, your opinion is, what do you land on? Oh, you're on?
2: It landed on canoeing.
0: Canoeing, okay.
2: I think I like canoeing. What's the other one that looks like canoeing?
1: Kayaking.
2: Okay, I can't tell the difference between them, but I do enjoy it very much so. I went last year at B'nai Makoska, and it was really fun.
0: Okay, yeah. Very cool. Very cool.
1: Spin the wheel, Dave!
0: Spin that wheel of opinions.
1: And you landed on?
0: Saying love you instead of saying I love you.
1: Oh,
0: this is big in our family. We always say love you. Like if Carson's on the phone or Allison's FaceTiming, love you. It's never I love you.
1: Yeah.
0: Once in a while, it's like, hey, I'll say it silly sometimes, like I love you. I love you too.
1: Uh huh.
0: So it's just kind of a lighter hearted, like less mushy way to say I love you.
1: I'm going to give you a thing. What?
0: The paddling?
1: Oh. I'm going to give you a goal. I'm going to give you a goal to go home and say I love you without the upward inflection on the end.
0: Love you. That's a downward inflection.
1: Love you. Period.
0: Oh.
1: Resolve that sentence,
0: love
1: baby.
0: You. Baby, yeah. Spin that wheel.
1: Vegetable gardens versus flower gardens.
0: Okay.
1: ¿Por qué no los dos? Honestly, well, personally, I have a vegetable garden and I love my vegetable garden because it can feed me. But I also sprinkle some flowers in a little bit here and a little bit there. So it's something lovely to look at as well.
0: Okay. But spin that wheel of opinions. What do you got?
2: Hot versus cold coffee. Your boy is a religious cold coffee drinker.
1: Iced coffee,
2: no matter how cold it is. Oh, I like hot coffee, but it just, I don't know, something about cold makes me feel good. It tastes better.
0: Okay, enjoy it. Okay.
1: Spin the wheel, Dave.
0: Let's see what we got here. Regular bikes versus e-bikes. I've been watching this murder mystery about this biker, this woman, Mariah something, that gets killed, murdered by a jealous girlfriend.
1: Jeez.
0: And it's like, she was the best in the world. She was only 25, and I'm watching her ride. And she was so impressive, and it makes you go, I want to get a bike, a regular bike. But I know that I won't ride it that much, so I am in favor of an e-bike. You can pedal assist it. If you want to ride hard, you can ride hard, but you can be lazy if you want to.
1: I support that.
0: Okay. All right. I got time for another one more round.
1: All right.
0: Wheel of Opinions. What do you got, Bailey? Wheel of Opinions lands on?
1: Millennial gray. Hot
0: What's
1: take.
0: That?
1: Millennial gray is like how, I'm going to throw her under the bus, how Jenny decorates her home is millennial gray.
0: Okay.
1: So everything is gray, granite, beige, things like that. I hate millennial gray because I like color and I feel like the world is being devoid of color more and more every day. I hate millennial gray. Put a yellow door on your house and put an orange couch in your home.
0: I'm glad you stand up for something.
1: Whew.
0: Okay.
1: Thank goodness.
0: But Wheel of Opinions.
2: Men are more emotional than women. I don't know that it's true, but I think that, you know, men have feelings. I just think we mask them for whatever reason. I don't know if it's because we're told we have to. I don't know if it's because we just feel like we have to be the more, you know, not show our emotions on our sleeve, but we definitely are emotional. I don't know if it's more, though.
0: Okay. And now, finally.
2: Make it good, Dave.
0: The greatest game show, there's so many. Price is Right, I think, is everybody's favorite. But I watch a lot of Steve Harvey Family Feud, and I've watched it since it was Richard Dawson back in the 70s. And it's like, okay, they'll say something like, tell me something that you do on Halloween. And somebody will say, carve a turkey into the family. But great answer. Show me carve a turkey. That's okay.
1: It's
0: Gregory,
1: okay.
0: You have 0 points. Tell me something that you do on Thanksgiving or Halloween. Slap your wife.
2: Good answer.
0: I don't know. It's just so fun. I love that show.
2: It's your last week. We might have to see if we can pull out that Family Feud parody. I don't know if it's too much.
0: It's so dirty. It is. We made a parody a few years ago about how dirty Family Feud has become under Steve Harvey because it's much more adult.
1: Mm-hmm.
0: It's so dirty.
2: It's so good.
0: But you're right, Vaughn. Remember, we might play it because, what are they going to do? Fire me?
1: What are they going to do?
0: All right. We'll be back in a second. War of the Roses Friday coming up next on KDWB. We have Charlie Puth tickets a little bit later on. No Phone Screener Friday. Text us for anything that you want to say, you're requesting or whatever. And we'll be back on KDWB.
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0: When you get caught cheating, and like, let's say, for example, that, you know, you're cheating on your girlfriend. Your wife finds out because that girl calls your wife and says, I've been hooking up with your husband, Stanley.
1: Yeah. Yeah.
0: What do you say? You say, well, she's crazy.
2: Yeah, that's the first thing you'd say because you're like, there's no way.
0: Yeah, she's crazy. So that's kind of what we're running into with a cheating, suspicious situation. But he is telling you that his ex-girlfriend is crazy. So let's talk to Molly and get all the names here. So Molly, your boyfriend is who? Your boyfriend's name is?
21: Colin.
0: And the ex-girlfriend's name is?
21: Candace.
0: Okay. So tell us the story about what you found and what he says Candace is crazy. What's up?
21: Yeah. I mean, he hasn't given me a lot of detail about, like, their backstory and why she's crazy. But I recently, you know, saw some text come in on Colin's phone. And it says stuff like, you know, I'm the best that you've ever had. Mm-hmm. You know, we were meant to be, and I know that I'm always on your mind and that you still want me. And it's just stuff like that. It has not been just one or two times. It's been multiple times. And anytime I ask him, he just says that thing over and over again. Well, don't worry about it. You know, she's just crazy. So, I mean, I don't know. All guys say that. So I just don't trust it right now.
0: That's probably what I would say, too. Yeah, she's crazy. Yeah.
2: I mean, do you believe him or do you? I guess clearly not. That's why you're calling.
21: Yeah, I mean, it's just because it's been so many times and he's given me zero context or backstory to this person, even since the day we met.
0: Okay.
21: So I just, yeah.
0: What is he responding to them? Because if he's responding, like, if he says something like, leave me alone, Candace, or Candace, you need to stop, that's one thing.
1: Right.
0: Or if he's saying, yeah, you were the best I ever had, that's another thing. Not saying anything is good.
2: Could be good.
0: But blocking her and deleting them would be the best.
2: Yeah. But apparently you're still seeing him because he didn't block her.
1: Yeah.
21: Yeah, yeah. It's been on and off since we've been together, too. So he has spent this entire time ignoring it, supposedly. But yeah, he doesn't block her.
0: When did the last one come in? I mean, did it come in like, you know, every week? Or when was the most recent one?
21: The recent one was like, like a week ago. And it's just been kind of eating at me. Like, on average, it's at least, I don't know, 5 or 6 times a year. We've been together for, you know, 2.5 years, and it's just sporadic throughout the year, like maybe every other month or something.
0: Let's rate the suspicion level that he is cheating. I would say, is he a little careless that he hasn't deleted it or blocked her? I would say, yeah, but he hasn't done that. So I would say suspicion level a 5, because it doesn't sound like there's anything going on. It sounds like she keeps reaching out, but she's not saying, wow, that was great last night.
1: Right.
0: So I would say suspicion level of 5.
1: I don't know. I'm going 6 at least. Because, I mean, same reason for, like, yeah, he's not encouraging it. But he's also, not encouraging it either. Like, you could just say, hey, leave me alone. But he's not. Or you could block, but he's not. So, like, why isn't he?
2: I'm also going to give it a 6 just because it's sporadic enough where it's like, is there something happening every now and then, you know? Like, why is she just keep?
1: Right? Why would she text you, I'm the best you've ever had, if he hasn't had it recently?
0: Mm-hmm. She's trying to win him back, but is he playing a part in all this? Okay, here's what we can do. We can call him. We can call Colin and say, okay, you got a chance to win roses. Who do you want to send roses to? And they almost always fall for it. And then they send the roses to the person that they are being usually faithful to. And if they send it to the wrong person, that's a bad sign.
2: The correct answer here is Molly.
0: That is correct. All right, Molly, hang on. We'll come back in a second. We'll set the trap, okay?
21: Okay.
22: Hey, weekend warriors. How's a little trail therapy sound right now? Hop in.
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9: Not everyone deserves closure, but we do. It's time for part two of War of the Roses on KDWB.
10: All right, in case you missed it, a little recap for War of the Roses. So she's noticing text messages on his phone. And they say something like, I'm the best you ever had, and you know that we're meant to be together. Mm-hmm. And so she asks him about it.
11: Yeah, and he's like, no, don't worry, babe. She's crazy. She's crazy.
12: What all guys typically say.
11: Right. Yeah. So, of course, she's kind of like, are you being serious with me or are you cheating on me? So I understand where she's coming from.
12: Because why wouldn't you block her?
11: Right.
10: Exactly. Why not just block her? So we're going to find out all the answers and see if he sent roses to the girl on the phone.
12: Molly.
10: Or the other girl that's been texting him. And let's make the phone call on KDWB's War of the Roses.
11: Thank you so much for doing that today, Colin. As a thank you, we do want to send you a dozen long stem romantic red roses to anyone that you would like. The first thing I need for that is a name.
13: Okay, cool. You can send them to Molly.
11: Molly, amazing. Noted.
10: Well, good news, kind of out of the blue. I mean, the good news is you're not in trouble. The weird news is, Colin, we're over on the radio on KDWB. And we're all listening in to see who you would want to send roses to.
11: Surprise.
10: So, yeah, that was Bailey.
11: Yeah.
10: And Vaunt is standing here. Vaunt's on our show, too. You ever heard of the Dave Ryan Show before, Colin?
13: Yeah, I have.
10: How do people live in 2026 and not know what War of the Roses is?
11: You know, I don't know.
10: You know we do. Do you not know we do this trap every week where we call some unsuspecting person to find out who they want to send roses to? You ever heard of that before?
13: I've heard of it. I'm just confused as to why you're testing me.
10: Oh, well, it's not us. It's your girlfriend, Molly.
12: She's on the phone.
10: Molly is listening to the whole thing. The good news, Molly, is that he did send the roses to you without hesitation. There was no hesitation
11: at all.
10: Yeah,
11: really. Right on top of it.
10: Molly, tell him why you were wanting to test him in the first place.
14: Yeah, I mean, Colin, I guess I'm just confused, too, because I've been seeing more messages coming in from Candace, and you keep telling me just the same thing over and over again, that she's crazy, but I mean, why after all this time have you not just blocked her or, you know, told her to, like, you know, F off or something like that? I don't know. I'm confused. So I.

0: eat.
1: No, put some garlic outside your house.
2: Not garlic.
3: I think it's a matter of, somebody said, it's a keep via text at KWB1. You can comment on War of the Roses anytime. Maybe it's a keep your enemies closer type of situation. If he's not blocking her, she legitimately does sound crazy.
1: But, like, if you're not going to respond either, then why not block her?
3: Because you want to find out if she's going crazy. Mm.
2: Someone did say, dude, I absolutely know a woman who filed her teeth. She was nuts.
3: Well, here's one. Oh, my God. Only here in Wisconsin. I see people every day with sharpened teeth. They look like things. They go in and they get them filed down until they're sharp. Wow. I think I've heard of it. Somebody says it is a cosmetic dental procedure.
1: Whoa.
3: But would an ethical dentist agree to sharpen your teeth?
2: I mean, if you're an adult, right?
3: I suppose so.
2: Because then you could say the same thing, like, would an ethical person, like, agree to gauge your ears with them giant holes?
1: True.
2: Like, I mean, that's, you're messing up your ears.
1: But I think that's a bit more of a norm, normal thing that people do. I see way more people with gauges in their ears, the big ones, the big wide ones, than I do sharpened teeth.
2: Just wait, in 30 years, sharpened teeth's going to be all the rage.
1: Here's another text message at KDWB1. Just watched the movie on Netflix, Apex, and the psychopath of the movie sharpens his teeth. Dave,
3: Psycho.
1: We both saw that movie.
3: Yep.
1: I don't remember that, but yeah, crazy.
2: Yeah, people are saying he might need a restraining order, not just blocking her. But, like, she hasn't, like, shown up. But she could.
3: No, she's never threatened anything.
2: Right.
3: And it doesn't sound like it's coming in all the time.
2: And I think when she was hiding in the back seat, that was like while they were dating.
3: Yeah, that was while they were dating, which is still like a little weird thing to do. I would never hide in the back seat.
2: No. I mean, unless I like left something back there and then I got locked in because I fell down.
3: And then fell asleep.
2: Yeah, and then fell asleep.
3: All right, that is War of the Roses.

0: 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And either one works. We appreciate you. Thanks for being here.
1: A sing-along song of the day. This is, you know, any kind of song that makes you get up and dance or sing along to it. And so you can text us 53921. That's KDWB1. Text us whatever sing-along song that you want. And what we will do is that we will pick one for you that you can sing along to at the top of your lungs to make you feel better.
2: It's
1: scientifically proven, you guys.
0: It is.
1: By science. According to science, you should sing along to songs. So please text us in a sing-along song of the day.
2: By science, you should sing along
1: science,
2: to songs.
1: According
0: Thank
1: to
0: you, science.
1: Thanks,
0: we appreciate
1: science.
0: That.
1: You're doing it.
0: Text us, and we'll play one coming up in just a minute. Right now,
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0: You can't make up a forecast like this. It's going to be beautiful. 88 and sun today.
1: Lovely.
0: So whatever that means to you, take advantage of it. 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So guy was locked out of his Bitcoin wallet worth nearly $400,000 for over a decade because he forgot his password.
2: Jeez.
1: Classic.
0: He forgot the password because he changed it when he got high one time in college. So he's getting baked. He changes his password. He's like, oh, bro, I'm going to change it to a bunch of pound signs and things that are on the numbers on the keyboard. And so he, of course, forgot it. And 11 years, he's been trying nonstop combinations to get back into his Bitcoin account.
2: Is there not like a forget password option type thing?
0: Yeah. Apparently not. I don't know.
1: Or
0: yeah.
1: Like Bitcoin HR or something. Be like, hey, guys, help me.
0: You would think so, but apparently not. Yeah. Finally, after years of failed guesses, he turned to an AI bot named Claude, and Claude cracked the case. All the guy had to do was upload old files from its college computer, and it found an earlier wallet file from before the password change, and that helped him unlock his account. And yes, he revealed the password. Now, we can't say most of it on the air, but remember, he got baked before he changed it.
1: Yeah.
0: It started with LOL space 420. And then it ended with an inappropriate lyric from NWA.
1: Jeez.
0: Do you know what NWA stands for?
2: I know they sing Express Yourself.
1: New Ace.
0: N-word with attitude.
2: Yeah.
0: Okay. He was so thankful after he cashed out $400,000 that he wants to change his name of a future child, or wants to name his future child after the CEO, Dario. So, okay.
1: Jeez, but like, well, I hope he got a bunch of money. Like, I wonder how many Bitcoins he had.
0: Well, $400,000.
1: Oh, I see. I didn't hear that part.
0: Yeah.
1: Jeez, $400,000.
0: Yeah, a lot of money.
2: Also, a whole lyric and a password is a long password,
0: He
2: dude.
0: Was baked. He was baked.
1: I just put an exclamation point at the end.
0: And ooh, then clever.
1: Add an extra one.
0: So now it's 1, 2, 3, 4. Two exclamation points.
1: Yeah.
0: Unbreakable.
1: Exactly. Who's going to guess it?
0: I love this one. It's really interesting. For the past decades or so, it seems like shopping malls have become a thing of the past. And a lot of them did turn into ghost towns. Now, malls are making a comeback thanks to the youth.
1: The youths?
0: The youths are going back, but the malls are returning the favor by banning them. What?
2: Let's
0: dig in for a second. What's going on here? The Wall Street Journal says teens have been staging takeovers and other chaos, and a lot of it is filmed for social media, not to mention the same old punkish mall rat debauchery that's always fostered a love-hate relationship between malls and teens. Some malls and stores inside have been banning shoppers under 18 without an adult chaperone. In some cases, you even need to be 21. Policies aren't all brand new, but it is a tricky strategy because mall owners need young shoppers to breathe life into malls that are hanging on by a thread.
1: Yeah.
0: We're lucky here we still have Mall of America, which is like crowded every Saturday.
2: Yeah, they're still doing their thing. They're still kicking.
1: I used to work at Ridgedale Mall, though, and there were not a lot of people at Ridgedale Mall.
2: It's like okay. That's like the second mall I go to.
0: Exactly right. Ridgedale is okay.
1: Mm-hmm. Yeah.
0: It's not a dead mall.
2: But it's also smaller, so I think it looks like there's less people because it's not as vast.
1: Maplewood Mall is popping all the time because it's like a cultural center, so there's like
0: a
1: million different places to eat that aren't like chains or anything.
0: Okay.
1: And then I went a couple years ago because they have the Sustainable Zoo in there, which is like this little bitty zoo inside of like an old Navy. or something, and it's just got like lemurs and capybaras and stuff. It was dope. The Maplewood Mall is hopping.
0: Okay, I need you to pick a sing-along song of the day while I read the last little bit here. Mm-hmm. They also want to keep people safe and businesses from being looted by teens who steal or damage merchandise. One boss says we want them shopping and not being disruptive. The adult chaperone thing has reduced mischief, mayhem, and stealing, but many parents ain't got the time or desire to babysit teens for hours, so it's not a perfect solution. How about we employ some of the boomers that are only going to like go to the malls to people watch and walk to narc on these disorderly kids?
2: I don't know how crazy kids are being in malls, but I know they're definitely doing an ordinance. There was one time Alyssa and I were sitting at the Jamba Juice Mall of America, and there's an entrance near there. So I'm watching some 20-year-old mall cop, I don't know, telling kids, like, nope, can't come in here without a parent. And yeah. It's one guy with telling like, four teens. They could just, like, run past them. You know what I'm saying? But you yeah. shouldn't do that because then you'll probably get kicked out for good.
0: Yeah. I mean, my generation doesn't understand the death of malls because we grew up in the malls.
1: Yeah, that's like where you went.
0: That's where we went to the mall. It was like, oh, you'd meet somebody at the food court. You'd hang out at the Sam Goody, or you'd go to the Spencer's.
1: Ooh.
0: And remember the mystique in the back of Spencer's where it felt like you really shouldn't be there because mm-hmm. they sold posters of girls in bikinis and guys with their shirts off.
1: Mm-hmm.
0: And they had black lights in the back.
1: Yes.
0: Bongs.
1: And lava lamps.
0: Lava lamps.
1: At Spencer's, which was really cool.
0: And fiber optic lamps. And you were like, I shouldn't really be back here.
2: But what a time.
0: This is cool. All right. What song are you going to do, Bailey?
1: All right. I've got options for you, Dave.
0: All right.
1: And they're all kind of weird because it's, what are they going to do? Fire you?
0: Yep.
1: Come Sail Away, Styx. Cascada, Every Time We Touch. Marry You by Bruno Mars. LMFAO, Sexy and I Know It. Unwritten, Natasha Bedingfield. Baby, Justin Bieber.
0: Unwritten by Natasha Bedingfield. Let's
1: amazing.
0: Do that one.
1: Amazing. That's a great song.
0: The rest is still unwritten.
1: Feel the rain on your skin.
0: It was funny because she had a brother named Daniel Bedingfield.
1: Yeah.
0: And he had a decent hit when nobody heard of his sister, and he used to bring her to interviews and on the red carpet, and he'd be like, and this is my sister, Natasha. She's an up-and-coming artist. And be like, yeah, we don't care about her. And now and everybody now remembers Natasha Bedingfield, but not as many people remember Daniel Bedingfield. Here is Daniel's sister, Natasha, on KDWB. Dave's Dirt, coming up next.

0: Let's get into Dave's Dirt on KWB. Then we have brand new Gracie Abrams to play at 7 o'clock, world premiere Gracie Abrams. And right now, first, it's Dave's Dirt on KDWB. Bailey, what do you got on the dirt today?
1: Pete Davidson and Elsie Hewitt have broken up.
2: No!
1: I know!
2: They just had a kid.
1: They did! Their daughter, Scotty Rose, is just 5 months old. Somebody says that they are working out the best co-parenting solution, and that's their top priority. But apparently Elsie spent Mother's Day alone, which obviously is a clue that the couple wasn't together anymore. And last month they had been teased, or the split had been teased, and that it had been like imminent and it's about to come. They said that there were issues, but they're trying to figure out things together. They're adjusting to parenthood and working through the process. But yeah, I guess they are a fish broken up. Which is such a bummer. They literally just had a kid.
2: I mean, so, same with MGK and Jennifer. Who's he with? Megan Fox.
1: Oh, yeah, right. But apparently they had just gone public with their like relationship in March of last year. And their baby's 5 months. So they got pregnant like right away.
2: Mm-hmm.
1: Dang.
2: TMZ reported Britney Spears acted very erratically while dining out on Wednesday. She supposedly started barking loudly and then wielded a knife in the restaurant. Her spokesperson called TMZ's account completely blown out of proportion. That's not a denial. The Rep's version had Britney enjoying a quiet dinner with her assistant and bodyguard. She was simply telling the story about how her dog was barking at the neighbors. At no point did she put anyone in danger that night. So nobody knows what actually happened.
0: Why was she wielding a knife, though? How do you explain that one?
2: I have no clue.
1: Great question. She had dropped it, and she just picked it up again.
2: It says, well, this version of the story says at no point did she put anyone in danger with a knife. But, like, why would somebody report that if it didn't happen?
1: It's just so weird, and obviously thank you, Dave, for choosing the Oops, I Did It Again backing track, because she do be out here wilding over and over and over again.
0: Bailey. Oh, Bailey.
1: Oh, David.
0: All right, three things this weekend to impress your friends at dinner or brunch or the barbecue. TMZ reported that Taylor Swift did not mail a save a date card to her wedding guests. She's personally calling each of them to avoid leaks. According to TMZ, she has not told her guests the exact date or location. She asked them to keep their schedules flexible. We've heard Rush Creek Golf Club. That's what we've heard.
2: God's country.
0: They have a big clubhouse out there.
1: Yeah.
0: And the chicken. Oh, to die for.
1: I heard there's Rolling Hills.
0: There's that also. Yeah. There's Rolling Hills. They got it. Also, the season finale of Saturday Night Live is tomorrow. It's always a guessing game what cast members will leave the show after this episode. Guest host is Will Ferrell. Music by 83-year-old Paul McCartney.
2: Damn.
0: So that is amazing. Yeah. I just love that.
1: You're going to watch.
0: I will watch. Yeah. I don't usually. He is like next to God. Like Jesus and God. No, Jesus and Paul McCartney, kind of like, they'd have to arm wrestle for my favorite.
1: Oh,
0: you know what I mean? Yeah.
1: Yeah.
0: And a guy who created an app to discover which movie screenings are practically empty, AMC Theaters reported that 10% of their screenings sell fewer than a handful of tickets. It's watching movies is your vibe in an empty theater. Mm-hmm. You can go to a website that's too long for me to explain, but if you ask ChatGPT, what is the app that lets you find movie screenings that are practically empty?
1: Yeah, so. I looked it up. It's wild.
0: Oh, you did?
1: Yeah.
0: Okay.
2: We got to go.
0: We got to wrap up.
2: Yes.
0: That's the dirt. We'll be back with Gracie Abrams' world premiere coming up next on K.
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17: 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Because we cannonball into summer, hike all over it, slide down it, camp in it. 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
2: Hi, everyone. It's Gracie Abrams, and you're hearing the world premiere of my new song, Hit the Wall.

0: That is brand new. Just released last night. Gracie Abrams called Hit the Wall. And of course, Bailey and I are dissecting it because, you know, we are musical critics over here. We're the John Bream of KWB. You don't know who that is. It's not important. But we are dissecting it like we know anything about what we're talking about. I'm like, you know, she sounds a lot like Taylor Swift.
1: You know. She sounds good, though. She's one of the voices that I mind a bit less.
0: Would you say, would you say the voice of a generation?
1: No.
0: No. Okay. Gotcha.
1: But she's up there.
0: It is KWB. It's Friday morning. Thanks for being here. I'm so excited for this weekend, and I don't really have any plans. I kind of want to take the RV out.
2: Do it.
0: But Susan is just dragging her feet. I don't know what she's, you know, she went and saw The Devil Wears Prada with Allison yesterday and went to lunch.
2: Changed woman now.
0: She's changed now. Mm-hmm. And so she's just become very difficult. So I know you've already got a roommate in your new house. Can you have any room for a third roommate? Another roommate? Yeah.
2: You can live upstairs.
0: Can I live upstairs? You mean in the crawl space above the kitchen?
2: Yeah. There's a lot of space up there.
0: It's going to be, I'm so excited because this is one of the weekends that we just wait for. And it's going to be sunny and 88 today. I rode the motorcycle into work today. It's a perfect day for that. Tomorrow, sunny and a high of 82. Sunday looks like probably the worst day of the weekend, but still, it's not going to be a total washout. It might be a total washout now that I look at it. 85% chance of rain on Sunday and a high of only 71. Monday, gross. Tuesday, gross. Most of next week is actually going to be kind of gross. So enjoy today and tomorrow. So get outside and do some things here. Charlie Puth tickets coming up a little bit later on this hour.
1: Next
0: hour?
1: No, next, like,
0: Next. Yeah. Okay, when we come back, we'll give away Charlie Puth tickets next here on KDWB.
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0: Hey, shout out to Sean. He graduates high school today. Me, Dad, and your sister are so proud. We love you.
2: Yay.
0: I don't know who the mysterious me is, but I'm going to guess it's probably Edwin. Edwin, So I will read this. Edwin, Dad, and your sister are so proud.
2: Wow.
0: We love you. So there's a lot of schools graduating. What a big, great time. Remember your high school graduation, how cool that was?
22: Yeah, man.
0: It was like, oh, man, we're fine. And you couldn't quite believe it. And you go to graduation rehearsal, and it starts to dawn on you that you're not going to see these people, like some of them, ever again. Mm.
22: There's something about the day you graduate where, for the most part, it's such a beautiful day. Like, the weather outside today, you're like, man, the weather outside, I know it's going to be a good day. Good vibes. You feel that way on the first day of school, too.
2: I have a handful of seniors on my speech team, and one of them is very sentimental right now. And she's like, man, if I could just go back and do it all over again, I would. And it was just such a joy to work with, blah, blah. And she's like super sentimental. I don't remember my graduation except for that I auditioned to be the graduate speaker because we didn't do valedictorian.
0: Okay, yeah.
2: And I didn't get it, and I was mad about it.
0: Yeah.
2: But Molly Rowe got it, and she was fine.
0: Well, Molly Rowe is great. She's really accomplished something with her life, and she's certainly not a radio DJ. So,
2: yeah, exactly.
0: I mean, shout out Molly Rowe.
1: I should have gotten
0: good
1: it.
0: Good job. Well,
22: I'd love to work with her.
0: Well, try to call her so we can get her on the show.
2: Yeah.
0: It's KDWB. Happy Friday. Nice this weekend until Sunday. And then next Sunday through next week is not the best weather. So enjoy today and tomorrow while you can. We got Charlie Puth tickets, you guys. We're going to play a game called Perfect Pitch. Charlie Puth has perfect pitch. Now, I don't quite understand it, but if he hears a note, you play a note on a piano, he'll be able to tell you, oh, that is a C sharp, or that is a B flat minor.
22: It's crazy.
0: Or and he's got perfect pitch. So yeah. it's amazing, and I don't quite understand what it is, but if he listens to a song, he can tell you what key it's in. So we're going to play a game here called Perfect Pitch. Now, you probably think, I don't have perfect pitch. I don't know anything about it, but I want you to try anyway. So call us at 651-989-KDWB because you still have a chance to win Charlie Puth at the Armory. If you want to go, you will call us. We'll put you on the radio at 651-989-KDWB. I'll play a little snippet of a Charlie Puth song. You tell me what key it's in. I'll make it multiple choice.
2: Yeah.
0: And you're probably going, that's the stupidest thing I've ever heard. Oh, no. Oh, no, it's not. We've done a lot stupider.
2: Paper Tube Tuesday.
0: Yeah, exactly right. So call me. You get a chance, your best chance to win free Charlie Puth tickets all morning. Shout out, happy birthday to Patricia. She is 33 years old today. Ooh. Love Lincoln, Molly, and all of your friends and family. There's one more. Dave, have you talked to Jenny yet? Yes. Well, I texted Jenny. She's over in Bali. She doesn't come back till Sunday. And the deal was, is Jenny going to know that my last day is coming up a week from today? And we couldn't tell her for legal reasons, apparently. I don't know. So we had to text her, and she didn't text me back for a while. And I was like, oh, she's mad. And I'm like, I'm sorry, I can't believe you're mad. But no, she texted back and she said, I can't believe I go to Bali for 1 week and the show goes so far off the rails that you quit the job. And I'm like, that's my Jenny. That's my girl.
2: Aww.
0: So she'll be back on Monday. We're working on some sort of a big broadcast celebration that everybody can come to. One day next week. Now, we don't have it set in stone yet. I am going to tell you this one. I said one of the things I want after 33 years here is a GD ring from Jostin's Rings. I want like a class ring to commemorate the years here. And I want my face as the center stone. I want Katie.
2: Do you want your face in the center? Because what if I get you this ring and I put your face in the center and you're like, no, that was a joke. Do you want the face in the center or not?
22: He better wear it. He wears that turd necklace.
0: You know what? That necklace cost nearly $13 at the Edina Arts Fair.
22: Overpaid.
0: Okay, it is not a turd necklace. It is carved wood.
2: Yeah, that looks like a turd.
0: It does not look like you guys are the worst friends ever.
2: But do you want your face in the middle of the ring
0: or not? I would rather. My birthstone is an opal, but opal is an ugly birthstone.
2: Opals aren't ugly.
0: How about a sapphire? How about a center stone sapphire? Opals are ugly.
2: Oh, you want like a stone or like a fake stone?
0: And then I want on the side, I want KDWB. I want the years, 93 to 2026. And then I want a microphone and I want a boombox.
2: All of that?
22: This is a lot.
0: You put it all on there. Then I want to say Dave Ryan in the morning, then list all of the people who've ever worked on the show. If we don't have room for Bailey, then that's fine.
2: What?
0: All right. We do have somebody on the phone to play the game.
22: Yes.
0: All right. Let's find out who we're going to play with for Charlie Puth and the Perfect Pitch game on KDWB. Let's go to Jenny. Hello, Jenny.
4: Good morning.
0: Where are you this morning, Jenny?
4: I am heading to work.
0: Okay.
2: Fabulous.
4: In Woodbury.
0: Okay. I'm just curious. Okay. I'm going to play a clip for you. Did you ever take band or choir in school?
4: No. Okay. I was a theater nerd.
0: You're a theater nerd.
2: Oh, she'll know this then.
0: Okay. So you're going to have no problem. I'm going to play you a Charlie Puth song, and then you got to guess what key it's in. It's called the Perfect Pitch Game. Here we go.
16: I just want attention. You don't want my heart. Maybe you just hate the thought of me with someone new.
0: For all the marbles, is that in C minor, E flat minor, or B flat major? C minor.
4: B flat major.
0: What is it again?
4: B flat major.
0: No,
2: dummy. Are you serious?
0: How dare you get that?
2: Did you even listen to it?
22: You didn't even try.
2: Hold on. Let's play it again.
0: Play it again. Okay.
16: You just want attention. You don't want my heart.
0: Can't believe she thought it was in B flat minor.
22: Stop acting like you don't know. Gosh. Just go ahead and guess.
2: Yeah.
22: You're just trying to get airtime. Go ahead and guess.
0: Okay. She hates us now. Do you hate us now, Jenny?
4: I love you guys.
0: I love you back. Hi, okay, Jenny. Thanks for playing. Okay, let's go to music major Megan. Hello, Megan.
1: Hi.
0: Let me guess, you played the baritone back in band at Osseo High School?
1: Negative.
0: Okay, were you in band or choir?
1: I was in choir.
0: Okay,
2: oh,
0: is
2: choir.
0: Is this something you think you can tackle? I'm going to play a Charlie Puth song. You tell me perfect pitch. What's the key? Can you do it?
1: The key, yeah.
0: Yeah. By the way, the last one was E flat minor. E flat minor.
2: Duh.
0: Okay, here we go. Here's a Charlie Puth song. Name that key.
5: We don't talk anymore. We don't talk anymore. We don't talk anymore like we used to do. We don't bother.
0: Name that key. Multiple choice. Key number one, A flat. Key number two, E major. Key number three, C flat major. Which key is it in?
1: Those are the only three options.
2: Yeah, that's it.
0: Yeah.
22: Come on now, it's not hard.
1: Can you repeat it?
0: Yeah, sure. Key number one, A flat. Key number two, E major. Key number three, C flat minor.
1: Is it C flat minor?
0: You are an idiot.
2: Oh,
0: how
2: my gosh, that
0: how
2: wasn't
0: do
2: even...
0: you not? Are you messing with me? How do you not know that it is in E major?
2: Come on.
0: Are you messing with me, Megan?
22: Get your life together, Megan.
2: You are in choir.
1: C minor, E major. I'm sorry.
22: No, you're not.
0: You better be sorry.
2: Gosh.
0: Of all the bits you've heard on our show, Megan, is this one of the stupidest?
1: Yeah, probably.
0: Yeah, it probably is. Okay, thank you.
2: She would say that. Jeez.
22: All right.
2: Jeez.
0: Going out on a high note.
22: Which note, Dave?
2: Another one.
22: Which note?
2: Yeah, which note? What's the key?
0: Hi, Hannah.
6: Hi.
0: Everybody else has been dumb.
2: God.
0: You knew all of those, didn't you?
6: Yes.
0: Yeah.
2: Yeah, she did.
0: You play the flute? Farmington High School?
6: I used to in middle school, but there was a reason why I quit.
0: What was the reason?
6: Definitely not knowing...
0: That'll do it. That'll do it. Give her the triangle. Make her count to four. Okay, I'm going to play one call away, and here we go.

0: Okay. Is that in key number one, C major? Number two, F major? Number three, F sharp minor?
1: I'll do C major.
2: She got it! Yes!
3: Oh. You are not a dumbass like everyone else, Nicole.
0: Oh, my God. You know, you talk about some stupid people that we had on the show earlier.
3: Jeez.
4: Idiots.
3: Got a bunch of airheads.
0: I'm so glad that people who listen to the show have the same twisted sense of humor that we do, because we came up with this bit yesterday and we howled with laughter. We howled with laughter, Hannah. We thought we were so funny, and we're really not. I mean, on a scale of 1 to 10, we're about a 2. Wouldn't you agree?
1: I would say so. Maybe 1.5.
0: 1.5? Wow.
4: 1.5.
0: Son of a... Okay.
4: Son of a biscuit. 5.
0: Hey, Hannah, you're a winner. You're going to go see Charlie Puth, okay?
1: Thank you, guys.
0: It is, of course, in C major. Duh.
4: Duh. Come on now. You idiots.
0: Now, next hour, do we have another pair of tickets?
3: We were going to play a different game, but I kind of like this one.
0: I hate this game. Okay. I hate it.
4: I worked really hard on the other one.
0: Next hour, we have another game that we came up with.
4: Yeah, it's called Charlie Puth or John Wilkes Booth.
0: Okay.
4: Where I give you trivia and you have to tell me which is which, best 2 out of 3.
3: I hope you can tell that.
4: You don't know.
3: Last week of the show.
0: Give me an example. Charlie Puth or John Wilkes Booth.
4: Okay.
0: Hannah, can you hang on a second?
1: Yes.
0: Stay there, Hannah.
4: Give us a second.
0: Okay.
4: Okay, David.
0: Yeah.
4: Is this Charlie Puth or John Wilkes Booth? Okay.
0: Mm-hmm.
4: He is a part of the Know Nothing Party, an extreme right-wing group that hated Abraham Lincoln.
3: Now think about
4: this. Is that Charlie Puth or is that John Wilkes Booth?
0: Think about this. I'm going to go out on a limb here. Final answer, Charlie Puth.
4: No, David.
2: Oh, God, I thought I knew it.
4: Come on.
0: God.
3: Try it again.
4: Rookie. Yes, he is a part of the Know Nothing Party.
3: Give me one, Bailey.
4: An extreme right-wing group that hated Abraham Lincoln.
3: I'll do better than Dave.
0: Okay.
4: Jeez.
0: Try Vaughn.
4: Okay.
0: We're doing this next hour at 8:20.
3: Yeah. For more Charlie Puth tickets for tomorrow night.
4: All right.
0: Charlie Puth or John Wilkes Booth?
4: Vaughn.
3: Yes.
4: He recorded a tribute song to actor Paul Walker for the movie Furious 7. Now, is that Charlie Puth or is that John Wilkes Booth?
3: Both,
4: think about it.
3: Both notable.
4: Yes. Think about it.
3: For different reasons.
4: Think about it. Don't act right on your, your first guess, okay? Mm-hmm. Because you're going to do what Dave did and mess it up.
3: Can you repeat the question?
4: Yes.
0: Oh, God.
4: He recorded a tribute song to actor Paul Walker for the movie Furious 7. Now, is that Charlie Puth or is that John Wilkes Booth?
3: I mean, I feel like it was my man, J-Dub, John Wilkes Booth.
0: Yeah.
4: No!
0: You know what Bailey said yesterday when we were coming up with this bit idea?
4: Yeah.
0: Tell him what you said yesterday.
4: You know what? I was looking up. So I was looking up this trivia on John Wilkes Booth and Charlie Puth. I said two things. One, John Wilkes Booth is kind of hot.
0: Okay.
4: Okay. But I feel like the statute of limitations has passed at this point. So it's okay that I can say he's hot even though he killed the president.
0: Okay.
4: But Charlie Puth is also kind of hot, but not in a hot way. So he's a Minnesota 10, but a California 6.
3: Okay.
0: What are you saying about Minnesota men?
4: That they're not as hot as California ones.
0: Okay.
4: I could plausibly see Charlie Puth at the bar and I'd be dang, he's cute.
3: Yeah, the standard for California men is higher than for Minnesotan.
4: But if I saw John Wilkes Booth at the bar, I'd be
0: can we wrap it up?
4: I'd be dang, he is fine. That's what I said.
0: You know what? You are ridiculous. I don't even know what to say to you.
4: Someone texted in saying, I don't get it. Please explain.
3: It's okay.
0: No, we can't.
4: Somebody said, we can't disclaim.
3: You'll catch it on the ride home.
4: Yeah.
0: Here's another text message. You're all being huge a-holes.
4: What?
0: Which is what makes this bit awesome. Thank you.
3: That's
4: We're
3: us.
4: A-holes.
0: Appreciate that.
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0: Shout out to Amber. Happy birthday. And thanks for listening to KDWB. There's some new music out this weekend, and because it's New Music Friday. And I wrote it down. I wrote down a list.
4: Yeah.
0: Here it is. I found the list of new music. And I'm not going to play all of them. You'll hear the Gracie Abrams new song coming up a little bit later on, I think at the top of the hour. This is Kevin Jonas. He's got new music. It's called Little Things.
6: Hey,

0: Ooh, I like that song.
1: You do?
0: I do.
1: I don't know why he's singing so high.
0: He's got a great falsetto, so I like that song.
1: I guess. Okay, source emailed Demois about Taylor Frankie Paul's Bachelorette season that was shelved after accusations of domestic violence. We've been talking about that for ages and ages. We will likely never see the light of day for that Bachelorette season. They were supposedly to be released on Hulu this summer, and then ABC will air the final Rose episode in August to reveal the next Bachelor. But that's still in the cards. They're still planning on revealing the next Bachelor, and at the top of the leaderboard, despite being just 22 years old, is Robert Irwin from, Australia, the Steve Irwin's son, who just won Dancing with the Stars. So, hey, maybe we'll get Robert Irwin as the Bachelor. That'd be kind of cool.
0: That would be kind of cool.
1: Mom's on the phone.
0: I got a birthday shout out to do. Shout out for my wife, Amber. It's her birthday today. I just picked up coffee and donuts. I love her very much, and I hope she has a great day. And I got another one. This is somebody who's listened to the show forever, and that is for Halston. What a great name.
1: Great
0: Halston.
1: Name.
0: Happy birthday from your partner, 46 years old today. You don't look a day over 30. You were aging so well. I don't even notice those crow's feet unless the sun hits you just right.
1: Yeah. This is exciting. The Library of Congress has chosen 25 recordings for preservation in the National Recording Registry based on their cultural, historical, or aesthetic importance to the nation's recorded sound heritage. And the two from this century are Single Ladies, Put a Ring on It, and Taylor Swift's entire 1989 album.
0: Oh, really? The whole thing?
1: Yeah.
0: Wow. And where is it preserved?
1: So this is the Library of Congress. So it's their National Recording Registry. I'm not sure if that's exactly where it is. I just assume it's in the Library of Congress, so the Washington, D.C. area.
0: Okay.
1: The other stuff that's in the National Recording Registry go back as far as 1944 during World War II, but radio hits of their time at that time. Then also Midnight Train to Georgia by Gladys Knight and the Pips. The Devil Went Down to Georgia. Two Georgia songs. You love The Devil Went Down to Georgia.
0: Such a great song.
1: Turn, Turn, Turn by the Byrds. The entirety of the Go-Go's Beauty and the Beat album and Weezer's debut album. They're all in that National Recording Registry. So congrats to Beyonce and

0: sign autographs, and it's definitely not your market. And looking around, it's a bunch of middle-aged old men that were just there for autographs. But yeah,
1: he was a legendary twin, in case you're wondering who Harmon Killebrew was. Yeah, okay.
0: Yeah. But you kept the crowd going. You were handing out CDs. I was very enthusiastic and got like the first CD, and nobody else was kind of chiming in or, you know, engaging with you. And I felt bad, but yet you were a constant professional and you did a great job. So, again, class act. You're going to be missed.
1: Thank you, man. I remember that. You remember B.F. Goodrich. I remember clearly it was in the Ridgedale Sears parking lot. We were under a white tent. That's how I remember it. Could I be wrong?
0: You know, you're right. And it was also kind of drizzling and not a pleasant day, but yet you did a great job.
2: Wow.
1: Thank you, man. I appreciate that. Thank you. I'm glad you called in. Thank you for listening all these years. I appreciate that. That's
3: nice.
1: Very cool.
3: Cutie.
1: KDWB, No Phone Screener Friday. You're on the air. What's your name?
4: Hi, Jenny.
1: Hi, Jenny. What's up?
4: Hi. I have a question for you, and it's been one that I've been wanting to ask for a while now.
1: Uh-oh. Here we go.
4: I feel like this is my opportunity before you're gone. First, okay. I want to say, like everyone else, that I have been listening to you for my entire life.
1: Thank you.
4: Yes, and I'm very sad but excited for you. I have a question. Back in early 2000s, there was a competing radio station that, I won't say the name, but I remember waking up one morning and I had that station on. Did you ever leave KDWB for a little bit and go to that competitor?
1: Are you talking about B96?
4: Yes.
1: No, I would not have worked at that dog pile of a radio station. It was a dog pile of a radio station. No, B96 Chicago was a legend. The B96 here, they tried. I mean, there were some good people over there. They really did try. Yeah. They had a signal problem. I mean, once you got out of the radio station parking lot, you couldn't hear them anymore.
3: Oh, that's a bummer.
1: So that was a bit of a disadvantage. Plus, they had some dog pile people that worked over there, too. So not everybody, but there were some not so nice people over there.
4: Okay, I just remember turning it on, and I was like, this isn't the same person that should be on this station. So I just thought that was you. I'm not quite sure who that was.
1: And now, all the years later, you know the answer.
3: Yeah.
1: Thank you. And by the way, not to discredit everybody who worked there, that was kind of mean of me to say, because there were some wonderful people who worked there that are still friends of mine.
3: Yeah.
1: Like Miss Shannon, she's still my girl. We should have gotten married years ago because we made a lovely couple.
3: You're supposed
1: don't
3: to be
1: scoff.
3: Marrying
1: don't
3: so many.
1: Don't scoff at me. Couple. Don't scoff at me, Vaughn.
5: You would have had to have been together at least once to be a couple.
1: Well, that never happened.
3: Yeah. So. Well, then, dang it.
1: All right. Let's go to our next call. No Phone Screener Friday. Hi, what's your name?
6: Hi, I'm Dawn.
1: Hi, Dawn. What's up?
6: I just wanted to thank you for all your years here. And I'm the same age as you are. And I just have lots of memories of listening to you talk about your kids and your grandkids and your siblings and your Colorado trips. And I'm going to miss all that.
1: Well, you know what? Thank you. And I'm going to miss all that, too, terribly. Wow. That's one of the reasons I was on Instagram last night and I was making a reel just kind of like off the top of my head. And I said, it really kind of came to the point where I love doing radio, but slowly, slowly the balance, the scales tipped a little bit to I love radio, but I love the idea of doing something else more now. Mm-hmm. So that's kind of what tipped the scales. So I'm going to miss it too.
6: Well, good luck in the future. And this is the first time I've ever called and I've got through.
3: Hey, yay.
1: Look
3: you
1: at
3: did
1: you.
3: It, Dawn.
1: Meant to glad be. You did it. Thank you, Dawn. Take care. No Phone Screener Friday. What's your name?
7: This is Corny Cow.
5: Corny Cow.
3: Corny Cow.
5: What up, man?
1: All right, here we go.
7: All right, I'm going to give you the big send-off. It's not going to be a joke, but I just wanted to say this about your retirement.
1: I'm ready.
7: All right, when you stop living at work and you start working at living.
1: Yeah, working at living instead of living at work.
5: Gosh, Corny Cow.
1: I like
7: right,
1: it.
7: Gabe and Ryan, we love you out here in Minnesota.
1: We love you back, Corny Cow. Thank you.
5: What
1: God
5: was
1: bless
5: your name
1: you.
5: Before Corny Cow? Because I made it Corny Cow.
7: That's right. You made it, Vaughn.
5: But what was your name?
7: My name is Calvin.
5: No, it was Calvin. Something Cow.
3: He doesn't...
5: It was cow. Okay. Never mind. That's okay.
3: Cool cow.
5: Yeah, that's what I was asking.
3: I was like, hold on,
1: Calvin. I will miss you. I'll miss you most of all. What's that from?
3: That's from The Wizard of Oz.
1: It is. Yes.
3: You were there, and you were there.
1: I think I'll miss you most of all.
3: Oh, Scarecrow.
1: Okay.
3: I think I'll miss
1: all right,
3: you
1: Bailey.
3: Most
1: that's enough.
3: Sorry.
1: Okay. KDWB, No Phone Screener Friday. Hi. What's your name?
8: Hi. This is Annika Kirby. I just wanted to call in and say oh my God, I made it. but Dave, you've been such a

0: memorable part of my life. KDWB has been a huge part, and we're going to miss you, but just wishing you all the best. What has been one of the biggest lessons you've learned on your time here?
1: Ooh, man. Oh, lessons. Nobody ever asked me that. I will say that no one is completely good and no one is completely bad. And I learned that Pat Eberts told me that. God, I miss that guy. He passed away a few years ago and he was there from the beginning. And he was just the most wonder. I learned as much from my dad first, my college teacher second, and Pat Eberts third.
2: Really?
1: And he told me one time, he said, no one's completely good and no one's completely bad. And I remember that because sometimes when you run into a real jerk, you go, you know what? They're not completely bad. Mm. And when you run into somebody who just seems like an angel, it's like, you know what? They got their dark side. They've got their demons too. Mm. So I would say that's a does that count?
0: That's perfect. That's great advice. Thank you. Happy Friday.
1: Happy Friday. Thank you. No Phone Screener Friday. KWB, what's your name?
3: My name is Mandy.
1: Hi, Mandy.
3: Okay, how far back in the archives can you go? Because back in the early 90s, my sister and I were on your show, and we were like 8 and 6, and we sang a Warren Moon song and won tickets to the Hard Rock Cafe.
4: Oh, jeez.
3: And I would love to hear that clip, because I didn't get to hear it because I was singing on a phone.
1: Of course. With my dad. Of course.
4: Everything was on tape
1: back then. I'm sorry. Yeah. I've always wondered about that too. You think that TV stations and radio stations save a clip of everything? I wish we did. A lot of us just lost in the mists of time. However, if you want to hear
3: I'm
1: going to miss you too. And I remember the Warren Moon song. And if you want to hear it, it's on YouTube.
4: Oh, the Warren Moon song is.
3: You had like 5 or 6 little kids call in. It was so goofy and it was so funny.
1: We've had a lot of fun, haven't we?
3: Yes, we have.
1: All right. Thanks for calling. Let's go to our next caller. No Phone Screener.
4: Well,
1: Hello. 651-989-KDWB. If you want to be on No Phone Screener Friday, it is tough to get through. Let's go to the next one. Hi, what is your name?
5: Hi, this is Phoenix. My dad's been listening for 20 years. And our question is, what's the closest you've been to getting fired?
4: Let him list the ways. Hold on. He's grabbing a scroll.
1: That's a really good question. I don't know that I've ever been close to getting fired, to be honest with you. I think early in the game, when everybody didn't like me because I replaced a guy named Steve Cochran, and it was rough, and I wouldn't say it wasn't working out, but it was just one of those things where it's kind of like, let's say you really love this couple, your favorite couple, and you're best friends with this couple. They get a divorce, and now he's got a new wife.
4: Yeah.
1: And you don't like her because she just doesn't seem as nice. But then you grow to like her after a while.
4: Right.
1: But I would say that that was probably the closest they ever came to, like, going, ooh, was this the right decision? But I don't think I ever came close to getting fired.
4: Yeah.
1: Yeah.
5: Okay, thank you.
1: Thank you. We broke a rule, but he was adorable.
4: I don't think we mentioned that rule. So.
1: Yeah, we didn't. Yeah, you got to be at least 16. Yeah. But you know what?
4: He managed to get that question out easier than most adults.
1: Yes. You're right. All right, let's go to our next call. No Phone Screener Friday. You're on the radio. What is your name? Wait, hello?
6: Hi, me?
1: Yeah.
4: Hi.
1: Yep.
6: Hi.
2: What's up?
6: Patricia, I actually won the Demi Lovato tickets a couple weeks ago.
4: Nice.
6: And I'm so through.
2: We got to get you a new phone.
1: You know what? I'm sorry. It's not your fault. You got through and your phone is. I'm going to give you one more chance. Are you still there?
4: Nope.
1: That sucks.
4: Dang.
1: That sucks.
4: Well, she went in the tunnel.
2: But right. At least you won tickets.
1: KDWB, No Phone Screener Friday. Who's this?
7: Hi, my name's Rebecca.
1: Hi, Rebecca.
7: Hi. I am a teacher, and I am calling. We're at the end of the school year. This is for parents. If your child's teacher has ever politely suggested an evaluation for your child, take this time in the summer and take care of your child.
1: Okay.
4: Yeah.
1: You must have some particular examples that I won't ask you to give, but through experience, if your teacher says your kid needs an evaluation, you should get it done.
2: Yeah, because they're with your kids, like 7? How long is the school day? A couple hours a day. They're with your kids. They see them and they're, the way that they, I guess, function and the way that they're learning. So listen to your teachers.
7: It is a hard conversation with parents, but if we suggest it nicely, we mean it.
2: I can understand why parents are very protective about that, though, because they're like, no, this is my kid. You don't know anything, but they do.
1: Oh, I'm sure teachers could tell you stories.
2: Yes.
1: All right. It's KDWB, No Phone Screener Friday. Hi, what's your name?
8: My name is Lori.
1: Hi, Lori.
8: I just want to say congratulations, Dave. I have been listening to you since you started.
1: Thank you.
8: And at the very beginning, I listened to Steve Cochran, too. And, change isn't real great. I'm like, well, I'll just give this guy a chance. But we'll get used to whoever, if there's a replacement. But I love Jenny, Vaunt, and Bailey. So it's going to be a change, but we'll all get used to it. But I just want to say we'll miss you.
1: Thank you. I'll miss being here. Seriously, I will. I mean, I think about it all the time. Am I going to like wake up on like the Monday morning after and go, what did I do? What have I done?
4: You won't because it's Memorial Day.
1: You're right. So, it'll be Tuesday. Okay. Tuesday. All right. All right. KDWB, No Phone Screener Friday. Keep it going. Keep it going. What's your name?
9: Catherine.
1: Hi, Catherine.
9: Good morning, Dave.
1: Is it Pastor Catherine?
9: Catherine.
1: Is it Pastor Catherine or just Catherine?
9: No, just Catherine.
1: Just Catherine. Okay. We do have a woman named Pastor Catherine who listens in North Carolina. Yeah. So, and you sound like
4: you
1: her.
4: Sound, you do.
1: Yeah, you do. So go ahead.
9: Oh, thank you.
1: Sure.
9: I feel like a broken record saying this, but my favorite memory with you is, of course, seeing Mariah Carey at the Mall of America. I called in a few times about this, and I feel like a broken record, but I will never forget that day.
1: I remember that day. And there's one story, and I can tell this story because I don't care anymore, and I might have told it on the radio. So Mariah Carey was wearing a short black, very short, tiny little black dress because that's what she's known for.
4: Yeah. Mm-hmm.
1: So the story gets a little bit dicey, but Carrie Levin was broadcasting from there. And so they're up on a little stage, probably a riser about maybe, a foot and a half high. And there's a stool up there, and the reporters from Carrie Levin are sitting there going, yeah, Mariah Carey's going to be here any minute. We're going to interview her, and they're live on Carrie Levin. Mariah Carey's on Mariah time. She comes when she wants to, and when she comes, you don't go, hold on, wait, we'll put you up here in a few seconds. Mm-mm. So they put her up on stage on a stool. They hand her a stick mic, a handheld microphone, no time to clip one on her dress. And the camera shot right up her dress.
4: Whoa.
1: Right up her dress. Her knees were probably... Do you remember that?
9: Yes.
1: Her knees were probably about 8 inches apart. The camera shot right up her dress. The lighting was perfect.
4: Oh, gosh.
1: And you could see what you expected to see, but you weren't sure.
4: Sure.
1: In other words, it was dark.
4: It was dark.
1: It was dark.
2: Oh, okay.
4: Cavernous.
1: Not cavernous, what? Bailey. No. Not that kind of cavernous. Dark. No. So then you see her assistant's hand reach into the frame and push her skirt down so you couldn't see the cavernousness.
4: Cavernous.
1: Stop it, Bailey.
2: Y'all look gross.
1: Thank you. Have a great day.
4: A bat flies out.
1: Stop, Bailey!
2: And dust bunnies. It's like we open a textbook.
1: Okay, well, all right.
2: Not a lot happening there.
1: All right, No Phone Screener Friday. It's going off the rails. I knew it. All right, what's your name?
10: Tiffany.
1: Hi, Tiffany.
10: Hi. So, question. First, I'm going to miss you like everyone else says, but my question is, do you think the radio station is going to end up losing listeners with you gone?
1: I sure hope so, because I would like, if it got better, I'd be like, oh, man. It's kind of like, when I played for the Gophers.
4: Yeah.
2: You did.
1: Yeah. We went 0-12 that year.
2: Wait a minute.
1: Yeah.
2: Wait a minute.
1: We went 0-12 that year.
2: You played for the Gophers?
1: Yeah.
2: What position did you play?
1: I was a, what position?
2: What yeah. position were you?
1: I was a left out.
2: Yeah.
1: Well, that was for one season. Yeah. The other season. It was a drawback, but when I left the Gophers, the next year they won the Big Ten championship, and I didn't like that.
4: I heard they won the Super Bowl.
1: No, that's NFL.
4: Oh.
1: But no, I don't know. The ratings will be is KDWB that everybody. This is the thing, and I will tell you the truth. Every time somebody has ever left this show, people rang the death knell for the show. Oh well, that's it. Now Steve's no longer there. Crisco's no longer there. Lena's no longer there. Corey Foley, Angie's no longer there. That show is OVAH, OVA.
4: Yeah,
1: and we've always gone on. And KDWB will do just as well, if not better, than they are when I get out of the way. Once I get out of the way of this radio station, they'll do a whole lot better.
4: Mm.
10: So, because I love listening to you guys, and I love everyone on the show, but you're just such a big part that it's just kind of scary to think of what could potentially happen.
1: Bailey.
2: For all of us.
1: Bailey. Yeah. Thank you. Appreciate you.
10: Thank you. Enjoy.
1: Oh, sorry, didn't mean to cut
4: you
1: off.
4: She meant enjoy your retirement.
1: Somebody just texted, I freaking love Bailey, LMFAO, bats fly out.
4: Yeah.
1: Laugh, cry
4: they
1: emoji.
4: They get stuck in there.
1: KDWB, no phone screener Friday. Keep it going. What's your name? What do you want to? What's your name? Let's start there.
11: I'm Chris.
1: Hi, Chris.
11: And I've been listening to you since the 90s, and I feel like I remember you like barbecue chicken pizza. Is that correct?
1: I do like barbecue chicken pizza, sure,
4: your
1: yeah.
4: Your face, Dave.
11: All right.
4: You know, yeah, so, yeah, I do.
11: Down the road from my union hall in a small town called Vermilion, there's a restaurant called Duff's.
1: Duff's.
11: Nice place to ride your motorcycle around Vermilion, you know. They have a barbecue chicken pizza there. That is the best one I've ever had in my life.
1: I got to remember that. I'm going to put it in my phone. Duff's. Put that in my phone.
4: I'll write it down so you don't forget.
11: A nice motorcycle ride day, stop in for a pizza, Duff's in Vermilion.
4: Done.
1: Thank you, my friend. I appreciate that.
11: You're very welcome. I hope you have a good retirement and a great day.
1: All right. Thank you.
11: Thank you for the years.
1: Thank you, my friend.
4: I like his voice. It's nice.
1: It's a calming voice, yeah. Isn't it? It's like, yeah.
4: Yeah, read you want to get a good pizza?
1: Read me a bedtime story. All right. KDWB, what's your name?
12: My name is Sarah.
1: Hi, Sarah.
12: I have a question for you, all of you, but specifically Dave. What is one of your favorite celebrities that you've met that you still brag about today?
1: Oh, brag about? You know, I used to brag about Will Smith, and people don't like Will Smith the way they used to, but when we all love Will Smith, he was one of my favorites, and you can see why he's done so well. He was just so personable. And one thing I remember, this is what I learned from Will Smith, because you learn things all the time if you pay attention, right? Will Smith would call me by my name. He's like, well, Dave, you know, when I made Wild Wild West, I don't know what I was thinking. Well, Dave, that's a good question. And I was like, he's calling me by my name.
4: He knows me.
1: And so I've learned, like, when I talk to people, try to call them by their name. Mm-hmm. So, yeah, I would say him. What about you, Bailey? I haven't met a lot of celebrities.
4: I've not met any celebrities, so zero. Vaughn?
2: Teddy Swims was probably my favorite because not only do I just like Teddy Swims' music, I proposed to my fiance Alyssa with the Teddy Swims songs, but Alyssa's mom loves Teddy Swims, like knew more songs than we did. And why would, you know, a 50-year-old woman know a Teddy Swims song? So I asked him when I interviewed him. I was like, hey, my, at the time, girlfriend's mom loves you. Can you do a little shout-out? So he took my phone and said, like, the sweetest little message. He was like, I miss you and I hope to see you soon. He was just the kindest person.
1: That's great. Lovely. Thank you, by the way. Somebody texted in. This is Catherine. I just, here it is. Hold on. It just scrolled away. I got to read this, though. Word of the day, cavernous.
4: Mm-hmm.
1: I'm going to implement this word as often as I can today. Thank you, Bailey.
4: You're welcome. That's a $5 word. Cavernous. You know what else is a $5 word?
1: What?
4: Migration.
1: Migration.
4: I remember that being one of the bonus words on the spelling test in second grade. Migration. Thank you. That's the story.
1: Great story, Bailey. Should we keep going?
2: I mean, yeah.
4: Sure.
2: You know, this could be the last one.
1: It might be the last one. So. I don't know what we're doing next Friday.
2: Me neither. Jenny's back, though, so it's not mine for me to figure out.
1: I'm going
2: to
1: come in hungover or still drunk. With a
4: from
1: bottle
4: what?
1: Of gin.
2: You do that anyway.
1: From a bottle, with a bottle of gin in my hand. Be like, I don't care what we do.
2: One leg over here, one leg over there.
4: Yeah.
1: All right, KDWB, no phone screener Friday. What's your name?
13: Alexandria.
1: Hello, Alexandria.
13: I wanted to say I am going to miss you. But I also want to give a shout out to the MPA convention that is going on today. And if you don't know what that stands for, like most people probably don't, it's the Minnesota Paralegal Association Convention.
4: Ooh.
1: Okay.
13: I'm a paralegal, and there are a lot of paralegals in the Twin Cities. So I wanted to give a shout-out to that.
1: Now, you know we don't do shout-outs on No Phone Screener Friday, but I'm letting you break the rules because I like the sound of your voice, and you got a beautiful name.
13: I am so sorry.
1: No, I'm kidding you. It's fine.
4: We love paralegals.
1: Paralegals are the best.
4: Yeah.
1: Lawyers would be lost without their paralegals. Am I right?
13: This is so true. Yes.
4: I like her laugh.
1: They'd walk
4: like
1: around covered in their own manure if it wasn't for paralegals. They'd be like, I can't find my pants and I shart myself.
4: Dave, you're thinking cattle. You're thinking cattle.
1: No,
4: she said lawyers.
1: I'm thinking of lawyers.
4: Oh, okay. Hey. All right.
1: Thank you.
13: Yes.
1: Bye.
13: Thank you.
1: KDWB, you're on No Phone Screener Friday. Hi, what's your name?
14: Oh, my God, this is the longest it has ever taken me to get home.
4: Oh, no, Juanita.
1: And here you are.
4: Let me play a violin for you.
14: And you know what's funny is the first 3 or 4 minutes that I was trying, I was dialing the wrong number.
1: What number were you calling?
2: How?
14: I had no idea.
4: she's calling 1-800.
1: Yeah, right.
4: She's
1: okay.
4: Like, hello?
1: So what are we going to talk about for the last No Phone Screener Friday?
14: Okay, so you know I have to get you a gift.
1: Yes.
14: And so what do you want? And don't say that ring because I'm not, no.
1: No, Justin. We're going to Justin.
4: I'm working on it.
14: No, Justin.
1: I want a ring. God damn it. I want a ring from Justin.
2: I don't think you can say that.
1: I just did.
14: Okay. What are they going to fire him?
4: What are they going to do?
1: No, what are they going to do, fire him?
4: I mean, they're going to fire us.
1: I would like, you know what I really like is when Hickory Farms rolls into town during the holidays. They're right outside of Macy's in the mall, and they got them the big old cheese stick cheese things and crackers and like spicy mustard. You get me one of them, and you and I will be friends forever.
14: And how about a 7-layer bar?
1: Oh, F, yes. Okay, yeah, 7-layer bar, yes. Thank you.
14: And a home run in pizza.
1: Those are so good. Well, yes.
2: Are you trying to make him fat, Juanita?
1: Keep going.
4: He's already fat.
2: Shut up!
14: Well, what else has he got to do?
15: Right.
4: Yeah.
1: What are they going to do, fire me for being fat?
4: I want to. Jeez.
1: Love you, Juanita.
14: Love you, too.
1: Okay, bye. All right, No Phone Screener Friday. Tell me when to stop.
2: I'm cool.
1: Okay, you good? What's your name?
16: Becky.
1: Hi, Becky.
16: Hi. Oh, Dave, such sad news. I am just calling to express a little gripe.
1: Okay.
16: I hate it when cashiers hand you back dollars and then they put the change on top of the dollars.
4: Agree.
1: Okay, wait, tell me why.
2: This
1: isn't, I love this. We're so off topic. Why?
16: because the change always like slides off.
4: Yeah.
16: And it slides away.
2: Well, what do you want them to do?
4: Change first, dollar second.
2: Oh, I don't think about it that
16: change
2: deep.
16: Change first, dollar second. Exactly, Bailey. Change first, dollar
2: let
16: second.
2: Let me ask you a question, Becky. Why don't you get with the times and start tap to pay?
16: Oh, I do. Oh, I totally do. But, oh, my gosh. It's just a gripe that I've been.
4: Yeah.
2: No, I'm just messing with you, girl.
4: Well, sometimes.
16: And there's been no better opportunity than this.
4: Yeah. Sometimes when grandpa gives you a 20, you have to spend it somehow. So you're going to have to give it to somebody. Exactly.
1: You know what? Okay. I never thought about it, but you are right. It is a pain in the neck when it's like, okay, now you're going to do a balancing act or the coins are flipping all over the counter. And yeah, I gotcha.
4: Change first, dollar second.
1: Wasn't expected. When you said gripe, I thought, oh, God, here we go.
4: Oh, no.
2: That Vaunt and his hot takes.
16: Thanks, guys. I appreciate it.
1: Thank you. Have a good day.
2: Have a good one.
1: No Phone Screener Friday. The music bed has run out not once, but twice.
2: Yeah, so I'm like, I don't know what we do here. Do we keep going?
4: Well, we kind of had this like booked in the slot anyway. We were going to talk about, you know, all
2: of
4: the
2: Dave doesn't
4: want to
2: say this because he's humble. I'll say it. I want people to leave talkbacks or, since we're on the phone, call with your memories. Everything that you want to, whether you met Dave at the fair in 93 or maybe you saw Dave at a Chick-fil-A in 2006 because he spends a lot of time there, fatty.
4: Yeah.
2: share your memories with Dave. You know, right. This might be the last No Phone Screener. We were going to do that at 8 o'clock anyway. So.
4: Yeah, so this is kind of the same anyway.
1: So just keep going on No Phone
4: going.
1: Screener Friday.
2: We'll run this into the commercials.
1: Okay. All right. 651-989-KDWB. We'd love to have you on the show. Let's go to another call. Hi, what's your name? But when you call, just keep ringing. No shout outs, no swearing. Mm-hmm. You got to be at least 16 years old and no plug in your paralegal.
4: Whatever.
1: Convention.
4: Yeah.
2: And no bad raps or poems.
1: Right.
4: Yes.
1: Hi, what's your name?
4: Hello.
1: Hello.
17: Hello, is it me?
1: It's you.
4: Yes, it's you.
17: Hi, I'm Kelly.
1: Hi, Kelly.
2: What up?
17: Hi. So I've been listening since 1993 when I was 13 and in junior high. So I'm just going to remain in denial. Hmm.
1: Okay.
4: Yeah.
1: Maybe you're 46 now? Yeah. Okay.
17: Yes.
4: Wow, good math, David.
2: Wow.
4: Yeah. Really nice.
2: That was hot.
17: That is good math. Anyway, I was just wondering if you're going to have a particular guest star on your show before you leave, namely Hiram.
1: Hiram, actually, he's not doing well.
4: I heard he died.
1: He didn't die, but no, he got his throat slit in a fight at the bowling alley.
4: And he survived?
1: And he survived, but he's no longer able to speak.
4: Does he have to use one of those little
2: voice box things?
1: Don't make fun of those.
4: You don't. You did it first.
1: You brought it up. You did it first.
4: You did it first.
1: No, don't make fun of those people.
2: God. Those are our highest listeners. We love them.
1: No, but you know who's going to be here? Gary Spivey. I talked to Gary last night.
4: Really?
1: Yeah, Gary Spivey texted me last night. He's like, I heard you're leaving. Can I be on the show? And I'm like, you're a whore. Yes. He'll be in town one day next week. So, but thank you for calling.
17: You're welcome.
1: Bye. KDWB, hello. What's your name?
15: Ryan.
1: Brian? Ryan. Hi, Ryan.
15: Yeah. Hi. Oh, my gosh. I'm so excited to get through. Like everybody else, I just want to say thank you so much for all the years, Dave. Like, I'm 43. I go all the way back to hearing you on the school bus, and you're going to be missed. But I'm so confident in Bailey and Jenny and Vaunt that they're going to carry this on. And in 40 years, when they retire, there's going to be kids. My kids will be calling saying, we've been listening to you since my mom was driving.
4: Oh, that's cute.
1: That is the best.
4: That's cute.
15: It's so crazy because I know you're getting flooded on your own social media, but my social media with just people my age, everybody has been talking about it. And
1: what they've been saying.
15: It's like so emotional. It's like, how am I crying over somebody I've never met before? And I'll remember this, where I was when he made the announcement. I mean, it's incredible the impact that you've made.
1: Can I tell you? I don't want to interrupt you.
15: I'm going to let you finish.
1: So when I realized, and I mentioned this when I was doing a reel last night, and that was like so many people are like telling me how big of an impact this show and all the memories from this show and how powerful they've been. And honestly, I kind of knew, but I didn't know. You know what I mean?
2: I didn't know.
1: I mean, I kind of knew, but when you hear it so much, it's kind of like, wow, I didn't know. And so it kind of made me realize, man, are there people in my life that they kind of know, but they don't know?
4: Yeah.
1: You know what I mean?
2: You know so much. You know so much, but there's people behind the scenes who just listen because, you know, it makes them feel good. And they don't even think like, hey, let me call or text Dave. I just enjoy hearing it.
4: Yeah.
2: So now that you're leaving, they want to express that gratitude.
1: It's like when Kmart closed.
2: Yeah. Nobody ever showed them love, but Kmart was always there.
15: You're bigger than Kmart.
4: Shopco.
1: Is, but they're still around though, aren't they?
4: I don't think so.
1: You're missing my point here.
4: Go ahead.
1: Kmart was wonderful, and I grew up going to Kmart, and every time I had a little bit of money to buy a model airplane, I'd go to Kmart.
4: Yeah.
1: And you could smell Kmart when you walked in. It was kind of a combination of popcorn and urine. And so you'd walk into Kmart, and you knew exactly where the records were and the sporting goods and all that, mm-hmm. and you loved Kmart. It's a big part of your life. But you never go to the front desk and go, you know what? I just want to let you know. I love this place. And you guys here with your blue light specials, you guys are wonderful. The mustard urine smell, it's just great with a popcorn kind of. You never do that. But then when Kmart closes down, you go online, you go, God, I miss Kmart.
4: Yeah.
1: So I think that you should get a hold of people that mean something to you and let them know before it's too late.
4: Maybe they didn't realize that you meant anything to them until you're like, I'm leaving. And they're like, well, what? So maybe they don't realize
15: what you got till it's gone.
4: Perfect. Yes, exactly that, my friend.
1: Thank you. Appreciate that.
15: Enjoy your retirement, Dave. Thank you for everything.
1: I will. Thank you very much. There's a couple of more very sweet text message. I met Dave in the third stall in Loring Park. Well, I met at least a part of Dave Ryan.
4: What? Stop. Who did that? Someone else did say, hey, Dave, we literally almost walked into each other when I was leaving the bathroom at Vaughn's comedy show, and I was too shy to say hi, but I'm pretty sure you did say ope, and I'll never forget that. No.
1: I remember that.
2: It's the small moments.
1: Ope. Okay, let's go back to the phone here. Screener Friday. We have time for a couple of more, then we are forced to take a break. Hi, what's your name?
18: This is Timmy.
1: Timmy?
18: Kimmy.
1: Hi, Kimmy. Sorry.
18: No, you're okay. So I want to share a core memory with you guys. Back in 2014, I was pregnant with my youngest, and we went into the doctor, had some normal tests done, and found out that there was a plethora of things that could potentially be wrong with him. And while we were waiting for all the results, I, as any person, was devastated, and I cried every single day. And there was one day I was listening to the radio, and it was Dave and Steve-O being stupid as ever.
1: Mm-hmm.
18: And it was the first time that I laughed in at least a month. And I think about that moment all the time when I get to kiss my sweet boy, who is going to be 12 this year. He is perfectly healthy. And we're really going to miss every July when we call in and Dave, you sing him happy birthday or play the ukulele for him. Really, it's like so many people have said, we are really going to miss you because you are
19: a person that we get to enjoy every single day, and you really are a part of our lives. So many of us are really, really going to miss you, Dave.
4: Aww.
1: I don't know what to say.
4: That's so sweet.
1: Thank you. I really appreciate that. I don't get it, but I get it because I understand the connection radio has. And radio is just, we're live from down the street, figuratively, mm-hmm. every morning. And Bailey goes to the same Burger King that you do, and Vaughn shops at the same mall, and we drive in the same, you know, we all get it.
4: Mm-hmm.
1: And it's just for people that are in this little community, you know?
4: Yeah.
1: It's, yeah.
4: Wow.
1: Thank you so much.
4: Thanks, Kimmy.
1: I really appreciate
19: Thank
1: that.
19: You.
1: Thank you, Kimmy.
4: Read this text really nice.
1: Yeah.
4: This one says, one thing that's so cool about this is that Dave gets to hear all of these great memories and how much he's meant to people. Lots of times, the only time people share memories like this is when someone dies. And that's true.
1: That's a good point, because so, I wouldn't be able to listen.
4: Yeah, count your friggin' blessings,
1: dead.
4: Dave.
1: No, I'm dead. So grateful right. for all this. Another text message says, can we mention the billboards across the Twin Cities that say Dave Ryan gave me crabs?
4: Those were great.
1: That was a good bit.
4: That was a good bit.
2: I remember I heard about that when I first moved here, and I was confused as hell.
1: What is that? Right, now, we've had a great No Phone Screener Friday, but all that's about to crash down because this is the way it works.
4: Yeah.
1: It's like everything's going great. You should have left the party when you should have left the party, but we're doing one more phone call. This is where it all comes crashing down. KDWB, hi, who's this?
20: Hi, this is Izzy.
2: Hi, Izzy.
1: Izzy, what's up?
20: Hi, guys. I just want to say thank you to Dave. Growing up, I listened to you from middle school on the car ride with my parents, getting ready in the morning before high school. And then my specific is I moved to California when I graduated college, and I was lost. I was so scared. I was away from family, and nothing felt like home. And I remembered that iHeartRadio had come out with an app, and I needed something that would just bring me back to Minnesota and the place that I knew. So every morning I would get out the iHeartRadio app, and I would be welcomed with your voice and a little slice of home. And that is what really got me through my time away from family and through all the hardest things. I was postpartum in 2020 and away from everybody, and just hearing your voice and your messages and your lessons that you teach everybody was truly the highlight of the hardest part that I experienced. And I just want to say thank you. You impact all of us in our own ways, but you hold such a huge part of our community up. And just thank you. You are incredible. And I can't wait to see what you do in life and what retirement brings for you.
1: You're so sweet. I appreciate that. No, I hear that a lot, that the sound of like the radio station that you grew up with and mm-hmm. were comforted with when you move to college and, you know, like you go to Baylor or you go to the Air Force Academy or wherever you go and you're at Grand Canyon University and you're lonely. And then you turn on KWB and you hear, you know, whether it's me or whether it's, you know, Fallon or whoever, there is a certain comfort. They used to say, like way back in the day when Johnny Carson was on, you could be anywhere in America, laying in your hotel room, mm-hmm. lonely, turn on The Tonight Show, mm-hmm. and there was that comfortable person. And I kind of get that.
4: Yeah.
1: No matter where you were, you could get that comfort. I so appreciate that. That was, you know what, I thought it would take, because you know what happens? You stay at the party too long, and then that's when the cops show up and arrest everybody.
2: Somebody calls in with a stupid rap or something.
1: So I really thought the last call would bomb. You were wonderful. Thank you so much.
20: Thank you. Congrats.
1: Thank you. Bye-bye. And that's going to wrap it up for No Phone Screener Friday. Is that the last one ever? I don't know.
2: We'll see.
1: I don't know. We'll do more stuff next week, though, because
4: yeah.
1: it's so fun to hear about people. And we'll do the Talk Back Tuesday, where it's like, give us your favorite memory of like
4: it's
1: KWB. Like
4: talk when, back every day.
1: Yeah. Yeah. Yeah, when yeah. You, yeah. When you like won a car from KWB, or when me and Pat came to your office to bring you donuts, or whatever it is. Those things stick with you.
2: They do,
1: you know.
2: We already have so many, we're not going to do it now, but talkbacks, Facebook memories. So we're definitely going to, you know, have more opportunities for you to share what Dave has meant to you and KDWB throughout the years.
1: And also, can somebody arrange that Hickory Farms? Just, you know.
4: No, Juanita's on it. She's
1: okay,
4: on it,
1: good.
4: Baby.
1: Okay. All right. Thank you. Seriously, thank you. We'll be back in a second. We're going to play a dumb game for Charlie Puth tickets called Charlie Puth or John Wilkes Booth.
4: I'm proud of it. I'm really proud of it.
1: We got senioritis. I don't know why you guys got senioritis. I'm the only one that's leaving.
2: We don't know anything.
4: We don't know anything.
1: All right. Maybe you guys got senioritis too.
4: You tomorrow.
1: Just never know. 24-hour farm reports start Monday.
4: Yeah.
1: On the 26th. Okay.
4: Good.
1: We'll be right back. Charlie Puth or John Wilkes Booth. Coming up next on KDWB. Stay here.
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1: Way 100, 694, slow westbound from Central to 252. Eastbound 394, delays from Worth Parkway to 94. Crosstown slow westbound from 35W to Valley View. I'm Maria Arnold, and that's your latest total traffic.
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0: Charlie Puth coming in concert to the Armory, and KDWB has y'all tickets with a game that we came up with, unfortunately, yesterday. We were joking around about how we can give these tickets away, and I spit out the idea for a game. Charlie Puth or John Wilkes Booth. Mm-hmm. And we all laughed and thought, oh, we're so funny. God, we're funny. We were cracking each other up. And then I said, no, seriously, what about that? Charlie Puth or John Wilkes Booth?
1: And I said, bet.
0: And so here we go with a game of Charlie Puth or John Wilkes Booth. We will give you a fun fact. You tell us whether it is a fun fact of Charlie Puth or John Wilkes Booth. 651-989-KDWB. Bailey, give me an opening round here while we're looking for a caller. Good luck.
1: One opening round. Is this Charlie Puth or John Wilkes Booth? In 2009, he started his own YouTube channel. Now, is that Charlie Puth or is that John Wilkes Booth?
0: Pretty sure I saw that channel. It is John Wilkes Booth.
1: No!
0: What?
1: That's wow. Charlie Puth.
0: I'm sorry.
1: Gosh, this guy.
0: Try another one.
1: Okay. Well, should I made six, okay?
0: Oh, so you don't want to give them all away.
1: I don't want to give them all away. I want the other person to best two out of three.
0: Okay, well, I'll tell you what. In the meantime, we will sit here in uncomfortable silence.
1: I can give you one of the ones I gave you last time.
0: All right, let's do that.
1: All right. Who is this, John Wilkes Booth or Charlie Puth? He's a part of the Know Nothing Party, an extreme right-wing group that hated Abraham Lincoln. Now, is that Charlie Puth or John Wilkes Booth?
0: Heard him talking about it the other day on Instagram. That is Charlie Puth.
1: No!
0: What? Oh, seriously? Oh, okay.
1: It's John Wilkes Booth.
0: Just have a false memory.
1: Yeah, okay.
0: All right, we do have somebody on the phone.
1: Oh, here's someone.
0: Here's Matt. Good morning, Matt.
2: Hi.
0: Of all the dumb contests we've come up with, this is not the dumbest.
1: Yeah. Let's see, Matt, are you a huge fan of Charlie Puth?
2: Yeah, I enjoy him.
1: All right, so then hopefully you'll know this information. We'll see. You need to get best two out of three here, Matt. All right, Matt, is this Charlie Puth or John Wilkes Booth? He came from a famous acting family, and his brother is a legitimate international celebrity. Now, is that Charlie Puth or John Wilkes Booth?
2: Charlie Puth.
1: That is incorrect.
0: Oh, my
1: God. It is John
0: Sorry.
1: Wilkes Booth.
0: Oh, wow. We got to get the next two correct here.
1: Yes, you got to get the next two correct. Okay. As a two-year-old, his right eyebrow was permanently scarred in a nearly fatal dog bite incident. Now, was that Charlie Puth or John Wilkes Booth?
2: That is Charlie Puth.
1: That is correct. Yes. That is correct. That is correct. All right. Your last one here. He once broke his leg leaping to the stage at Ford's Theater. Now, is that Charlie Puth or is that John Wilkes Booth?
2: That would be John Wilkes
1: Booth. That is correct. That is correct.
0: Yes. Okay. Matt, good job.
1: Sheesh.
0: Hold on. We'll get your tickets for you. Enjoy the show. We'll have more of those. I was going to say tomorrow, but no, I think probably over the weekend.
3: Show is tomorrow.
1: The show is
0: tomorrow. Show is tomorrow?
1: Yeah.
0: So that was it. Okay.
1: Yeah.
0: All right.
1: But isn't that a fun fact that John Wilkes Booth's entire family were actors? And his brother was like internationally famous.
0: Didn't know that.
1: Now you know it. They were in a production of Julius Caesar, David.
0: Are you serious?
1: Yeah. I looked up a lot of information about John Wilkes Booth. They're probably tracking my computer now. They're like, she got really into the Know Nothing Party.
0: Yes,
1: about
0: a little
1: hating Abraham
0: scary.
1: Lincoln.
0: All right, we're coming back in a second. We got a lot of stuff going on here. We got You Can't Make This Stuff Up coming up in a second, followed by Catching You Up on Dave's Dirt. We got the new Gracie Abrams coming up a little bit later on, the dance party, and more. Stay here on KDWB.
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1: We do this every Friday. Our buddy Stephanie comes in to talk about things going on this weekend. But first, a priority. I could give a birthday shout out to Taylor because he is 31 years old today and listens to the show and likes 4 out of 5 episodes. So that ain't bad.
2: Happy birthday, Taylor. It's my friend Jackie's birthday tomorrow, Dave, and you love Jackie.
1: She's so hot.
2: Yeah.
1: Should I say that? She's pregnant, too.
3: Well, you're also married.
2: Super pregnant.
1: You can still be, let me ask Stephanie, because you're mature, voice of reason. You can be married and still look at somebody who's and look at somebody and admit they're hot, right? Yeah.
2: And if you're pregnant, you want to hear you're hot because you do not feel hot.
4: That's true. She's really upset right now because her boobs haven't gotten any bigger, but her stomach has. Yeah.
1: No comment.
4: Sorry, you want... You're like, she's hot. I'm just making conversation.
1: I appreciate that.
4: Yeah, anyway.
1: All right, Stephanie.
2: Yes.
1: Stephanie's here to tell us things going on this weekend. We all know there's like this standard things and, you're blah, blah, blah. But Stephanie's good at digging up the cool, esoteric, niche things that we go, oh. And I've gone to probably 4 or 5 of the events that Stephanie's brought up over the years.
2: Awesome.
1: Yeah, some really cool stuff.
2: Okay, well, this is Art of World Weekend in Northeast, and I wasn't going to really dig into it because a lot of people, it's already big enough, like it's super busy. But I just want to mention it because Northeast is where I'm from. And if you've ever wanted to come check out Northeast or like local art or artists, like it's going to be an entire neighborhood block party. All
4: it's
2: the businesses
4: dope.
2: Are participating. Super fun.
4: I'm going tomorrow.
2: Super busy. What are you going to do?
4: I don't know. Park 8,000 miles away and then walk.
1: That's what you do. Yes.
2: Put your
1: every
2: bike
1: art
2: in
1: fair.
2: Your car and bike around.
4: Girl,
2: maybe.
4: I'm a bad biker. Oh, okay. I don't have space for that.
2: All right.
4: Okay.
2: All right.
4: What else?
2: Okay. So I put a poll in my Instagram stories because I was having, it's May. It's super busy. So this is one of the events that people wanted to hear about. It's a ramble ride. Do you know what a ramble ride is?
1: No.
2: Okay, the Minneapolis Sparks are putting on, it's the first ever, it's like a build your own adventure bike ride. So you show up, you get it the ticket is $15 to get in, but they'll have a map of here's an easy route around Lake Nokomis, here's a hard route. So if you pick the hardest route, it's 20 miles total, and the easiest one's 3 miles. But they're having an after party afterwards. You meet at Lake Nokomis Main Beach Pavilion in Minneapolis tomorrow from 1 to 4:30, and they're going to have an after party and just get out on your bikes and enjoy the beautiful

0: one for sure. Yeah.
1: Wow. Aww.
2: Yeah. So they're having a party with games and a scavenger hunt, a dunk tank, a talent show, all kinds of stuff, all for a good cause. So you can go support them and get your kids out of the house. Cool. Enjoy the weather.
0: Do something. Because we all love our pets.
2: Yes.
0: Yes, we do. Pets, Stephanie?
2: I do. I have a dog. His name is Melvin. He's a rat terrier.
0: Melvin. Mm-hmm. Does he sleep on the bed with you?
2: Yes.
0: He does. Okay.
2: He's like a mid-sized dog.
0: Okay, gotcha.
2: But yeah, since there's so many kids in our house, he kind of gets ignored. So we just let him, like, he sits on the couch. He sits on the bed. Like,
0: buddy.
2: As long as you're happy, buddy, sorry about your life.
1: Sorry about your life.
2: He goes frisbee golfing a lot with my husband, and he's really very well behaved. So, like, he doesn't use a leash, and he listens. He doesn't mess with other dogs. Like, he just keeps to himself. He's
0: okay, gotcha.
2: Yeah.
0: Melvin. Is he good at frisbee golf?
2: My husband, yeah, I guess.
0: No, I mean the dog.
2: The dog. He just runs around and like keys on things, you know?
0: Okay.
2: Yeah. Okay, and then the last thing I have for you, I feel like this has kind of had a viral moment, but there's a family-owned farm in Farmington that's hosting the first ever tulip festival, 160,000 tulips out there.
0: I know this guy.
2: You do?
0: I know this guy. Yeah, I took him flying one time.
2: Cool.
0: The owner of the tulip farm. Yeah. And I can't remember his name, and he sent me an email last week, and I never got back to him because I've been, like, overwhelmed with emails.
2: I think their last name is Brand, if that helps.
0: I believe Brand Farms. Brand Farms.
2: Yes.
0: Oh,
2: so
0: yes.
2: This is going on until the 24th. They're open every day from 10 to 6. Depending on when you go, it's, like, 10 to 15 bucks to get in. But they're setting it up like a fall festival with, like, the hay rides and the corn pit, which I think is genius because they all make money in the fall doing these things.
0: Bet.
2: But, like, why wouldn't you do it in the spring?
0: Right.
2: So that is going on. That's your Twin Cities tulip news.
0: Okay, let's recap.
2: Okay.
0: Because we'll put these on Instagram. They're on Stephanie.Rosner, R-O-S-E-N-E-R, Stephanie.Rosner. That is also Fallon. What's your name again?
1: Bailey.
0: Bailey's realtor.
1: Yeah.
2: We made a milestone last night. We negotiated inspection. We're moving forward.
0: I love that.
1: Woo!
0: And you can find those. And I think they're also on DaveRyanShow.com. But let's review really quickly.
2: All right. Number one was the Ramble Ride in Minneapolis at Lake Nokomis Main Beach Pavilion. You show up, build your own adventure bike ride. Number two was Main Street Days in Hopkins tomorrow from 9 to 4. Set up over 7 blocks. Going on an art fair.
0: Might do that one.
2: You might.
1: You should.
0: Yeah.
2: You love art.
0: I do love art, but then I buy a pendant and I wear it back to the radio station on Monday. And the three of these pigs, they make fun of me for it.
1: Yeah.
2: Sorry.
0: I bought one that was a piece of carved wood. It was like $30. It was beautiful.
2: Is that the turd one?
0: Get out.
3: Spent $30.
0: Get out.
2: My favorite's the big dumbbell for no reason.
0: I love the big dumbbell.
1: That's a good one.
2: All right, number three was the Chair Yoga with Cats the next three Sundays from 9 to 10 at Cats and Coffee in St. Paul. Number four was Mission Palooza at Mission Animal Hospital tomorrow from 10 to 2, a carnival fundraiser for them. And the last one was the Tulip Festival at Brand Farms going on through the 24th of May. They're open every day. That's what I got.
0: Stephanie, you're the best. Thank you.
2: Thank you, Dave.
0: We're going to do, I don't know what we're doing all next week, but we're trying to put together a big, giant broadcast somewhere.
2: Fun.
0: And we'd love to have you here.
2: Like
0: but
2: next
0: I think,
2: Friday?
0: I don't know that will be Friday. Mm-hmm. I think the final show will be here from the Space Needle Studio on Friday.
2: Okay.
0: But we'd love to have you in.
2: I'll come.
0: So, yeah. I appreciate that.
1: Sounds good.
0: Bring donuts.
2: Okay.
1: Okay. You can't ask her to bring donuts.
2: I live right by What Up Dough, which is like ice cream donut combo sandwiches. Maybe I'll get some of those.
1: See, Dave, she'll bring in donuts, and then you'll be like, I'm watching my figure.
0: Guy's name is Aaron Brand. Okay. Aaron Brand Farms, yes. I took
2: Aaron
0: and his brother or somebody flying about 10 or 15 years ago. Yeah. So shout out Aaron Brand and the big Tulip Festival this weekend. Thank you, Stephanie.
2: Thanks.
0: You're the best. Give a shout out to Wendy. Happy birthday. It is not until June 11th, but she says Dave won't be here anymore, but I want a birthday shout out from Dave. So happy early birthday, a month early to Wendy.
1: Right.
0: And thank you very much. All right. It is KDWB, and we're going to do a quick You Can't Make This Stuff Up after Leon Thomas on KDWB.

0: Got to get my steps in. Got to get to 10,000 steps. Mm. Well, they've discovered that's kind of an arbitrary number, and they're not really sure where it came from. But here's the story from Science. They have presented a major obesity conference. They say
1: from Science
0: reports. They say a lower target of around 8,500 steps a day might be enough, especially for keeping weight off after dieting. Mm. The study looked at about 2,000 people in lifestyle programs and found those who increased their steps to about that level not only lost weight, but also kept it off over time. I've read that somewhere. One of my friends does a podcast about weight loss and health and fitness and all that stuff. And they said walking is one of the top 10 things that you can do.
2: Regular walking, though, or like speed walking or like
0: regular walking. They said that walking, because a lot of people, they get on this cardio machine or that, and that's great. There's nothing wrong with hard cardio, but light cardio is good enough.
2: Okay.
0: You do have to walk a little bit longer, Walking like a quarter mile around the neighborhood is fine, but you need to walk a little bit longer than that. Mm. But they say about 8,500 steps a day. Interestingly, they do say that walking doesn't necessarily speed up weight loss itself, but it does play a key role in preventing weight gain afterwards. Hmm. So
1: I'm going to call a bunch of bullcorn on Science right now, because I walk like 5 miles every
0: day.
1: You're
0: fat.
1: I feel like I'm gaining weight. So what the heck?
0: It's because you walked to Dairy Queen.
1: Only sometimes on Tuesdays. Uh-huh. They've got discounts on Blizzards.
0: I know.
1: No, they don't have discounts on Blizzards. Good. Don't hold me to that.
0: Okay. That is brought to you by the Leo Agency, ChooseLeo.com. The loneliest states in America.
1: Oh.
0: We usually make the top 10 of every list. This is not a list we want to be on. We are not in the top 10. New York, New Mexico, Hawaii, Nevada, Rhode Island, Massachusetts, Louisiana, Delaware, Pennsylvania, and Florida.
2: So
0: these
2: sad.
0: Are people who...
1: all of New England.
0: Yeah, pretty much.
2: Why
0: they say
2: Florida?
0: That it's high cost, big cities... tough dating scene that people are delaying, skipping, or not doing marriage altogether.
1: Mm.
0: A quarter of 40-year-olds in the U.S. have never been married. One quarter of 40-year-olds have never been married, which is a record high. New York has the highest number of never married residents at the end of the spectrum. Idaho has the lowest number of unmarried people.
1: No, Idaho.
0: So
2: shut up, Bailey. I knew you were going to do that.
1: I can't not do it. If someone says Idaho, in my brain, I go, no,
2: yo,
1: Idaho.
2: Go back on the YouTube. Watch the second Dave says Idaho. Bailey's eyes lit up because she was like, I'm going to tell a stupid
1: gonna say,
2: joke.
1: I'm going to say, no, Idaho.
0: It's your go-to.
1: Oh, I love
0: it. I get it. All right, let's do a quick Dave's Dirt and catch up on some things on KDWB. Let you know what's up. And here we go. Apparently, this whole myth that Taylor Swift has sent out save the dates is not true. She is supposedly going to call all of her guests. So it'll be kept under wraps so it won't leak out. So this will be one of those big celebrity weddings where I don't know how they're going to keep it under wraps. There will be helicopters hovering overhead the entire time. Harvey from TMZ is going to be pointing a big long lens at Taylor.
1: He's going to be in the bush somewhere.
0: Mm-hmm. So it is going to be a big, chaotic, but grand affair. So that'll still be coming up sometime this summer, we believe.
1: Billie Eilish supports fans using their phones at her concerts and sharing what they film online. She says, my generation loves to film stuff. All I do is film stuff and take pictures of everything all the time. You want to share your experience, and we get to through the internet. I wouldn't have a career without the internet. I wouldn't have fans. And I get it, though. However, Vaught and I were at Bruno Mars on Wednesday.
2: His house.
1: We were at his house. We were at his concert, and there were two girls standing right in front of me that I swear, I kid you not, filmed the entire thing.
2: Oh, did they?
1: Yes, and one of them filmed the entire thing with the flash on. So everyone in front of her is illuminated, like their entire backs are illuminated.
2: Oh, that's why you said that? I thought Alyssa had the flash on.
1: Oh, no, okay. It was so stupid. And I'm just thinking, like, one, you are never going to go back and watch that video.
2: Nope.
1: And two, like, you're experiencing this entire concert through your phone screen. Does that not make it less magical?
2: Can I tell you, right when he came out and he did Risk It All and then Cha Cha Cha off the new album, Alyssa asked me if I wanted to film. And I literally said to her for the first time ever, I was like, no, I want to enjoy this. Because not only are you recording it, so you're not enjoying it, but you're watching it through the phone, so you're not taking it all in.
1: Yeah.
2: And I think toward the end, I recorded a couple songs, but
1: Right. Man, I just record like 20 seconds of my favorite song and call it good.
0: That's about what I do, too, because when I went to Paul McCartney, I've learned over the years that if you record video of a concert, you really never go back and watch it.
1: Right.
0: So I've got on my phone here, let me pull it up for you if I can find it, some of the footage from Paul McCartney. So here's example. And I've never, ever gone back and watched it.
1: Exactly.
0: Here we go. Check it out. Nobody's heard of that song. Let's try this one.
2: Doing great.
1: That's Susan.
0: I've never watched that.
1: It's not great audio.
0: No, it's not.
1: No.
0: But I've learned over the years that you take a little clip so you can savor it later.
1: Yes.
0: You certainly don't watch the entire song, especially your favorite through your phone.
1: Right.
0: You be there in the moment.
1: Enjoy it. Sorry, Billie Eilish. I disagree.
2: TMZ reported that Britney Spears was acting erratic while out at dinner on Wednesday night. Apparently she was barking. Okay.
0: What? What'd you say? What? What now?
2: That's what she was doing. She was barking all loud and wielded a knife in the restaurant. Now, there's different POVs of how this happened. Her spokesperson, which clearly is going to, you know, protect her, says that it was completely blown out of proportion, which is not a denial. The rep's version said that Britney was enjoying a quiet dinner with her assistant and her bodyguard, and she was simply telling a story about her dog and how he was barking at the neighbors. Somebody else at the diner, I think some gossip writer, said that Britney Spears, they were having dinner next to Britney, and it's a wild experience. She left and everyone in the restaurant turned and started talking about it. The table was a mess. It looked like a toddler was sitting there. It's a whole lot of mess.
0: I kind of believe that. Speaking of Paul McCartney, Will Ferrell and Paul McCartney are going to be on Saturday Night Live season finale tomorrow. Paul McCartney, 83 years old and still able to pull it off. Here is a little clip of their promo for the show.
3: Hi, I'm Will Ferrell, and I'll be hosting the season finale of SNL this week with musical guest Sir Paul McCartney.
4: Sir Paul, what's it like being a knight?
5: It's an honor. Mm. And one time I killed a dragon.
3: What? I knew it. I told you.
4: Are you serious?
3: I told you.
4: You did.
0: I think Paul has always been the funniest, most personable Beatle. And
1: are you biased, though? Because you love him.
0: I do love him.
1: Yeah. Also, did you know John very well? Or the other
0: John
1: one?
0: John was kind of an ass, honestly. Yeah. He was not the most likable guy. But Paul was the one, he was like friendly all the way from the beginning to the end.
1: Well, he's still around, so.
0: Well, that's a good point,
1: don't
0: Bailey.
1: Jinx,
0: thank you. Yeah.
1: So Amazon Studios is searching for the next James Bond. They're not commenting on any specific details during the casting process, but they're excited to share news when they have it. There's been rumors going around in recent months that the role might go to Jacob Elordi, Aaron Taylor Johnson, or Callum Turner. He's engaged to Dua Lipa.
2: Mm-hmm.
1: But I don't, people just throwing around names left and right. They just kind of want like a tall dude who's good looking, I guess. So who knows for that? The casting agent hired Daniel Craig's replacement. What? Never mind.
0: Okay.
1: I don't want to read that.
0: Well,
1: you're
0: getting deep into the weeds there.
1: I'm
0: That's
1: working
0: interesting.
1: Into it.
0: Okay.
1: Yeah.
0: Okay. Okay, that'll wrap up the dirt for now on KDWB. Coming up, we got the brand new Gracie Abrams song. We'll play that for you in a couple of seconds. And then Bailey and I want to do something together.
1: Yeah.
0: And I want to see what you think, whether it's a good idea or a bad idea. I'm on the fence.
1: It's a good idea.
0: Okay. Well, I'm convinced now.
1: Yeah.
0: And we'll tell you about it coming up next on KDWB.
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5: Good morning. Traffic heavy on 35E, heading southbound from Maryland to Highway 52 with an accident in the left lane. 169 is slow northbound from Highway 101 to Highwood Drive. 94 delays westbound from 35W to 394. I'm Maria Arnold, and that's your latest total traffic.
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8: We got new music from Gracie Abrams, and we said, okay, this is a really good song. 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

0: Bailey and I have an idea. Mm-hmm. Actually, I think it was Bailey's idea. And it I'm kind of down with that idea.
1: Yeah. And it's to do something together that we'll probably end up having to hold hands during.
2: Stop doing that.
0: I don't know why she does that.
2: Weirdo.
0: Last person you want to hold hands with me. Last person I want to hold hands with you.
1: Yeah.
0: Now, your friend Jackie, on the other hand.
1: Yeah, I could arrange that.
0: I'm asking her if I can be there during the delivery.
1: Yeah.
0: Just to catch a glimpse.
2: Of her baby?
1: You're so gross.
0: What did I say?
1: Ew.
0: What did I say?
1: What you said.
0: All I said was just to catch a glimpse.
1: Gross.
0: That's all I said.
1: Gross. So my idea is that Dave and I will get matching tattoos that say good bit.
2: Oh, okay. I'm not mad at this idea.
0: I kind of like it because we do that a lot. We've said that for years.
1: The only reason I say good bit is because you and probably Steve said good bit or even before that.
0: Very possibly. I think Lena and Steve and I used to say, oh, yeah, let's do that good bit. We'd turn off the microphones after a bad bit and we'd go, good bit.
1: Yeah, exactly. And so I say it all the time now to the point where my friends actually know me as like, oh, Bailey loves a bit. Like she loves a good bit.
0: Loves a good bit.
1: And I'll say good bit in my everyday life. And so I want to get good bit tattooed on my skin, and it would be more fun if you got it, too.
0: Well, I think, now, where do you want to get it?
1: I want it on my arm, but you can get it wherever.
0: I want it probably over on my arm over here, too, on the left forearm.
1: I want mine on my right forearm. And I've already looked up some fonts.
0: Now, that's what I'm curious now. Good bit.
1: So,
0: because there's funny fonts.
1: Right, there are funny fonts.
0: And there's straightforward fonts.
1: Yeah, and so I don't necessarily need it to be funny, but I do think it should all be in capitals. And I'm on, what is this, dafont.com. And
2: oh, yes.
1: I can look at a bunch of different kinds. So, like, I can look up little comic book fonts, too, Dave. And then maybe you like some of these. I don't know. We also don't need to get the same font, but I think it would make it a better bit if they were the same
2: font. He's scrolling on his phone.
0: Well, I'm looking for Arthur, the guy who did my Josie paw print tattoo.
1: Oh. Yeah.
0: And he's in Instagram, but I can't find him. But he works down at the something monkey. What is it? The
1: Aloha Monkey
0: Tattoos.
1: Yeah.
0: And he did such a great job. I was a drop-in, and he did such a great job, and we're talking about it. And he didn't know that, you know, I work on KWB.
1: Yeah.
0: But then I said, this is for my dog, Josie. And he's like, Josie, like, are you Dave?
1: He didn't know it from your voice.
0: No,
1: that guy doesn't listen well.
0: Yeah, but Arthur did such a great job.
1: Yeah,
0: and so we have to get a hold of Arthur because there's so many great tattoo artists in town.
1: There's
0: so
1: many.
0: He's my favorite.
1: He's the one that you know. I think like just like a very basic like all caps.
0: I like that one. Put your finger on. Yes, that's my favorite one.
1: This one is a good one so far
0: because it's not a funny font. I think good bit is funny on its own. It doesn't need to be a funny font.
1: Right, and so I think we should get matching tattoos that say. Good bit. Thoughts, feelings, what do you think?
0: I'm 70% on board.
1: 70%?
2: What's the 30% holding you back?
1: Yeah.
0: I just want to put some thought into it. You know what I mean?
1: I have put a lot of thought into it, and I want it.
0: I think that you should always put some extra thought into a tattoo.
1: Mm-hmm.
2: You were more sold on the Pillsbury Doughboy on your back than you are this.
0: What was
2: the thought into that?
0: And it'd be a great conversation starter.
1: It'd be a good bit.
0: I mean, it would be a good bit. I mean, let's just imagine I'm at the Kalahari.
1: Mm-hmm.
0: And somebody's like, hey, you got a giant Pillsbury Doughboy on your back. What's the story behind that? And I'd be like, there is no story. I just wanted to be stupid and do it.
1: Right. And I think there could be a good story if somebody says, like, they're reading good bit on your arm. And they're like, why does that say good bit? And you'll be like, funny story. I used to work in radio.
0: Mm-hmm.
1: And they'll be like, well, with a voice like that, I'm not surprised. Something or other. They'd say something like that. So somebody's texting you saying, I worked at Aloha. Arthur's a great artist.
0: Yeah. Well, we get a hold of Arthur and have him message me on the DMs.
1: Someone does say, I think Dave should write my tattoo that says good bit, and I should write Dave's tattoo that says good bit, and that's the handwriting it's tattooed.
0: I don't have pretty handwriting.
1: Yeah, you kind of don't.
2: Yeah, it's chicken
1: scratch. Here, write this down. Write it down. And let me see it. Do you have a pen?
2: Write it with your best handwriting, though.
1: Your best handwriting.
2: Not like you're Russian.
3: In block letters?
1: Yeah. And then I'll write for you.
2: Good bit. Somebody also suggested via text, said, what if you got good bit on your lower abdomen with an arrow pointing down?
1: That's stupid.
2: It I is hate a good that. Bit, though.
1: Why is it taking you so long, Dave? It's literally seven letters.
3: I'm trying to write carefully.
1: Jeez Louise. Here's the one I got for you.
2: Let me
1: see. That's my handwriting.
2: Point them both this way so I can see.
0: I don't know that. I mean,
1: yours looks like trash, Dave.
0: That's what I'm talking about.
1: I'm not getting that tattooed onto my skin.
2: We're off cameras, but let me see.
1: Oh, gosh.
2: Dave's is basic. Bailey's
1: is good. I have great penmanship.
2: Thanks for answering for me, Bailey.
1: Mine's really good because my penmanship is beautiful.
2: And then let me see the font you want to get
1: on the computer. The font that I'm wanting to get is just like a very basic, straightforward like bold, like all caps. So I like maybe that. Screw our handwriting, but I like the person who texted in. That was a great idea. I feel like that's something you do with your real dad, and Dave's not my real dad. So
0: I'm not even a fake dad.
1: No.
0: No. I don't take this the wrong way.
1: What's wrong with you?
0: You don't mean enough to me.
1: What do you mean I don't mean enough to you?
0: I'll say it louder for the people in back. You don't mean enough to me that I want your handwriting
1: right
0: on my body for life.
1: And I just
0: Josie's
1: looked at
0: paw
1: yours.
0: Print is here because she meant a lot to me. You don't mean enough to me to do that.
1: Well, the B that you wrote in bit looks like a saggy butt, so I don't actually want your handwriting on my skin either. Neither.
2: So we just wasted the past 2 minutes on
0: well,
2: that.
0: No, we did.
1: We're gonna
0: you know what Bailey does? You notice that? You know how much airtime she's wasted?
1: We're going to get this one.
2: I know. I'm just saying you wasted time writing them down because neither one of them.
1: I was trying it out.
0: Let me see it again.
1: Okay.
2: And you also didn't do bubble letters when you wrote it down.
0: I like that one. I kind of like the one above it too because it's just a little sloppy.
1: This one?
0: Yeah.
1: No, I'm not getting that.
0: Okay, fine. So they have to match then?
1: Probably. Well, I guess not.
2: Would you want to do this live on the show?
1: I would.
0: It does take a while.
2: Just for that?
0: Probably, yeah. It does take, for a good artist, this one probably took a half an hour for Arthur to do the paw print.
1: Mm-hmm. Yeah, but that one's like shady and stuff. That's like got like layers to it. This one is just, all it says is good bit. Granted, I agree though, Dave, because I wouldn't want them to like half do it, you know, half butt it. Can we say half-ass?
2: Yeah,
0: sure. Yeah.
1: I don't want them to half-ass it. I would want like it to be well done and put in the correct layer of skin.
0: Well, maybe next week we'll get a hold of Arthur and see if he can come in and do that.
1: Yeah.
0: Because we're here all next week.
1: We are indeed.
0: So, yep. Okay, somebody said they just messaged Arthur to reach out to me. Aloha Monkey is the best around.
2: Where is that?
0: Down in Burnsville.
2: Oh, okay.
0: We stumbled on it about a year or so ago because Carson wanted to get some big elaborate tattoo, so we walk into random tattoo parlor. And they were great, but they said, yeah, your tattoo's way too elaborate. There's no way. You got to make an appointment. That'll take 3 hours.
1: Yeah.
0: So we left. We went to Aloha Monkey, and Arthur took me in right away. He told Carson the same thing. Love to do it, but that's going to take 3 hours. You got to make an appointment. Arthur's like, come on back. I'll do you right now. And I'm like, okay. And he did a great job. So
1: I know. It is cute.
0: And he's very personable, too. Yeah.
1: Someone else did say, Dave, Bailey, me and my BF are tattoo artists, and we would be delighted to do those tattoos. That's from Kristen. I'm taking all offers over here, okay? I just want good bit tattooed on my arm, and now feels like the time to do it.
2: Now,
1: right here, baby.
0: I gotcha.
2: No, Vaunt Leak is the only tattoo virgin on the Dave Ryan Show.
1: Do you want to get good bit tattooed on your skin?
2: See,
1: I'm getting good bit.
2: It might be a thing for all four of us to get going away tattoos.
1: Jenny would never.
2: Not good bit, but like something else.
1: I'm not getting something else. I'm getting good bit.
2: No, you guys can get good buddy. I'm just saying, they don't all have to match, what I'm saying.
0: Fair enough.
1: We just yours all says good butt.
0: good bit. Okay.
2: I consider it. Be a nice little
0: going away. You got to think about when you get a tattoo in 20 years, are you still going to be happy that you got that tattoo?
1: Yes. Here's my stance on tattoos. Because people like you say that kind of garbage to me all the time. In 20 years, you won't care about that anymore. Yeah, but I cared about it once in my life. So good bit will be like my KDWB era tattoo.
0: Yeah, that kind of makes sense.
1: So
0: yeah.
1: I'll look back when I'm 90 and I'll be like, hey, kids, gather around. Let me tell you all about back in the day when I worked in radio. And then it'll be the good bit tattoo.
0: Good bit. And people will say, what's a bit? Can I tell you, I used to have a boss that would say, don't call it a bit. Don't say bit. Don't call it a bit. Nobody knows what a bit is. We have spread the word of what a bit is.
1: Yeah.
0: I think.
2: No, I've heard like Jimmy Fallon. I mean, he steals everything from us. But yeah. I've heard like, you know, Jimmy Fallon saying, we did a bit. Yeah.
0: Yeah.
1: We're innovators. It's a bit. It's like a joke, but it's like a longer joke that more people are involved in. It's a bit.
2: It's a segment. Right. Yep.
0: I'm sure that I'll hear back from Arthur. We'll see if Arthur is available to come in one day next week.
1: Oh, yeah.
0: And
1: yeah.
0: You know he's going to charge you for it. You're not going to ask Arthur to do work for free. He's an artist.
2: Let me ask that question then, too, because I've never gotten a tattoo. How much do tattoos cost? What does that depend on?
1: Well, like something that's small, like good bit, would probably cost like $100.
0: I was going to say $100 to
1: $200. Yeah, something like that.
0: All right.
1: Yeah. Okay.
2: Noted. Okay. We'll
0: settled.
2: See you next
1: We're
2: week.
1: We're doing it.
2: It's, write it down, settled. Jenny.
0: I will do it if we get a hold of Arthur.
1: Okay.
0: Okay. We got to do something else right now.
1: Okay.
0: We got to do the dance party on KDWB.

0: That is your Friday morning dance party on KDWB. Friday. It's going to be gorgeous today. 88. It'll be a day in the middle of summer.
1: Oh, my gosh.
0: Today. It is just beautiful. So try to get outside and enjoy it.
1: Is that what the weather's going to be like next weekend? Because next weekend is the kickoff to the fair.
2: Yes.
1: And so correct. I kind of want it to be nice so it can feel like full fair weather.
0: Well, it's a big week. It's Memorial Day weekend next weekend. So it's the big 3-day weekend. And, you know, you live in Minnesota long enough, you know that we are pretty much jinxed with sports teams and Memorial Day. So Memorial Day, maybe 1 out of 10 Memorial Day weekends is gorgeous. Usually you get one nice day. Sometimes you get no nice days. So cross your fingers and hope you get a nice Memorial Day weekend. We have $1,000 to give away. That'd be a great way to start your weekend.
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0: 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Once again, that keyword is rich. Try it. And good luck from KDWB.
1: Can I ask for a favor from you?
0: Sure.
1: Not you, Dave. Not you, Bailey. You listening to the show. Next week is Dave's last week. And so we want to, you know, celebrate him. Earlier, we did like a bunch of calls on No Phone Screener Friday, but Bailey and I are asking that you go on that iHeartRadio app and leave a talk back of some memories that you have with Dave or with KDWB, just anything in the past 33 years, because we want to celebrate this man.
2: Yeah, or well wishes or anything you want to say if you want to call him out for being a dinkus. Anything you want to say, leave us a talk back on the iHeartRadio app. Just hit the little red microphone button and it'll like count you down and then you can leave a talk back.
0: One of my favorite things that people have left on Facebook are just like memories of the show. And whether it was me or Lee or Pat Eberts or Angie or Jackson or whoever it was, let us know. There's some on Facebook, and I love this one. Jorge Sanchez says, Dave, one of my favorite things you did is you created that human American flag right after 9/11. And what we did is we went up to the National Sports Center in Blaine. We printed up a bunch of red, white, and blue cards, and we had everybody hold them up in a giant, probably maybe a quarter of a football field size or a third American flag, formed by people holding these up. And Jorge says, you asked if a marching band instructor could help. We met up and we put it together. We were on CNN and other news.
2: Mm.
0: And that was a huge, magnificent thing that we did. And so many people remember that. As a matter of fact, I heard a story that a guy met a woman like in 2010. And they're like, yeah, you know, chat, chat, chat, get to know each other. Turned out they were both in that American flag 9 years earlier.
2: Wow.
0: They'd never met. They didn't know each other. Then they got married.
2: Aww.
0: Isn't that funny that they were both in that American flag? They'd never met each other. Yeah. So many memories of KDWB.
2: Cute.
0: Here's one. Janice says, at around 2012, you guys put on a singles cruise. And I believe it was the only time you did it because it was a hilarious disaster. Yeah. We brought guys on the boat and guys got drunk. And then it was like fights and fist fights and just it was terrible. My friend and I were standing in line to get a drink. Dave came up and talked to my friend. She had no idea who he was. She listens to NPR. I had to explain, hey, that's Dave Ryan. That was the closest I ever got to saying hi. I ran into Dave. Katie Marie says, I ran into Dave at an air show. We chatted for a little bit. And I said, I'm going to take my 3-year-old son up on a helicopter ride. We parted ways, and a bit later, he saw us about to board the helicopter and came over and offered to take a video of us taking off and send it to me. He knew what a special moment and memory that would be. Dave is truly as nice as you can imagine him to be. Aw, I remember that day.
1: That's
0: I remember
1: so cool.
0: I was like, oh, you're going to want a video of this. And she's like, oh, will you take one? I'm like, yeah, give me your number. I'll send it to you.
2: Amy, this is so funny, said 32 years ago, I was at the airport taking my first trip ever. Dave and Pat Eberts were at the gate and tried to get me to take a huge dead fish wrapped in paper on the plane with me. Said they had family that would meet me in L.A. to pick up the fish.
0: We did. Yeah.
2: I
0: wasn't
2: so stupid.
0: There. It's funny. People remember things just a little bit differently than they happened over the course of time. But I was here in the studio and we did a bit where Pat took a giant raw dead bass or something giant to the airport, wrapped it in paper. And this is back in the day before anybody could go through security and go right to the gate.
2: Mm-hmm.
0: So Pat found somebody going to L.A. I guess that was her, and said, hi, yeah, hey, it's Patty, or just not even Patty Roberts. Hi, yeah, my uncle's going to be waiting for you for this giant fish. Do you mind flying it out there? So this woman carried this giant dead fish all the way to Los Angeles, and there was no uncle to meet her.
1: Good bitch. Good bit. From Rodolfo on Facebook. I purchased his book back in 2017, went to a meet and greet at Barnes & Noble in Maple Grove. Dave signed it twice accidentally. Made a joke about being worth double once he is gone. LOL. That's such a Dave thing.
0: Yeah. Totally.
2: Oops.
0: Carrie Anderson. I met Dave on the Shinedown cruise a couple of summers ago. He was on a mission to get chicken nuggets after we disembarked from the boat. Oh, I remember that.
1: You went to McDonald's, right? Is that where you got chicken nuggets?
0: Hell yeah, I did.
2: Yeah, pimpin'.
0: Yes, because everybody was like, oh, let's stop and chat and stop and chat. And I said, I'm sorry. I am going to get McNuggets. So I was on a mission.
1: Athena says, Star Party circa 1994-ish. I didn't even know y'all did Star Parties that way back when.
0: Yeah.
1: No selfies back then. It was at Prince's Bar. I can't remember what it was called, but we were upstairs in the VIP area.
0: Glam Slam. Yeah, there was an upstairs VIP. Yeah, it was super cool. That's where Prince had all kind of beds and mattresses laid out all over the place. So,
1: but yeah, go ahead and leave a talk back on the iHeartRadio app if you have a memory or just want to say anything you want to say to Dave before he says bon voyage.
0: I would appreciate that. That'd be very nice. I love hearing the memories that we've created. It's kind of like when you're a parent and you're doing all these things with your kids. You take them to Valley Fair, take them down to the zoo, and you take them to, you know, go up in the St. Louis Arch, and you hope they remember it. But, you know, and then your kid will grow up and go, yeah, Mom, remember that time we went to Valley Fair and I got sick and you bought me a toy to cheer me up or what? And it's like, as parents, you go, I'm so happy you remember that.
2: Mm-hmm.
0: Yeah,
2: mm-hmm.
0: So I'm happy to hear you remember some of the things that you've heard or listened or experienced or won on KDWB.
2: Someone says, I remember when your email address was davelepat@AOL.com.
0: Wow. Sure was. Sure was.
1: Should have kept it.
2: Good All times.
0: Right. We'll be right back on KDWB.
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1: Now, Kristen, I warned you. You and I talked yesterday off the air. I said, I warned you, Kristen, when we put you on KDWB, you're on the air live right now, people are not going to like you. And you're okay with that. You understand that, right?
2: Yeah.
1: Okay.
2: Yes.
1: Okay. Tell me your story and let's find out what you did. Go ahead.
2: So me and some coworkers, we went out last week after work for food and drinks, and we ordered a lot. I mean, the bill was like $643.
1: You must have been going somewhere nice. You weren't over at Chili's. I'm not going to ask you where, because this gets a little bit dicey with the management, the staff or whatever. But you were somewhere nice, probably like downtown or like a nice place.
2: Yeah.
1: Okay.
2: Yeah.
1: All right.
2: I mean, and we were there for, you know, a little bit of time.
1: Right. How much did the check come to?
2: It was about $643 or $650, something
1: okay.
2: like
1: yeah,
2: that.
1: Yeah, yeah, yeah. Over $600, yeah.
2: Yeah, over $600. And I left a $40 tip.
1: $40. It almost sounded like she said she left a $40
3: tip.
1: But I don't think that's true. You left a $40 tip, and then things got ugly. What happened?
2: Well, I mean, you know, it's like the server, she came and she says only a $40 tip. She's like, I worked really hard for you guys, and this is this table, and this is all I get. And I thought it was kind of ridiculous her saying that. So I asked for the manager, and the manager came over.
1: Okay, Karen. Kristen.
2: Yeah. And so the manager came over and said, you know, if there's something wrong, could the service be better? And I said, no, I thought the service was great. And that's just the tip I felt to leave.
4: So you thought $40 was fine to justify however many coworkers there was and however long you guys were at that table?
2: Yeah.
4: Why?
3: Yeah, why?
2: Well, it's not like it was difficult. I mean, we didn't send food back. It's not like we ordered entrees and, you know, medium rare. You know what I mean? She just came and just dropped off appetizers.
1: And you had mentioned off the air that you're tired of the tipping culture, because the tipping culture is like, okay, the iPad's going to ask you a couple of questions. One is a tip, one is a receipt. Yeah.
2: Right. And Dave, I hear you talk about the tip culture all the time. You know, they want a tip for this, tip for that. I mean, the mailman's going to be asking for a tip before you know it.
1: Yeah, but the expectation, Kristen, in our society, country, whatever, is a tip at a restaurant. And especially, that's why a lot of restaurants

0: don't understand is that it's not just you're just being nice and giving them cash. It's literally their livelihood, and they get taxed on their total sales. So,
1: oh, on the sales. Okay, so if you don't, like, make it workable with a tip, then she's going to lose it. She lost money on your table, and you were there for 2 hours.
2: Jeez.
1: Wow.
0: Yeah. I mean, that's, yeah.
1: Thank you, Missy. All right, well, I think that, I don't know. I don't think that we're going to change, Kristen. I think that...
3: I think if people were more like me, there would have to be a change, you see. Oh, we wouldn't have this tip culture.
1: Then the money's got to come from somewhere. I mean, you realize that the servers would not work for $2.50 an hour. They would go work somewhere else. So then the restaurants wouldn't be open. So, hey, we got to take a break. So, but thanks, Kristen. I still love you. Me love you long time. Mm-hmm. Have a great day, okay?
3: All right, thanks.
1: Okay,
3: all right.
1: She sounds a little pissy.
2: Well, somebody did text in, ew, who is this? They probably took that table all night, and it was one of her three tables. Not ordering entrees is even worse. That waitress is busting her butt bringing drinks and appetizers all night. Tip culture is out of hand, but is going to Subway. This lady needs to stay home.
4: I can't justify what she ordered. Like, oh, she only ordered appetizers, whatever. You still have to do your job as a waitress, and we're still customers. But you still paid $643.
2: Yeah.
4: That is a lot of food,
1: A lot of food.
4: And as many people as, you know, hiked up that bill, y'all didn't have money to put toward the tip. That's mm-hmm. it? Just $40?
1: Everybody
4: bucks?
1: Should pitch in. Exactly. There are so many text messages about this one. Mm-hmm. Tell this cheap old bee she's not allowed to eat anymore. Eat your frozen dinner at home if you can't afford a tip. another one, she is in the wrong. You can't blame tips for the price increase. Don't order $700. You weren't planning on providing a standard tip.
4: Jeez.
1: I hope there are less people like you. I told her that people weren't going to like her.
2: Granted, someone did text in saying tip culture is awful. We need to move past it and just pay the employees. Wow.
1: But okay, but you understand? Do you know how economics works?
2: There's no way we could do that.
1: If you pay the employees more, they're going to have to charge more for food. Do you think they're going to take it out of the profits? No. So you're going to pay for it either way. At least with a tip, you have the choice of giving her, like, you know, I'll give her some extra because she did such a great job. Or, you know what? I wasn't really happy. She was rude and she hit on my husband and she, whatever, she ate fries off my plate. So then you have a choice.
4: Do tips, do you have to give a portion of that? You have to give it to bussers, right? I think I'm almost positive.
1: I believe you get a tip out. I think a cash out or whatever they call it. Yeah, mm-hmm. I think so. Yeah. Out, yeah.
4: So you don't even get all of that tip because there were bussers that came and grabbed the trash off the table and cleaned the table before you even, you know, or after you finished taking the orders.
1: This says, from a server, POV, you need to tip on big tabs. The industry is way different than other tip cultures, like when you go to Orange Julius and they turn around the little iPad and you're like, do I or don't I? You go to a food truck. Do you tip at a food truck? You're a cheap son of a bitch, Vaughn. Do you tip at a food truck?
4: Hell no.
1: No?
4: No.
1: I give him a buck. I give him a, you know, if it says, like, it'll add it up. You get like, you know, the big burger and fries and one for you and your friend. And then it comes to $34 and it's like, turns it around and it's like, okay.
4: Why?
1: $4.
4: Why the reaction?
2: Just because they're still making your food and they're like, they're making your food. They're making it.
4: So are they at a drive-thru? Do you tip at a drive-thru?
1: Ooh, he got you there.
2: The guys at the Brick Oven Pizza guys, those guys are so nice, so I'm tipping them for being so kind to me.
4: No, it's literally the
2: they're
4: same.
2: Like, you hey are going. You? If what you're going, kind of pizza can I get for you?
4: If you're going to a if you're walking into a Caribou, if you're walking, or if you're driving through a Starbucks, you're doing the same exact thing at a food truck. They're still
2: like
4: making
2: 5
4: it.
2: 5 seconds to make my drink at Starbucks.
1: Why do we tip at Starbucks, but we don't tip at Burger King?
4: Exactly.
1: Because they're doing the good same question. Thing.
2: I don't think they have tip option at fast food.
4: I'm sure.
2: Think they do.
1: They don't. I think it's a corporate policy.
2: Right.
1: Because Burger King and McDonald's doesn't want to be like, yeah, they put a tip option on the the iPad.
4: If that's the case, Bailey, do you tip at the the checkout lane at Target? No.
2: They don't have the option, Vaughn.
4: But would you? No, they're not doing.
2: They're not doing. But I'm talking to someone at a food truck. We're.
4: You want me to tip
2: friends.
4: Somebody for talking to them?
2: Oh, they're making
1: you're the one,
2: my food. Tip me.
1: You're the one holding up the line.
2: They're making my food.
1: No. Say it louder, Bailey.
2: They're making my food.
1: Okay, we gotta
2: that
1: get on.
2: Good, Dave.
1: We gotta get on with our lives. What was the pizza place this guy recommended this morning?
2: The pizza place. Oh,
1: you wrote
2: Duff's.
1: It down.
2: Duff's in Vermilion, and Duff's? Then other people were texting and saying it's great.
1: Where is Vermilion?
2: Girl, I don't know. You Google it.
4: We do Dave's Dirt. You're trying to push buttons. We're doing Dave's Dirt.
1: All right, let's do Dave's Dirt. On KDWB.

0: Michael the movie should take the box office again, rise to the top of the box office again. Devil Wears Prada did well, and it didn't fail or anything, but it'll probably be a battle for first place, but it's going to be close. It's a toss-up. Mortal Kombat 3 will be third with about $15 million. Not a whole lot coming out. There's an R-rated horror film called Obsession that is 95% certified Freyish on Rotten Tomatoes. Chaos ensues after a young man's wish is granted that his crush falls in love with him. Ooh, that sounds good. It's kind of like be careful what you wish for because you just might get it all.
1: Vermilion is past Hastings. It's south.
0: Oh, it's south.
1: In between Hastings and Lakeville. In between those two cities.
0: Okay.
1: Rosemount and Hastings. It's right underneath those if that was a triangle.
0: I thought it was up north somewhere.
1: Well,
0: okay,
1: you'll have to check out Duff's in Vermilion.
0: I think I will.
1: Pete Davidson and Elsie Hewitt have broken up. They were not together very long. Their relationship went public in March of last year, and their baby is 5 months. They literally just had this freaking baby. Her name is Scotty Rose. He got like a face tattoo of her name, but now they are D-U-N, done. Elsie spent Mother's Day alone. When I mentioned this earlier, someone texted in saying that Pete Davidson was at the Kevin Hart roast.
0: He was,
1: so that's why he wasn't with Elsie for Mother's Day, but I guess she wasn't there either.
2: What a great excuse.
1: Yeah,
2: like, host
1: actually,
2: my friends for a Netflix special. Sorry,
1: right,
2: your first Mother's Day, I'm out of here.
1: Womp womp. Sorry, Pete Davidson. I want to know, because now it feels like Pete Davidson's the problem to me. How many girlfriends has he had in the last 5 years?
0: That's a good point. I think that it's the novelty of dating Pete Davidson, and when you realize he's kind of probably just a very boring, bland kind of a person outside of the spotlight, then you go, oh, because he doesn't seem like he's, I like him. He seems likable.
1: Yeah.
0: But at the same time, when you're Kim Kardashian or the supermodels that he's dating or Ariana Grande, I think they probably go, yeah, no thanks.
1: It's so interesting. He does get a lot of babes.
0: Yeah, he does.
2: We got some shout-outs for National Nurses Week we want to give.
1: Yeah.
2: We got, forgive me if I say this wrong, Hoa Valley, Matthew Overline, and Shelly Markford. Congratulations.
0: I love that.
2: You all just won a $100 Starbucks gift card.
1: Whoa, they need it because they're nurses.
2: Mm-hmm. Thank you to each and every one of you and all the nurses around the Twin Cities for helping us keep our community as healthy as can be. Also got to give a shout out to Rasmussen University for sponsoring our National Nurses Appreciation Week again this year. Rasmussen University for those called to care. Thank you.
0: That is so cool. So good job, Shelly and Hua and Matthew, and thanks for being nurses. I mean, they really are the heartbeat of like the hospital and the emergency room and the doctor's office and all that.
1: Mm-hmm.
0: And the doctors come in and they, you know, they look at you, they tap you on the knee and they go, okay, well, you're free to go. The nurse will see you out. Mm-hmm. So it's like, okay, thanks a lot, doc.
1: They're always, I think, the nicest person at the doctor's office when I go, because I can always yuck it up with the nurse. And then the second the doctor comes in, I'm like, okay, quit messing around, Bailey.
0: Now you're going to be respectful,
1: be like, yes, hello, doctor, yes.
0: Yes, and you always call him doctor?
1: I don't usually call them anything. I usually
0: call him doctor.
1: Hi. Because I'm usually nervous.
0: Okay.
1: Yeah.
0: I usually say doctor. Thank you, doctor. Good to meet you, doctor.
2: Thanks, doc.
0: I figure, no, I don't call him doc because I figure if you are a doctor, you've earned me calling you doctor.
2: Mm-hmm. You're right.
0: All right.
2: Speaking of nurses, can I give one more dirt story?
0: Please.
2: They've already started production on season 3 of The Pitt, Dave.
0: I love it.
2: Noah Wiley, the executive producer and star of the show, said that it's supposed to take place in like November. So no, we don't know if it's like beginning November and hopefully like the end, because it'll mean probably a bunch of car accidents because of ice and snow. Probably Thanksgiving accidents, you know, stuff like that. So it'll make the show 10 times better. And I think they said it'd be the most intense season.
0: I can't imagine how it'd be more intense.
1: Say that all the time.
0: Love that show.
1: Yeah.
0: All right, that is it. Have a great day. Thanks for all the kind words and text messages and emails and Instagram DMs and comments. I really appreciate that. Last week of the show, the Dave Ryan Show, is next week, or at least my last week on the show is coming up next week. We got some plans for you. We're kind of still working on them, but stay here and keep listening to KDWB.
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20: Quite a few streets are closed now for Art a Whirl, and one of those, 14th Avenue Northeast, closed both ways, Quincy to Van Buren. Northeast 15th closed east of Monroe to Quincy, and Quincy Street Northeast closed both ways, north of Broadway to 15th Avenue. Those closures until Sunday at 10 p.m. I'm Bonnie Green, and that's your latest total traffic.
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23: And it is the weekend. So excited that it's the weekend. Now, I'm not pointing fingers. Some people, maybe some of us here, assume when only water goes in a bottle, do you really need to wash it and wash it that often? Well, you do, and we'll get into that. And we all carry these water bottles around these days. So that's coming up later this hour.

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0: 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How long can you go without washing your water bottle before it's full of bacteria? This for my coffee thing as well. I think my coffee thermos is also an issue.
1: You need to wash it every day.
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0: Tomlinson on his How Did We Get Here tour with iHeartRadio. Win a trip to see him at Red Rocks outside Denver, where you'll spend some time with him backstage doing an interview as iHeart's special correspondent.
1: Hi guys, it's Louis Tomlinson here. I'm so excited for my How Did We Get Here tour.
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On the last American Top 40, there was a battle between Bruno Mars and Olivia Dean. This time around, it's officially a rematch with two of the biggest songs of the year. Bruno's I Just Might and Olivia's So Easy. Both capable of taking the gold. Who's going to get it done? I'll check it out with you this weekend on

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1: I don't turn the electric toothbrush on.
0: Okay, let's just explain why we're at this place in our lives. Coming up next.

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1: 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And again. 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
3: So Zara Larsson feels a kinship with Addison Rae, who admits she'll call paparazzi to alert them before going to fill up her gas tank. Zara says they both embrace that idea that every aspect of life is a performance.

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2: Number one today, it's Olivia Dean making it on top for the second time this week. 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

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Caller on the line says she caught a coworker doing something disgusting. And what if he's having an outbreak room? Also, we'll find out next.

0: 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Hi, Jordan. So your coworker is washing plasticware and you're calling us. How can we help?
1: Yes, I was in the break room and I saw her refilling the drawers with plastic forks and spoons. I noticed she was taking them out of her own plastic grocery bag. So I jokingly said, "You know that the company supplies those, right?" And she goes, "Oh, I know, I used some. So I just took them home, washed them, and brought them back because I don't like wasting plastic."
2: I love that.
1: And yeah, I was honestly so nauseous. And here's the thing. She's a really sweet lady, like genuinely kind. I don't think she's trying to be gross at all. I think she honestly thinks she's helping the environment. But now I don't know what to do. So I'm wondering, do I report this quietly, you know, to the office management or HR?
0: Much better to stay out of it. Let her do what she thinks she's doing for the environment and bring your own silverware.
2: I'm torn. She should have her own section. Like, these are the ones that I've rewashed. If you want to use these ones, otherwise, here are the new ones.
0: All right. Well, now, Jordan, what are you going to do quickly? What's your decision?
1: I feel like people deserve to know. So, honestly, I might just try and go up to her directly and just see if I can talk to her about it.
0: You're the Sisney of your office. Good luck.
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2: 494 eastbound, stop go 169 to France Avenue from Highway 212 to 94, 694, 28 minutes. 494 westbound slow, Penn Avenue to Highway 100, backed up on Crosstown Highway eastbound, Tracy Avenue to Valley View Road. Highway 169 southbound to Rockford Road, a crash. I'm Tom Beck, and that's your latest total traffic.
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0: 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But first, the world premiere. Gracie Abrams been hinting at new music. We finally got it. Hit the Wall.
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Hey, it's Fallon and Colt. Coming up this afternoon, Charlie Puth tickets right after 2. Also, more Charlie Puth tickets right after 4 on 101.3 KDWB.

just a little reminder that I wasn't at Lady Gaga's concert. That's fine. I'm not going to crash out or anything. It's cool. You know, I just missed a once-in-a-lifetime type performance. 101.3 KDWB.

I just can't tell. Like, I want to buy a tent and camping gear, but I can't tell if I'll like camping or if I'll just be annoyed at 3 a.m. with the fact that I'm sleeping on the ground. You know what I mean? Like, which one? I don't. I'm going to try it. Why, I might as well. 101.3.

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1: So what went down? Well, why did the relationship just come to a major halt?
2: Because he has no communication skills.
1: Yeah, okay. Well, are you talking about like 99% of men right now?

0: 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Look who decided to not call in sick today.
1: Yeah, so much food exited my body the past 2 days.
0: Not a single person asked.
1: Dude, so I can't even eat. The worst part about it is, like, I can't even have sweet potatoes anymore. You know how much I love sweet potato fries?
0: I know. You're one of those people that thinks sweet potato fries are healthier.
1: It's so, even though they're so
0: both
1: much better.
0: Deep fried. Okay.
1: So good. Chicken thighs? Nope. Can't have those.
0: Ew. All right. Well, I didn't need that today. I'm glad you're feeling better.
1: I feel light. I feel 5 pounds less heavy.
0: That is what I texted you. I was like, hey, look at it in a positive way.
1: Shout out the norovirus. Appreciate you. Kicking me off to a summer diet.
0: You know what? Because you were gone, we didn't give away any of the Charlie Puth tickets we were supposed to.
1: Oh.
0: So we're going to do Charlie Puth tickets around 2:20, right after 4, and then also right after 5. So 3 pair of tickets for his show tomorrow in the Twin Cities coming up on KDWB.

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1: Okay, so you're driving, right? It's a sunny day. You're having a good time. You're singing. Which song are you singing, Fallon?
2: Okay, thank you for asking this because I've had a song on repeat all day. I'm not a country fan, but it's called Something to Lose by Stella Lefty and Vincent Mason, and I'm obsessed with it.
1: It's not Luke Bryan's new song?
2: Don't get me started.
1: Have you heard that one?
2: I sent it to you.
1: Oh, it's so good.
2: I sent it to you on Instagram.
1: Wake up.
2: The worst line is climb tree.
1: Climb tree.
2: He doesn't even say like go climb a tree. He just says climb tree. And everyone's like, dude, this is why people rip on country music. It sounds
1: fishing. Climb tree. Barely rhymes.
2: It's one of the worst songs ever. I mean, that's the only part I've heard because everyone's ripping it apart on the internet.
1: Well, listen, you're singing the song. You're super excited about it. Sunny out. And then you hit a couple of the mailboxes. You get a little loose with the steering wheel. You take out a couple of the mailboxes, right? Right?
2: Climb tree. Hit mailbox. Got it.
1: Hits mailboxes.
2: Not good.
1: The police are seeing this and they're like, hold on one second. Let's pull her over really quick. Yep.
2: Obviously,
1: get over.
2: Yeah.
1: So they have to do a U-turn though, right? Boop, boop. And yeah, in order for them to catch up to you, it takes a little bit. So when they pull up to your car, you're in the passenger seat and your dog is in the driver's seat.
2: And you say,
1: oh, it hurts to laugh. I was convulsing for like the past 2 days.
2: Oh my God. Put working into every sentence.
1: The police officer rolls up. He's like, what's going on? The dog was driving. I didn't do it, officer. My dog, I'm training him how to drive just in case like emergency situations. He took out a few mailboxes. I'm so sorry about my canine. And that's exactly what happened to this lady.
2: Okay.
1: They're like, clearly your dog wasn't driving. You're trying to lie now and you're like manipulating a crime scene. So that's even a further charge.
2: It's honestly, you know what? At that point, you got to try something. Am I right? So
1: at least she wasn't drinking and driving. Can we give her that?
2: Then what was wrong? She just got distracted.
1: I told you she was singing and chilling. Just distracted.
2: You know, are we sure the dog wasn't driving?
1: To be fair, we're not giving her the benefit of the doubt. That might be the situation that happened.
2: This is the best unbelievable story of the day you've had in a while.
1: Yeah, thanks.
2: You should take more days off so you have better stories in the future.
1: Maybe I won't. Maybe I won't. $1,000. Let's try to get that to you in less than 10.
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0: As you call in right now to KDWB to win Charlie Puth tickets, we'll give those to caller 10 at 651-989-KDWB. You have to go see him tomorrow night, by the way. It's at the Armory. While you call in, I'm going to have Colt blind rank Charlie Puth songs. I'm going to play it. So I have five songs ready to go. You got to put it in a place. So without knowing what comes next, here's your first one.
1: Okay. Way. You turn me on like a light switch. Okay. When you're moving your body around in here. This is one out of five?
0: Yes.
1: Okay, five being the worst?
0: Yes.
1: Now, the only reason I'm giving this five is because he just was too thirsty with it. Every time I opened TikTok, it was him with a light switch.
0: It was getting a little intense.
1: Amount of times I've seen his fingers flick a light switch is just, I don't need it anymore.
0: Okay, got it.
1: You don't need the number one that bad, my guy.
0: Next song.
1: Okay. Let's move and get it. Stop. If there was a six, I'd put it there. I want to be honest.
0: You hate that song? Oh man.
1: That's got
0: to
1: be number four.
0: Chuck Puth is coming to town tomorrow. You're just doing him dirty? Okay. We don't talk anymore.
1: Oh, that's what I'm talking about. Okay. We don't talk anymore. With Selena Gomez? We don't
0: talk anymore. Dude. You know what's crazy? He was at like a jingle ball and he was like whispering, like, Selena Gomez and I are about to release a song. It's gonna be like the biggest song.
1: Oh my God.
0: It's gonna be crazy. Like, and that he was like so obsessed with her. Like, he wanted to be with her and date her. And then she kind of used him just to make Jay Biebs jealous.
1: Crazy.
0: Yikes.
1: I'm gonna put that at number three. That's gotta be number
0: three. So you're just literally putting him in order. Got it.
1: Yeah.
0: Okay.
1: Okay. I'm trying to think what else he has.
0: What? He has one huge, huge, huge one.
1: I'll put that at number two.
0: Oh, my God.
1: Okay,
0: one's the one about Selena.
1: Oh, really?
0: Yeah.
1: Is that about Selena?
0: Yeah, when she was using him, girls go through this. You have the guy who's easy to get, and when you're just like, you don't want them, but sometimes you're like, oh man, the one I really want, or I'm lonely. So you like reach out to them just because you know they're still there.
1: Right. That kind of sucks for him.
0: But then she's also like, I've never wanted to be a hop.
1: Yeah. Yeah,
0: true. Did you do the one that was the Fast and the Furious song?
1: Nah, that wasn't on there.
0: That's probably his biggest song, right?
1: Yeah, probably.
0: Well, no spots left. Sorry.
2: What?
0: Hi, what's your name?
2: What? Brenda.
0: Brenda, you're caller 10. Congratulations. You got Charlie Puth tickets. Congrats.
2: I'm so excited.
0: You're going to have a great time. He's going to be at the Armory tomorrow night, Brenda. Hold on one second. We'll grab your info. And if you are trying to win Charlie Puth tickets, we'll have more after 4 and after 5. So two more pair this afternoon on KDWB.
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2: Man, there's nothing to talk about today. Am I right?
3: I'm not sure. You hit me with the news. I feel like you got something. Any Spencer Pratt type things? Maybe.
2: No, I mean, Spencer Pratt, there's just like nothing new other than
3: the hotel thing.
2: That's not even new. That's like 2 days old that he's not staying in a trailer. He's staying in a hotel. I don't care about that. I'm actually surprised by the number. This is what tells me, because I don't care about a governor race or whatever the hell it is in LA. It doesn't affect me at all.
3: But this is the craziest governor race I've ever seen.
2: The reason it's bizarre to me is the number of celebrities that are actually supporting him, like putting money behind him.
3: Yeah.
2: That tells me how much they hate the people who are currently in office.
3: Yeah.
2: That they would rather Spencer Pratt. Now, I don't think Spencer Pratt's an idiot. I actually think he's a pretty smart person, but he did say reality show cameras will roll if he's in office.
3: That kind of sounds fun.
2: Why not? The season finale of SNL is tomorrow night. Great lineup. You have Will Ferrell hosting and Paul McCartney playing music. So yeah, but basically the best one.
3: That's crazy.
2: Drake dropped his album, but I think he dropped three?
3: Yeah, he dropped three so he could get out of his contract with UMG, apparently. So now he's totally independent.
2: Well, he does hate them, so no surprise there.
3: Yeah, try to sue him.
2: They still say that episodes of Taylor Frankie Paul's Bachelorette will probably be released on Hulu this summer. Like, there are so many rumors about that. And with that whole thing kind of settling down dramatically, they're even saying that, like, moving forward, the real lives of Mormon wives, they probably won't really show the husbands anymore. They're probably going to pull back on that. So they're saying that season could come out, which we all predicted it would anyway, because there's so much attention around it. Like, it's not even that surprising.
3: Yeah.
2: They do say that Robert Irwin is the front runner for the next Bachelor, which is funny because he's 22 years old. It's like,
3: That's honorable. That's an honorable person who deserves it.
2: He is, but he's 22. Like, these women, like, usually when you're not that you can't get married at 22, but usually you want someone that's like,
3: yeah, but he's different.
2: More, I guess.
3: Dude, he's been mature.
2: Okay, I didn't realize what a obsessive boy you were.
3: Well, he's not a child. He doesn't play games. You know what I mean?
2: How do you know?
3: Well, you just look at him. He's all over the place.
2: You've got to take it. Oh, my God. That is your Pop Culture Minute brought to you by Ovo, LASIK, and Lens. Yikes. All right, you still going?
3: Yeah, here you go.
2: Thanks for nothing.

0: Yeah. Thank you, DJ.
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0: 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Anybody listening who got a horrible massage? I remember, like, my mom or my sister, with every massage she ever got, she hated and thought it was so horrible. And I'm like, I just have had so few bad experiences. Like, some are better than others. But sometimes, I guess, you just get a really... The worst massage of my life wasn't the masseuse's fault. I was super pregnant, and I couldn't get comfortable, and I was miserable the whole time. It was a couple's massage, and I was trying not to ruin it for Jake, but it was so awful.
1: The only massage I've ever had is my back leaned up against a corner of a wall. That's the only thing that's rubbed out my back. And the worst thing as a child is when your parent makes you give them a massage. Have you ever had that?
0: Nope.
1: You never had? Dude, there's got to be other children or people who used to be children who are now adults who have had this experience.
0: I mean, I'm sure at some point my mom asked. My mother has always had back problems. Shoulders. So I'm sure she's asked me at some point, but I was like, no.
1: And the noises my mom would make.
0: Yeah.
1: When I would rub her back. No thanks. I told her to shut it.
0: This is why you still have mommy issues.
1: It's disturbing, dude.
0: Anyone listening who heard someone talking crap about you in another language, like there's like talking crap. I love these stories because they look at you and they're like, psh, she doesn't speak this language. And then you're like, joke's on you, I do.
1: One of my coworkers spoke Spanish. And anytime we went anywhere and somebody was speaking Spanish, I would ask her, I'd be like, what are they saying about me? What are they talking about?
0: I just assume everything's about you all the time.
1: She's like, nothing, actually.
0: She's like, God, another bowl of chips for the table. Jeez. Anyone listening who has one super weird toenail. So many people, like, you don't maybe have all, like, so many people have one just hella weird toenail.
1: I know a lot of people have, like, the baby toenails, like, barely a toenail.
0: Yeah.
1: Those are out there.
0: I've seen that on a pinky.
1: What are your toenails like? Let me see those things.
0: They're pretty they're not good. Like, I would never make it as an OnlyFans foot model.
1: Nah.
0: Unless you had some sick kink.
1: Dirty. Wow, you already know there's someone out there who likes dirty toenails.
0: That's true. 651-989-KDWB. Give us a call if you fit in one of these categories. Anyone listening who got a horrible massage, heard someone talking crap about you in another language, or has one super weird toenail. It's KDWB.

0: KDWB. We have some funny texts I have to get into right before we get into calls. But anyone listening who got a horrible massage, this person said, I had a wild massage. The person climbed on the table and my head was between her legs. I only wanted upper body, but there was a language barrier. She took my pants off for me and spread my cheeks for a good 15 minutes straight. She climbed back on the table and sat on my butt. Let's just say I was not relaxed.
1: That is wild. I don't understand.
0: That's literally the word she uses, wild. Anyone listening who heard someone talking crap about you in another language or has one super weird toenail, this person, by the way, wants to validate you, Colt. Colt went on and was like, did anyone else's mom make a massage him?
1: Dude, it happens all the time.
0: Said, oh my God, when I was younger, my mother had me rub her back all the time. I hated it. She would give me a dollar if I did her feet also.
1: Oh, really?
0: She would give me $2 if I did her feet, sorry. And as I got older, she still gave me those prices and I hated doing her feet.
1: Well, I did it for free, so it's still better off than me. At least you got some sweet tarts after, whatever you want to get from the gas station.
0: Which category do you fall into?
2: I got a horrible massage. The guy comes out and he looks like Jack Nicholson's twin. Has terrible arthritis and has a smoker's cough. So like, that's not very relaxing.

0: vaccine.
1: Okay, I'm going to be honest with you.
2: You probably wouldn't want to be a masseuse if you have arthritis. I feel like that would suck for you.
1: Yeah, and here's why I think this. That wasn't your masseuse. All right, that was a random guy that was in a hallway that just wanted to rub on you real quick.
0: I don't know, you guys. It's a pretty reputable company that a lot of the DJs have a partnership with.
1: Oh, really?
2: Oh, no.
0: Yes, and his knuckles were cracking every time he was.
1: Oh, man. Oh, my God. Cracking knuckles.
2: Oh, was he like hacking the whole time?
0: Yes, he was. It was so bad. They offered me a free massage after that because I'm not a Karen. I don't complain. But after that, I was like,
1: Yeah, you want to be a good experience. Yeah. Well, hey, we appreciate you for calling. Glad you lived through it. Thank you.
2: Hi, KDWB. Which category do you fall into?
3: Oh, hi. I just wanted to validate Colt and the whole childhood masseuse.
1: Yep.
3: Yeah. Shout out to my baby sister, Paige, for always being the family masseuse for a parent. We would always ask her for massages, so I just wanted to validate you in that.
1: Well, we're trauma bonded, for sure. Yeah, my mom even pulled out...
2: Whatever, she didn't do what Paige did.
1: did your mom or dad, did they get the ball, like where it's like you had like a... It was a ball that you could hold and it like rolled around and you could like rub it on your back and stuff.
3: Yeah, sometimes tool or stepping on the back and then the noise. It was my mom.
1: It's ridiculous, dude. Yeah.
3: And then me too. I mean, even in kind of like our adult years, I'll be like, can you rub my back? And she's like, you have to give me one too. And then she gives me a really good one and I would give her a crappy one.
2: God.
1: Oh, come on, dude. Aww.
2: Hello, KDWB. Which category do you fall into?
4: My son has a really weird toenail he wants to tell you about.
2: Okay, let's hear about this toenail.
5: It's my pinky toe.
2: What's wrong?
5: And it's literally growing in a circle. Spiral. I don't know.
4: It like grows up in a circle.
1: Yeah, oh, what the heck? Like a ram?
4: Yeah.
2: Crazy.
1: That's crazy, dude. You got some horsepower in that toe.
2: Yeah.
1: That's a runner's toe right there.
2: That is unique. Yes.
4: Yeah, it's really interesting. Yeah.
2: Do you have to trim it a lot then?
4: Not really. Okay. It's kind of hard to cut though, but
2: yeah, sounds like
4: it.
2: Just
4: looks funky.
5: When I die, I think scientists are gonna cut off that and see. Study it.
2: I think you might be right. Thank you guys for calling. Hi, KDWB. Which category do you fall into?
6: Oh my God, worst massage ever.
2: Tell me about it.
6: He had prickly arm hair on the whole time. Like, this dude had like shaved his arms but forgot to do it for like the last couple of days.
1: Ooh, that's tough.
6: And his arm hair was like prickling on me the entire time.
2: Hey,
6: worst massage ever.
2: Oh, it just sticks with you. The worst one, I guess I can't remember other than like my pregnancy. There was a guy who sat on a rolly chair the whole time and it squeaked as he went around me and he did heavy breathe, but his massage was okay. It wasn't relaxing due to the squeaky chair rolling around me and the breathing.
1: Yeah, that makes sense.
6: No kidding.
2: A little weird.
6: Oh my gosh. Well, we deserve massages regularly, right?
2: Agreed. Colt, get the lotion.

0: 101.3 KDWB. We're Fallon and Colt. It's National Nurses Week, and we teamed up. We're getting nurses a $100 Starbucks gift card. And it's just our way to say thanks to the community. And Rasmussen University is the one sponsoring this. So when we come back, we're going to announce one of our nurses that was nominated and won and reward them with a $100 Starbucks gift card.
1: Heck yeah, dude. And Gracie Abrams, we got a new world premiere of her song, Hit the Wall. And she was talking about like what this song is about and like the meaning and everything behind it.
0: Right.
2: The song isn't as much about a relationship as it is sort of about a certain degree of fatigue and white knuckling in general, which I think we're all sort of doing to get through these times. Mm-hmm. And I think this song was a relief to write because it was for me about naming a lot of feelings that I had not wanted to look at.
1: 100%.
0: Couldn't agree more, Gracie.
1: And here it is.
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0: Big congratulations goes out to Cindy Law. We just chose her to win a $100 Starbucks gift card. She is a nurse and it's National Nurses Week. Thank you to each and every one of you and all the nurses around the Twin Cities for helping to keep our community as healthy as can be. Also, a huge thank you to Rasmussen University for sponsoring our National Nurses Appreciation Week again this year.
1: That's what I'm talking about.
0: Rasmussen University for those called to care. We're going to shout out a couple of additional nurses coming up throughout our show this afternoon on

0: It's 101.3 KDWB with Fallon and Colt. I pitched this to my wife to save money. She's not happy about it.
1: What? Pitch what?
0: We're going to do just groceries June. No buy July. Oh, no thanks. August. Sorry, I'm broke September. Oh, God. Let's put that back October. No thank you November. And then don't do it December.
1: Yeah, December is, it's not going to... Wait, what are your kids' birthdays?
0: Well, that doesn't matter. Well, listen, we're sticking to the script.
1: Isn't your daughter's birthday like this coming month?
0: You're like, wait, so we can't buy anything? Or are we just not going to buy? Like, I don't know how to make it more simple. It's literally in the writing. It's in the text.

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9: Checking out 694 in the North Metro. The eastbound side has delays between 252 and Highway 10. Then it's a little heavy around 35E to about White Bear Avenue. And from Century Avenue over to Highway 36, westbound brake lights mostly between Silver Lake Road and East River Road. I'm Deb Snyder, and that's your latest total traffic.
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1: Did you see what the Twins social media did?
0: No, I did not.
1: They were like, hey, say one nice thing about Wisconsin. None of them. None of the players could do it.
0: Dang.
1: And it was crazy. It was cold. It was cold.
0: Sorry, truth hurts. Anyway, your tickets are going to be for this Sunday's game, and every Sunday home game at Target Field is Kids Day. Kids 12 and under, it can enjoy half-price kids meals, running the bases post-game, and free kids ice cream.
1: Okay, I have a question about this.
0: You want free tickets, 651-989-KDWB. You do have to answer some trivia.
1: Now, can I, like, say it's for my kid and just, like, reap the rewards of it?
0: Realistically, you're going to end up eating half of what your kid doesn't eat anyway.
1: True, yeah.
0: So, I mean, do what you feel right about, Colt.
1: And now this isn't a spelling bee, right? This is an actual quiz?
0: Today is a quiz, okay. Yes. Today is a quiz.
1: I gotcha.
0: Thank you for asking, though. Also, I was trying to look here at the calendar and see what this weekend is. Okay, May 17th, the game that you're getting tickets for is Teenage Mutant Ninja Turtles Day at the Target Field. Hi, what's your name?
2: Ariana.
0: Hi, Ariana. How are you?
2: Good.
3: Hi, Nicole.
0: And what's your... Nicole and Ariana, do you guys have any... Ariana, we'll start with you. Do you have any big plans for the weekend?
2: Just a softball tournament for my daughter.
0: Okay, fun. Nicole, what about you?
3: Just a bridal shower for my sister-in-law.
0: Okay, perfect. So you both have a little bit, but you need something for Sunday, so hopefully you win. If you know the answer to the question I ask, chime in with your name, and whoever gets the most correct out of three wins the Twins tickets. Are you ready?
2: Yes.
0: What does MBA stand for? So the letter M, like Mr.
3: Nicole.
0: Yes, Nicole.
3: Major League Baseball.
0: No, that's not what I'm looking for. I'm looking for like an education, an MBA. You have an MBA.
3: MBA? Gotcha.
0: Yes. Any guesses, either of you? It is...
3: Oh, gosh, I'm blanking.
0: Master of Business Administration. Question number two. What animal was featured in the original Tootsie Pop ads?
3: Oh, Ariana.
0: Yes, Ariana.
3: Is it an owl?
0: It is.
1: That's
0: one,
1: right, that's right.
0: A two, a three. Question number three. Which country celebrates Tomatina with an annual tomato fight?
3: Oh, Ariana.
0: Yes, Ariana.
3: Is it Greece?
0: It's not Greece, but that's a good guess. Think of like, you know, you think of like tomatoes. You know, that might help you a little bit.
3: Oh, is it Nicole?
0: Sure, Nicole.
3: Is it Spain?
0: It is Spain. And you know what? Since we have a tie game, we're going to get both of you a pair of tickets to the Twins game. How about that?
3: Yay!
0: Congratulations. Awesome. Thank you guys so much for playing. Hold on 1 second. We'll get your info. Colt, you know, Taylor's personally calling everyone up to tell them save the date for her wedding, right?
1: That's pretty lit. I'm waiting. Elizabeth.

Oh, my God. People that are 32 to 38 want to go see Hillary Duff, and we got tickets for you this weekend, all weekend on KDWB.

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2: Top trending story for me is how fast I went through off campus the heterosexual version of Heated Rivalry on Amazon Prime based on books I did not read, but I'm going to read the books now because that show got me hot and horned up. So if you're looking for something spicy this weekend, that is something to check out on Amazon Prime. You're welcome.
3: So my mother-in-law is coming to town this weekend. So should it be a Saturday type thing?
2: As a family, once the kids go to bed, I would say have your mother-in-law sit between you and your wife, Jen, and then pop on that TV show.
3: The amount of times inappropriate things have happened in movies with my in-laws, and I've had to be like, I gotta go to the bathroom real quick, get out of that situation.
2: Yeah, I mean, whatevs. Just be chill about it. Dude. That's how you got here.
3: True.
2: That's how your wife got here. Okay. Well, not like some of these scenarios. I'll tell you what in this show. New research continues to show basically we need to hit 10,000 steps a day at least. They said that there is a lower target you can go for, 8,500, but especially for keeping weight off after dieting, you got to do it. They looked at like 2,000 people in a lifestyle program and found those that increased their steps that not only helped them like lose weight but maintain it. God, that explains so much.
3: You know what's crazy too?
2: Don't get steps in.
3: Is your fat cells.
2: Why they got to be fat, bro?
3: Your fat cells have a memory of up to 5 years. So that means it's like incredibly easy to gain weight after you lose weight because your cells want to be fat again.
2: Don't I know it? Listen, I lost like a couple years ago, I lost like 30 pounds, right? Which by the way, people still comment on videos of me all the time. They're like, I thought she lost 30 pounds. I'm like, God, I'm going to cuss you. But the way I cruised through some TJ's peanut butter cups yesterday is like, it was wild. It was sick, honestly. Some would argue sick. My fat cells were begging for a little repeat, you know?
3: It's on the universe for being able to gain that much weight that quickly, you know what I mean?
2: Yeah, I don't know how I feel about this. American vibes in other countries, what do they consider American? In Hungary, they say an American kitchen just means an open floor plan. In Norway, when they see frozen mixed vegetables, it's called the American mix. The Dutch have filet American, which is basically steak tartare with mayo. There's no connection to us. I don't know what that's about. Potato wedges in the Czech Republic are called American potatoes. Okay. What if? I'm cool with that one. In many countries, Cool Ranch Doritos are just called Cool American.
3: Hell dude, yeah. I'll claim that all day, baby.
2: We got to get hats that say Cool American. Cool.
3: Cool American. That just seems like you're trying to flex that you're a Cool American.
2: That does feel weird. Yeah, never mind. In some places, ranch dressing is known as American dressing.
3: Guys, I swear I'm a Cool American.
2: Hell yeah. I like American dressing.
3: Yeah, I guess.
2: Why wouldn't you?
3: I like delicious Italian dressing more, but...
2: Oh, you're just trying to trigger me. I'm going to guess that people in Italy would rather die than be associated with our version of Italian dressing. They're probably like, that is despicable. Because they probably just use in Italy olive oil and lemon and salt. Let's be honest. And it's just fresh to death.
3: One of my buddies went to Italy for like 2 weeks. And he was like, everybody says it's so healthy over there. You can eat anything you want and not gain weight. He came back like 20 pounds heavier. He's like, that's a lie.
2: Well, what are you doing, my guy?
3: He was like, I'm just going so hard. He was like, I'm going so hard. I thought it was just healthy and you didn't gain anything despite how much you ate.
2: It actually usually is true. I think it's pretty hard to gain weight there because you usually walk a ton.
3: He was doing the most.
2: Being stagnant and eating croissants?
3: I think so.
2: All right. I thought you'd be annoyed. I was just trying to find a way to work that word in.
3: Croissants?
2: Yeah, like 20 times just to annoy
3: you. Croissants.
2: Croissant.
3: Okay. Oh, okay. I was saying more like a baby.
2: Okay. We're going to come back. And don't forget, right after 4 o'clock, stop yourself.
3: Mommy?
2: No. Charlie Puth tickets.
3: Okay.
2: If you want to win.

0: where tickets are expensive AF and hard to get. We want to get you Charlie Puth tickets right now. It's 651-989-KDWB. We're going to get two people on the phone. They need to prove why they're the bigger Charlie Puth fan. So we'll have other chances to win this afternoon. So if you're like trying to win for your kids, you're probably not going to prove that you're the biggest Charlie Puth fan, unless you are, you know? I don't know how you're going to prove it. Maybe it's you riff off a song.
1: Oh, that's not him.
0: That is Billy Bass. Turn that off. That is not Charlie Puth.
1: I got to let it ride. I don't know. It's got to get to
0: You can't stop it. I got it.
1: I can't.
0: What are we going to do then?
2: Take me to the river.
0: What if Charlie Puth did this song? It'd be crazy.
1: He'd probably kill it, honestly.
0: All right, stop. 651-989-KDWB.
1: Now, I'm going to be honest. I didn't listen to anything you just said. What are we doing?
0: Well, that is an everyday of my damn life working with you. Tell you what, if you were trying to win tickets and you said that to me, I would just hang up on you.
1: Yeah.
0: The power's gone to my head.
1: Oh.
0: You got to prove your love. Hi, KDWB, what's your name?
3: Matt.
0: God, Matt. All right, let's see if you're a Puthster. We got to get someone else on the phone. Hi, KDWB, what's your name?
4: Sabrina.
0: All right, Sabrina. Let's see if you guys are really fans. Here's what we're going to do. One at a time, you're each going to get like 20 seconds to prove why you are the biggest Charlie Puth fan. And whoever proves it is going to get a pair of tickets. All right, Matt, you were the first one through. So, Matt, your 20 seconds begins now.
3: I'm going to be real quick. Mine and my wife's wedding song is One Call Away.
0: Oh, my gosh. Now, did she pick that? Did she pick that or did you pick it? And you were just like, whatever you want, babe.
3: We were long distance for a long time, and it was our our song.
0: Oh, my gosh.
1: Matt the Scat. That's crazy.
0: Oh, dang, Sabrina. This is rough. She even goes.
4: No, I got nothing.
1: Come on,
4: nothing
1: give it to us.
0: Sabrina, you got to try. You have to at least try.
4: I'm a good loser. He's got the ticket.
1: No, I will not accept it. You tell me one nice thing about yourself right now.
4: I just gave you the ticket.
1: Oh, yeah, that is true. That is nice. You just hit me with the Uno reverse.
4: Enjoy it.
0: Okay, well, Matt, Sabrina, we're going to give both of you a pair of tickets to see Charlie Puth because this was just so wholesome.
4: Oh,
0: and like,
4: that is awesome.
0: Yeah, congratulations. You both are going to see Chuck Puth on Saturday. We're really happy that you guys got through. And now, Matt, are you going to buy your wife an anniversary gift or are you going to claim this as her gift?
3: This can be her 10-year anniversary gift.
1: No, you got to get her something else. I did that one time. I tried to get my wife a necklace from the station. Doesn't work out, bro.
0: That's because you work at the station.
1: And she only
0: found out. You probably stole it from a prize closet.
1: My other coworker's wife had one on. She was like, what?

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2: No, what's it brought to you by?
3: Brought to you by?
2: Ovo LASIK and Lens. Do you know anything that we do on this show? You also endorse Ovo LASIK and Lens.
4: I like to elevate
2: do
4: you.
2: Do nothing.
4: You know what I mean? I like
2: to
4: have your voice out there. That's what the people know.
2: No, it's not. You've been here for 2 years. God. And also, you were off the past 2 days, Colt. This is your chance to shine.
4: Fighting an illness. You're lucky I survived. The amount of bile that left my body.
2: That is not your pop culture minute. He has found a way to work in. I made the mistake of saying what end was it coming on? He's like, both at the same time.
4: For some reason, my shoulders hurt from throwing up so much. I don't understand how that's possible.
2: We have to move on. We have got to move on.
4: And every time my wife is behind me, just spraying me with bleach. I keep it in the room.
2: She's bleaching your house?
4: Dude, I slept on
2: that's
4: a...
2: so against all of her health codes.
4: I slept on the bathroom floor with bleach all over my body.
2: This weekend, the season finale of SNL will have Will Ferrell as your host and Paul McCartney as the musical guest.
4: Sick.
2: Isn't this interesting? A guy created an app to discover which movie screenings are practically empty. AMC Theaters reported that 10% of their screenings sell fewer than a handful of tickets. If you're like wanting to watch a movie with kind of an empty vibe. I think some movies I'm like that. Like if it was a sexual one, I'd want less people. So it felt weird. But like when I went and saw Sinners and the theater was completely packed, it made the whole experience so much more fun. Cause like everyone was like vibing with it.
4: Yeah.
2: Remember when you bought it?
4: Sinners? Yeah.
2: Yeah. You paid for it.
4: $20. And then
2: it came out for free on streaming a day later.
4: That was so infuriating. But that's one of the movies where I was like, all right, you know what? I will support this movie because that's how good it was.
2: Can I say something shocking?
4: No.
2: So Michael B. Jordan voices a like cartoon character on like one of those new Netflix movies.
4: Okay.
2: And I think Michael B. Jordan is so hot and such a good actor.
4: Obviously.
2: I don't like his voice as like a cartoon character.
4: That's because you want to see him. You're just mad that you don't see him.
2: But no, but like some voices lend themselves perfectly to like an animation.
4: Does it just sound like him or is he like a baby voice?
2: No, it's just him. It's just him. And so I just felt like he did not smoke stack. So I just felt like, I don't know.
4: Give me your Michael B. Jordan voice. Let me hear it.
2: Nope. Absolutely not.
4: No, all right.
2: The Yellowstone spinoff Dutton Ranch premieres tonight on Paramount Plus. Also, Drake's album came out. He dropped 3 and Colt said it so he can get out from under the finger, the thumb of UMG.
4: Yeah.
2: Is that right? Did you listen to any of it yet? Thank you, Colt, for that update on your album review from Drake. All right. It's KDWB.

0: 101.3. Katie, you being so quiet. Like, oh God.
1: I wasn't sure if it was a serious topic because you're speaking about big things, Fallon.
0: No. No, this is going to be like either petty or you're like, I just want to know what you would do in my situation. Okay. Let me set the scene. Obviously, graduation season. Dylan, my stepson, is graduating this year. Shout out. This has nothing to do with him.
1: Okay.
0: So, like, before I worked in Minnesota, I worked in Reno, Nevada. And before Reno, Nevada, I worked in Indiana. So, we're talking 17 years ago, probably. I worked with someone who I loved. She was awesome. She was great. She had, like a little bebe at the time. So, you do the math. He's a senior now. Now, due to moving her and me, different careers, yada, yada, we haven't seen each other in basically that entire time.
1: Okay.
0: Since I moved away to Reno, she went to Texas. I haven't seen her. Now she lives in like Idaho. She's amazing. Love her. Fun times. But she sent me a graduation invite to her son's party with a Venmo on it. Now, here's where I'm questioning things. I can just toss it in the trash. But I'm feeling guilt that she spent money on a stamp to send this to me. But also, like, it is just a cash grab, right? Like, we haven't seen this. I haven't seen this kid since he was probably one or two.
1: It's an odd thing to do.
0: Do you think it's odd? Because I'm like, I would never send her an invite for Dylan, but she never met Dylan. But you could argue I barely met her baby.
1: Even if you did know her baby, still, I don't know. There's some boundaries. Because, like,
0: smooth to, like, include the Venmo scan, though. Like, I don't have to send a card.
1: Like,
0: she's taking it out. I'm taking the middleman out.
1: I understand when somebody at work is, like, trying to sell Girl Scout cookies or whatever. Like, hey, right, my kid, whatever. Okay, yeah, I'll get some Girl Scout. But, like, it's different when it's like, hey, my kid wants cash for graduating. And you don't really know them like that.
0: Mm-mm.
1: Like, if I'm going to Dylan's, if you invite me to Dylan's graduation party.
0: Do you want to come? I guess I would invite you.
1: I would give him monies. Because, like, I know you. Like, I talked to you on, like, a day. If it's like I interact with you, but I'm with you. I'm stuck with you. I'm
0: rephrase,
1: like,
0: rephrase,
1: just chained
0: rephrase,
1: to this wall,
0: rephrase,
1: stuck with you. It's like someone
0: reset.
1: Just, like, attached me to a radiator in a basement. I can't get out.
0: Let's take a break.
1: 4 hours a day.
0: Let's take a break and reset.
1: So I interact with you a lot throughout the day.
0: Thank you. Okay.
1: So, yeah, I would give you money. But if it's just someone who is.
0: How much money would you give, Dylan?
1: I was thinking like $50.
0: That's actually really nice. I literally thought you were going to say $20.
1: Dang it. $20. Take it back.
0: You already committed to $50. So anyway, I'm not sending her kid money. If in 10 years this kid invites me to his wedding, I got to draw the line somewhere. But I do think it's a little bizarre to send me. I mean, I haven't seen your kids since they were like one. Right?
1: True.
0: And we don't really keep in touch. I text her on her birthday once a year because it's kind of like one of those things of like, I love her. I loved her so much. I just don't. Anyway, that's enough.
1: Yeah.
0: Okay. Well, that's why anytime I have questions about things where I want to be cheap, I always come to you because I know you'll agree with me with the cheapest option.
1: I agree 100%. Use that money you were going to spend on her and give it to me on my birthday
0: Monday. Oh my gosh. Monday, okay.

0: do.
1: Hey, Steve Ryan, short timer here at KDWB. 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

0: Guess what? We're going to do Radios categories, but today, whomever plays against Colt gets Charlie Puth tickets for tomorrow night's show.
1: Okay, that was a sick whomever, by the way. I would have said whoever.
0: Thank you. This is the only time probably ever categories will have a prize, because it's not a prize game. It's about beating Colt and filling joy.
1: You do it for the culture.
0: Should I? Oh, I'll do it like this. If you don't beat Colt, I'm giving you one ticket. If you do beat Colt, I'll give you a pair. 651.
1: That's painful.
0: 989-KDWB. Yes. No pressure, Colt, but you could be the deciding factor on if someone has to go spend a night alone, which they might like. Or they get to actually take a friend with them.
1: Could be lit.
0: He's at the Armory tomorrow night. We have a pair of tickets right now, and then we'll have our final pair of tickets right after 5 o'clock. Turns out we had two pair every day to give away, and I did not know that. So that is on me. That is my B. So it's really paying off this lovely Friday. Hi, what's your name?
2: Stacy.
0: All right, Stacy, are you a Charlie Puth fan?
2: Yes. Amazing. I am, actually.
0: Okay, that's wonderful. So, Stacy, have you ever heard Radios categories before?
2: Yes, I actually played against Colt before.
1: Oh, my gosh.
2: Probably like maybe a month and a half ago, 2 months ago.
0: Did you beat him, Stacy?
2: I think it was close, but I think he beat me.
3: Oh, I'm sorry. Did you get destroyed?
2: I went home and cried. It's okay. I got a little out.
0: He's leaving. You're going to go first today, Stacy. He's out there trying to post a social media video right now, and we're going to kick this off. You have 10 categories. You got to get through those in 60 seconds. As I say, you can't repeat words. And if you can't think of something, say skip so you don't waste your time. Your letter today is J.
2: Okay.
0: And your time begins now. Things worn above the waist.
2: Pass.
0: Things that are bright.
2: Bright?
0: Mm-hmm.
2: Jelly beans.
0: Things that have numbers.
2: Pass.
0: Found in a gym or health club.
2: Jump rope.
0: Things on a safari.
2: Jaguar.
0: Ways to say hi and bye.
2: Jump in the pool.
0: Things from the 60s.
2: From the 60s?
0: Yeah. But if you're close.
2: Jive.
0: What'd you say? Jive. Okay.
2: Jive? Yeah.
0: Holiday things.
2: Pass.
0: Items in an office.
2: I just left the office. Pass.
0: And things in pairs or sets.
2: Giant. No, not giant.
0: Oh.
2: Pass.
0: That is your time, Stacy. That is your time. Don't feel bad. You did okay.
2: That was terrible.
0: Jay was hard. But you know what? It should be hard for Colt as well. But he's pretty cocky today. But Colt, you can come back in. The good news is Colt's been puking for 2 days straight, so his energy is low, so maybe he won't do well, okay? We'll keep our fingers crossed, and then we'll come back for part two of Radios Categories on KDWB. See if you get one ticket or two tickets to Charlie Puth, Stacy. Hold on.

0: two of radio's categories on KDWB. Stacy is trying to win a pair of Charlie Puth tickets.
1: Trying.
0: Now, the rule is if Colt beats her, she only gets one ticket. But if she beats Colt, she gets two.
2: Okay.
0: And we have to go through 10 categories in 60 seconds. Colt, your letter today is J.
1: J.
0: And your time starts now. Worn above the waist.
1: Jacket.
0: Things that are bright.
1: Jumpsuit.
0: Things that have numbers.
1: Jenga blocks.
0: Found in a gym or health club.
1: Just do it.
0: Things on a safari.
1: Things on a safari? Would be, jaguar.
0: Ways to say hi and bye.
1: I don't know. Safari, are they? Ways to say hi and bye?
0: Mm-hmm.
1: Jello.
0: Oh, my God. Things from the 60s.
1: I don't know.
0: Okay. Holiday things.
1: Jolly times.
0: Items in an office.
1: Jingle bells. Switch it. Jingle bells.
0: Okay.
1: Things in an office.
0: Yeah.
1: Jam.
0: Okay. Things in pairs or sets.
1: Skip.
0: Things from the 60s. Time.
1: Oh, what?
0: Sorry. Your time's up, girl.
1: You stuttered at the end.
0: I apologize.
1: Things
0: I'm
1: from
0: not
1: the,
0: perfect.
1: Things
0: and
1: from
0: I
1: the
0: let
1: 60s,
0: you go 1 second over.
1: Things from the 60s, I was going to say...
0: I already said things from the
1: Jemima,
0: 60s.
1: Jemima and Jemima.
0: And you said, and I quote, I don't know.
1: Jemima aunt.
0: No. All right, let's go through these.
1: Okay.
0: Worn above the waist, Colt had jacket. Stacy didn't have anything.
1: Okay.
3: Good.
0: Bright things. Stacy had jelly beans.
1: Ooh.
0: Colt had jumpsuit. Things that have numbers. Stacy didn't have anything. Colt, you had Jenga blocks. And I'm not saying no, but I don't think they have numbers. They have like phrases on them, I thought.
1: I don't know.
0: No point.
3: Sorry, buddy.
0: Dang, she didn't mean it. Found at a gym or club, Stacy had jump rope, and Colt had just do it, which I'm guessing you are
1: like the
0: implying
1: Nike
0: the
1: slogan.
0: Nike slogan. Okay. Things on a safari, you both said jaguar. Ways to say hi and bye, Stacy said jumping in a pool, and Colt said jello.
1: Jello.
0: I'm giving you both the point because the answers were both weird. Things from the 60s, Stacy had jive.
2: What?
0: Colt had nothing. Holiday things, Colt had jingle bells. And for items in an office, he had jam. So Stacy didn't have the last three. Colt had 1, 2, 3, 4, 5, 6 points to Stacy's 1, 2, 3, 4 points. Stacy, unfortunately, you only get one. I would never do that, Stacy. We'll give you a pair of tickets.

0: gets to Charlie Puth.
1: Okay, thank you.
0: Would you have gone by yourself?
1: Oh, let me tell you, I am actually debating on going to a concert in 2 weeks by myself. So
0: good for you.
1: I'm terrified.
0: If you want, you can sell your other Charlie Puth ticket and try it out with this one. It's up to you. But you got a pair, okay? Congrats.

0: right, it's National Nurses Week, so shout out. And we are hooking up nurses with a $100 Starbucks gift card. So our nurse right now, shout out to Lauren Hug.
1: Yes.
0: Thank you. You get a $100 Starbucks gift card. And thank you to each and every one of you and all the nurses around the Twin Cities for helping to keep our community as healthy as can be. 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Everyone loves a good coffee or a refresher. So enjoy your $100 Starbucks gift card.

0: 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We have brand new Gracie Abrams, New Music Friday. This one's called Hit the Wall. Let us know what you think of it. You can text us 53921. And then after the new Gracie, we'll do Kendrick. And after Kendrick, our final pair of Charlie Puth tickets on KDWB.
1: Hi, everyone. It's Gracie Abrams, and you're hearing the world premiere of my new song, Hit the Wall.

0: pair. Final pair of Charlie Puth tickets right now. He's at the Armory tomorrow night. Call 651-989-KDWB. Again, right now, do that. And guess what? We're just going to take a random person. We'll just call someone. I hope you sound hype. If you don't, that'll be real sad.
1: You're crazy. The only thing you have to do is tell us what you get on your pizza. What are your go-to pizza toppings? That's all I want.
0: Is there anything that would trigger you and make you just like revolt and maybe hang up?
1: Anybody who likes anchovies, I feel like is you work for the CIA or the FBI or something. Something's going on.
0: I don't think a lot of people actively seek out anchovies, though.
1: That's what I mean. It's just like, what's going on? And also,
0: who are you
1: like,
0: trying to prove yourself like, to? Your dad?
1: Do you have to have black olives? Like when everybody else in the group doesn't like black olives, but you're like, oh, I have to have black olives.
0: I prefer green. Wow, I found a way to silence you.
1: I'm just saying, it
0: took me 2 years.
1: That's a bad look for you.
0: I like everything. Okay. Look at me. Obviously, I like everything. And I do not mind pineapple on my pizza.
1: No, me either.
0: Hi, KDWB. What's your name?
2: Carla.
0: Carla, you won Charlie Puth tickets.
1: Wait, yeah. No.
0: There's one rule.
2: Wait, no, I didn't win.
0: You did win, but Colt has a weird requirement.
1: You gotta tell me what you like on your pizza. What are your pizza toppings?
2: I like pepperoni. I'm kind of like, I don't know. I just like pepperoni.
1: That's not just pepperoni?
2: Just pepperoni.
1: Dude, you're easy to please. That's fine. I'll go pepperoni all day.
0: What does that mean?
1: Okay. What do you mean? What does that mean?
0: They have to be like those. I like it when they're like curled up and a little crispy and hold like little pools of grease.
1: Nothing can be easy with you.
0: Don't I know it? Well, congratulations. Have fun at Charlie Puth tomorrow night.
2: Thank you.

Oh my God. People that are 32 to 38 want to go see Hilary Duff, and we got tickets for you this weekend, all weekend on KDWB.

0: 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Colton, I've been working on something, okay? We've been doing the 1K wordplay for so long, and I was like, we need an intro. And Colt said, shut up, no one asked. And I was like, all right, well, we could.
1: What do you know?
0: Yeah.
1: So, I've been in the business shorter than you.
0: So anyway, we're going to premiere the 1K wordplay. We created an intro, but first, I'm going to tell you, if you want to call in for your chance to win 1,000 pennies, call 651-989-KDWB and enjoy this.
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4: And get paid.
1: Paula.
0: What's your Venmo? I do feel like your voice was a little overpowering in that intro. I'm now noticing.
1: Is it really?
0: It was a little, even on like my solo parts and you're supposed to whisper, your whisper was heavier than my full voice.
1: I don't think that's...
0: I feel like you took my microphone and you turned it down so that you were amplified.
1: Listen, not everybody can be Justin Timberlake, okay? There's got to be some other players in NSYNC. And you're a great...
0: I swear to God, if you call me...
1: What's the other dude's name?
0: He's so forgettable.
1: He's so forgettable.
0: I swear if you call me a... If you call me a Chris Kirkpatrick, am I a Lance Bass?
1: Well, now that you say that.
0: Am I JC? Am I Joey?
1: Well, the thing is, like, you're not me. So that's a problem.
0: And thank God for that. Hi, KDWB. What's your name? Yeah.
5: Hello?
0: Hi, what's your name?
5: Kevin.
0: Kevin. What are you doing this weekend, Kevin?
5: No, it's Heaven with an H.
0: Oh, my God.
1: Amen. Heaven. Hallelujah.
0: I know.
1: Dude, bless up to that.
0: I didn't realize I was talking to an angel. Okay, yeah. So Heaven, are you going to try to match four words with me or Colt today?
5: Oh, I'm going to match with you.
0: Thank you. That's what I was hoping for, Heaven. All right, heading out. Good luck.
1: Okay. See you later, Fallon. All right. Heaven, what you got going on today?
5: Heaven, what? I am just going to visit family for the weekend.
1: Oh, awesome. That's so cool. Okay. Well, here we go. Heaven, your first word is party. Party.
5: So what do I got to do? I got to just match it?
1: So you tell me the first word that comes to your mind, and then we'll see if that's the first word that comes to Fallon's mind.
5: Party.
1: Yeah, you got this. You got this. So first word that comes to your mind, party. Anything coming to your mind?
5: You said party, right? I said hardy.
1: Oh, you said hardy?
5: Yes.
1: Okay. What about tile?
5: Like tile, T-L-E?
1: Mm-hmm.
5: Bathroom.
1: Okay. What about genie?
5: Bottle.
1: Oh, and then glasses.
5: Glasses, Prescription.
1: Dang. Okay. Prescription. All right, Fallon. Fally Alley Oxen Free. You get in here. Sweet home, Falabama. Take a seat.
0: Twin it up.
1: Dude, kick up your feet. Much deserved. Chillax.
0: How did Heaven do?
1: Heaven was heavenly. It was great.
0: Do you feel like it's going to happen for us?
1: I don't.
0: Okay.
1: But.
0: Thanks for that hurtful honesty.
1: Val Pacino, your first word is party.
0: Party.
1: Party. Party.
0: Birthday. Party rock.
1: Whatever you want to say.
0: Can you please turn Leonard Skinner down? Jeez Louise.
1: I forgot it was on.
0: Party. Hat. Party hat.
1: She said party hardy.
0: Oh my God, Heaven. Okay.
1: Now the rest are actually pretty legit. Tile.
0: Floor.
1: Bathroom. Genie.
0: Bottle.
1: Yep. Glasses.
0: Eye.
1: Prescription.
0: Damn. Heaven. Wow. Brutal. All we got was genie and a bottle. Oh, man. I'm sorry, Heaven. Some would say I tried, but a lot of people would say I didn't try very hard, clearly, because that unfortunately means you did not get any cash. I do apologize. Thank you for playing, though, Heaven.
5: Thank you. I appreciate it. It's my first time. I just took on the radio and I was like, let me just try to give him a call.
0: You know what? That's awesome. Whenever. Yes, absolutely.
1: We don't buy you. We do have $1,000 next, though, so that's cool.

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2: They say there are some very lonely states in America. Now, I don't want to like brag, but we did not fall into the top 10. So we're not that lonely.
3: Nah.
2: That's nice. I do appreciate that.
3: We're all huddled together trying to keep warm.
2: Number one was New York, by the way. But I think that's just
3: feel
2: like...
3: lonely?
2: Yeah, it's just like, I think it's like a huge city and it's just expensive. And you're just like, what do I even do?
3: Yeah, true.
2: I'm sorry to tell you, but it really is important. If like you lose weight or you want to lose weight, you really do actually have to get those 10,000 or at least 8,500 steps in over and over again. They've proven it. They said that if you lose weight, you just gain it back so much faster if you aren't doing the steps. You got to get your steps in, says the person who lost weight, looks in a mirror and wonders, why am I gaining it back? Because I'm not doing the steps. I'm not putting steps in. I got to do it.
3: They're going to have more steps places. You know what I mean? Like there's so much stationary. You got to give me mobility.
2: Yeah, but they have like, you could have like a walking pad in here. That'd be so annoying. Well, you'd be out of breath on the radio oftentimes.
3: But that's what I'm saying. Like business, it should just be in a room. I shouldn't have to go out and buy it. There should just be, oh yeah, this room comes with a walking pad.
2: Thank God this room doesn't come with a walking pad. Again, that is the last thing anyone listening to the radio needs to hear is you and me huffing and puffing.
3: We'd be sick if we had like those microphone pieces that kind of connect to your ear. Like a
2: Britney Spears microphone?
3: And it's just a trampoline park in here. It's just nothing but a foam pit. That'd be kind of crazy.
2: No, I would pee so much.
3: Yeah,
2: it's like you never think of my bladder issues.
3: I do never think of your bladder, and that's my bad.
2: Thank you for saying that. The latest beauty trend.
3: Hold on one second. Let me put this on.
2: Taking off in China.
3: Just adding my calendar right now.
2: Think
3: of Fallon's bladder Monday, 8 a.m. Okay.
2: Anyway, they have the new beauty trend out of China. It's about having a taller skull. Yes, it's called the high skull. So the idea is that the top of your head should look longer or higher compared to the rest of your face. If it doesn't naturally, some people are going to pretty extreme lengths to fix that and get the ideal small face look.
3: Now, are you talking about a 5 head?
2: No, I'm not going to tell you anything
3: like
2: else about
3: head?
2: It. I'm not going to yes and that.
3: But I'm confused on what you're trying
2: you
3: to.
2: You have it.
3: Between,
2: it's where like
3: what does that
2: it's
3: mean?
2: Like where above your eyes is just like super long, kind of like a cone head. And then the rest of your face is shorter. So you have that. So you're
3: I'm sorry.
2: Set.
3: My mom pushed me out too quick.
2: Me too. I think she thought that thing would round out. You were before they had like the little...
3: She was trying to get me out so quick to drink again. She's like, I haven't drank so long. Get this baby out.
2: She's like, it doesn't count if he's half out. He's crowning. Cracks a
3: Man,
2: cold
3: you
2: one.
3: You gotta breastfeed. Nah.
2: Nah, nah, nah. Okay. That's your trending.
3: Hit me with that formula, baby. Anyways, that's it. Are we done?
2: I guess. Okay. Going out.
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0: KDWB, the Twin Cities' number one hit music station. So the Minnesota State Fair is going to be here before you know it. Over the past couple weeks, they've been announcing who's performing on the grandstand. But there are some really good performers who are going to be on the free stages. So don't sleep on that, okay? And again, it's free with admission to the fair. So there are artists like Vertical Horizon performing, and they are a big act, okay? Also, Margo Price will be performing August 29th and 30th. We got the indie rock brother and sister duo, Jury. They're from Burnsville, Minnesota. I mean, they went viral on TikTok in 2021 and have been getting traction ever since. The Sugar Hill Gang also is going to be up on that stage. So there's a lot of good entertainment. More details at KDWB.com.
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4: 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Instead of letting the kids play online, show them some epic inclines. Turn your 8-person family dinner into an exhilarating off-road adventure. Nissan Armada is here. 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

0: Northbound Highway 52 crossing the Lafayette Bridge getting up to 94. North 35W, minor congestion. North of Lake Street up to 94. West 94 is not bad. Some crowding in spots between Hiawatha and the tunnel, but nothing real solid. And eastbound slows just into the tunnel. I'm Deb Snyder, and that's your latest total traffic.
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